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4: 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What a vibe over the weekend at Magic Round. How good. The rain held off. Making up for it now, though. Very wet. We have something special, though. Kiss 97.3's Million Dollar Pop Quiz. Yeah, cash to be won. It's what we all need right now. How you can win? Well, you will get a 60-second timer on the clock, 10 questions. Answer them all correctly, and it's an instant $1,000 in your hand. But no matter what, whether you win or lose that, you're going with a chance to win $1 million. That is life-changing money. So I want to help you by giving you the answer to question number one. Are you ready? Remember this. Neighbours. Yep, we play this hour. And right now, all the hits, all the variety, all day. We'll get some In Excess on after Haven at Kiss 97.3.

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Keep it Kiss. We're revealing this hour's pop quiz answers in 10 minutes.

0: Olivia Dean at Kiss 97.3. Hey, it is Georgie. All the hits, all the variety, all day. And Robin, Kip and Corey back in breakfast. Now, hide and seek kicks off soon. Yeah, this is where the guys are just going to suddenly go into hiding. And if you can find them, you win $20,000. But Kip's got some concerns.
1: I'm nervous because I was worried we were going to go into hide and seek while Magic Round was on.
2: Yeah.
1: We escaped that. But now Origin's coming up. Like, game one's next Wednesday, so like, a, you know, 10 days away.
2: Mm-hmm.
1: Are we going to be in hide and seek? Are we going to be somewhere without television?
2: Well, who knows, Kip White? Man.
1: Would someone be so cruel?
2: Yes, they would. They would.
3: If you take us in the day of, I'm leaving this show.
0: Well, quit. 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Yeah, it happened this morning, obviously announcing the State of Origin Queensland team. And Corey did some classic Corey. You do not want to miss that. 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Robin, Kip and Corey Oates at Kiss 97.3.

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1: They say the holy water's watered down, and this town's lost its faith. Our colors will fade eventually, so if our time is running out, day after day, we'll make the mundane a masterpiece. Oh my, my, oh my, my love, I take one look at you, you're taking me out.

0: all day. Kiss 97.3, it's Georgie. We'll jump to Taylor Swift in a second.
1: The Kiss $1 million pop quiz.
0: Yeah, this is like one of the biggest things we've ever done. No other station in Brisbane is giving you $1 million. Your chance to win it. Yeah, that's right. The $1 million pop quiz. All you have to do is jump onto kiss.com.au, register your details there. And coming up this hour, Quizmaster Gordy, he could be giving you a call. 10 questions, 60 seconds. Answer all of them correctly and you win $1,000. Doesn't matter if you don't answer them all correctly. No matter what, just for playing, you go in with a chance to win $1 million. There's a house in Brisbane or a deposit if you want to buy in a fancy area. Whatever you need with that $1 million, we can help you out. So we play inside 20 minutes. Don't go anywhere and I'm going to help you. I gave the answer to question one before. Question two's answer is Woody. All right. Remember that. And it happens soon right here at KISS 97.3.

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0: I can't even see the tops of the buildings here at our Milton studios. Oh, we do all the hits, all the variety, all day. Good thing we've got a great playlist to get you through this day because you just want to go home and get into bed. Pearl Jam on the way. We've got Robin, Kip and Corey back in breakfast as well. But right now, we're going to do this.
1: The Kiss $1 million Pop Quiz.
0: Let's cross to Gordy, the quiz master, standing by.
2: Georgie, good morning. Happy Monday. Oh, I am live in the $1 million studio. It is stunning in here. There is diamonds. There is cash up to the walls. There is a lot of cash stacked up. Like, it looks like a dodgy garage in the back of Logan. I got to be honest. Oh. But we're doing okay. We're doing all right. And right now, I have a player ready to go. Obviously up for $1 million, could be winning an instant grand in the hand any moment.
0: Oh, how good would that be? And on a rainy Monday after the weekend when everyone's feeling a bit down and out, it'd just be life-changing, right?
2: Absolutely, absolutely.
0: All right, let's do it.
2: Oh, let's do this. Let's meet our player, Michelle. Hi.
3: Hi.
2: How you doing?
3: I'm good. I'm excited.
2: I'm excited for you. I'm a little nervous for you because, I mean, obviously you've got the shot at $1 million right now, but you're also, in minutes, an instant $1,000 could be yours. Tell me about you. Tell me about you before we get into this.
3: Well, my name is Michelle, obviously. I'm 30 years old. I'm a single mother, one with special needs. This money would be life-changing.
2: Oh, my God. $1 million would completely change the game. And in minutes, you get all 10 questions correct. That's an instant grand in the hand, which is going to make a difference, right?
3: Oh, 100% it will. Oh, my God.
2: Are we ready to play the Kiss $1 million pop quiz?
3: I'm ready.
2: The time starts after question one. Which Australian TV show features Ramsay Street?
3: Neighbours.
2: She's off to a great start. What is the name of the toy cowboy in Toy Story?
3: Woody.
2: She's doing great. Pauline Hanson leads which political party?
3: Pass.
2: What colour wig is Katy Perry famous for in the California Girls video clip?
3: Blue.
2: How many Devil Wears Prada movies are there?
3: Two.
2: She's doing so good. Which fast food chain uses the slogan, I'm loving it?
3: McDonald's.
2: Which singer released the album Future Nostalgia?
3: Pass.
2: Which actor plays Wednesday Addams in the Netflix series Wednesday?
3: Jenna Ortega.
2: Which country hosted this year's Eurovision?
3: I have not actually.
2: Okay. Which Australian singer is known for Somebody That I Used to Know? Somebody that I used to know. Come on!
3: Goaty.
2: That'll do. Goaty, Gaucher, I don't even know to this day.
3: I don't know.
2: Hey, listen, One Nation. Pauline Hanson is the leader of One Nation. Dua Lipa has the album Future Nostalgia.
3: Yeah.
2: And Austria held this year's Eurovision. Deltsy coming in fourth. Oh, damn. Hey, no $1,000 right now, but what I can do is put you up for $1 million, all right? Congrats. Good
3: thank
2: luck.
3: Thank you so much.
2: And thank you for playing the Kiss $1 million pop quiz.
3: Thank you, Gordy.
2: Hey, you're hearing people play this. Why don't you play for yourself, right? 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

0: 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Mwah. The answers you need are coming up in minutes.
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0: 97.3, Robin, Kip and Corey Oates. They're back in breakfast. And we've got Aerosmith on the way. Yeah, because we do all the hits, all the variety, all day. So you get some good kiss-dery. But you are also loving this. From Kato, just bringing back a sunshine vibe on a wet old Monday. You'll hear both those inside the next 10 minutes.
1: The Kiss $1 million pop quiz.
0: Yeah, $1 million. Doesn't that sound amazing? 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Go on a few holidays. $1 million. 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So register now. He will make the call inside 30 minutes and I'm going to help you out by giving you the answer right now to question number 15. Remember that, 5. That is the answer to question 1. He could call you in minutes. You got to keep it on Kiss 97.3.
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0: David Guetta with Tones and I at Kiss 97.3. Hey, I saw Tones and I on the weekend when I was flying from Sydney back to Brisbane. Yeah, a bit of a celeb spot, which is cool. All the hits, all the variety, all day. And we've got Robin Kipp and Corey Oates back in breakfast. And this morning, Corey went off to the press conference announcing the State of Origin Queensland team. And before he left, the guys were challenging him with some funny questions that he could ask.
1: Billy!
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3: Well, Alfie did it for however long.
2: That's right. Yeah, she Surely. Also likes to hit the piss hard on weekends.
3: And every day's my birthday.
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Lewis Capaldi at Kiss. All the hits, all the variety, all day. And we've got Robin, Kip and Corey back in breakfast. But this is massive. The $1 million pop quiz. Yeah. Your chance to win $1 million. Start thinking about what you'd want to spend that money on. I had a look at real estate. I love looking at real estate. Like homes you can't actually afford. But you can get a cracker out in Vicky Point for that money. Live Bayside. Start a new life. Whatever you want to spend the money on, the first step is giving us your details at kiss.com.au. Then Quizmaster Gordy, he could give you a call inside 20 minutes. He is standing by. He's got 10 questions, 60 seconds on the clock. Get all 10 correct and you win $1,000 there and then. If you don't, it's okay. You're still in with a shot at winning $1 million. Now, I want to help you out by giving you the answer to question number two. Take note, the answer is Russell Crowe. Okay? Keep it locked to Kiss to become a millionaire. Yeah, this is serious stuff. Here's Alanis Morissette at Kiss 97.3.

0: 97.3 with Brian Adams. All the hits, all the variety, all day. It's Georgie here. You get Robin, Kip and Corey back in breakfast. And we're going to go back to 2001. That year, did you know that's when Wikipedia came about? Oh, I love that thing. The amount of times I use it for checking age gaps on couples. Sounds creepy. But so-and-so will be dating some other famous actor and I'll go, gee, that looks like a big gap. Wikipedia, oh, 25 years, I was right. Mary J. Blige, Family Affair, plays inside 10 minutes.
1: The Kiss, $1 million pop quiz.
0: Hey, we do this again. Let's go to the pop quiz million dollar studio. I can see the golden microphone you've got there. Quizmaster Gordy, what's happening?
2: I know. I stole this from a previous employer and it looks really good on me. I'm going to keep this one. It is the Kiss million dollar pop quiz. I'm so excited. I mean, just for playing, you get in the running for $1 million, but you answer all 10 questions, you get them all right, an instant grand in the hand. Every single player, Georgie, obviously lining up for that $1 million moment. It's incredible, and I've got the 10 easiest questions ready to go, Brizzy. Like, this one is going to be a big one. I've got a good feeling about it.
0: Nice. And hey, if you're at Magic Round on the weekend, the amount of money spent on beers, this could just top up the bank account a bit, right?
2: This is the whole beer tab for the entire stadium. Make no mistake.
0: Awesome, let's do it.
2: Our player playing the Kiss Million Dollar Pop Quiz, ladies and gentlemen, meet Stephanie. Hi.
3: Hi, how are you?
2: I'm good. How are you doing, more importantly? How are you feeling right now?
3: Good, excited, nervous.
2: When we spoke in the green room, you did tell me that you get anxiety with these sorts of situations.
3: I do, definitely.
2: Yeah, and when it comes to the pop quiz, when you're in the car, you do pretty well, but you reckon you might sort of be a bit nervous right now. I think we're going to be good. I believe in you. You can do this. Tell me a bit about you, Stephanie.
3: So I'm a mum. I've got my 18-month-old with me right now too, so you can hear him in the background barking. I'm a teacher. I'm a primary school teacher as well as a Pilates instructor.
2: Okay.
3: Well,
2: listen, the way I see it is you're so good under pressure because I don't know about you, but whenever I do Pilates, I'm just trying the whole time not to fluff. So if you can kind of like clench your butt cheeks, you're doing all right. Now.
3: That's exactly right.
2: You've already got a shot at $1 million cash. Okay. In 60 seconds time, you get all 10 questions correct, an instant grand in the hand. Capiche?
3: Yep.
2: Are you ready to play the Kiss $1 million pop quiz?
3: Yes.
2: No, loud and proud. Let's hear it.
3: Yes.
2: Your time starts after question one. How many kangaroos are on our $1 coin? One, five, or 50?
3: Five.
2: Which actor starred in Gladiator?
3: Russell Crowe.
2: She's on fire. Who is the oldest Kardashian sister, Kourtney or Kim?
3: Courtney.
2: Which pop star accidentally set fire to her home gym? Like, oops, I've done it again.
3: Britney Spears.
2: Oh, she's so good. What modern day item made a cameo in the final season of Game of Thrones?
3: Oh no, I pass.
2: Which actor played Ken in the Barbie movie?
3: Ryan Gosling.
2: Yes. Which car company makes Accord and Civic?
3: Which car company makes Accord and Civic?
2: The something Honda. Who wrote the book that HBO's Big Little Lies was based on?
3: Oh my goodness.
2: Quick.
3: God, I don't know the path.
2: Okay. Before joining One Direction, Harry Styles, I had a part-time job as what?
3: I don't know.
2: He worked in a bakery.
3: Dang it.
2: Okay.
3: That was so much more hard, aren't we, really quick?
2: The modern-day item, which made a cameo in the final season of Game of Thrones, was a Starbucks cup.
3: Yeah,
2: the old Starbucks cup. Leanne Moriarty wrote Big Little Lies.
3: Yeah, I love that.
2: Harry Styles was a baker before joining 1D. Yeah. Oh, my God, doesn't matter. No grand right now, but an instant $1 million could be yours, all right? Good luck.
3: That would be so helpful. Thank you so much. I appreciate you calling me. Thank you.
2: Hey, register to play the Kiss Million Dollar Pop Quiz at kiss.com.au and you could be playing within the next 20 minutes. I'm even dropping answers too. I'm making this thing easier. By midday, the answer to question one is coming. 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
6: want. State of Origin. The Blues team has been announced already this morning.
7: It's a team.
6: It's good, isn't it?
7: I think this is actually one of their best teams I think I've ever seen them name for a while now.
8: When's the Queensland team announced?
6: It's just down the road from us. So, Corey, you should walk down and be in the press conference.
8: I'll go on, like legit.
6: But you should ask all Corey-related questions. So, excuse me, Billy, how do you respond to rumours that Corey Oates was the greatest winger you ever saw?
8: Yes!
7: What about the rumours that he was a chance of being called up?
8: Yes!
6: Perfect. Is there any chance you're looking for a 6'4", burnt-out winger?
8: How did Corey go at the press conference? Did he do it or did he get kicked out? 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

0: Robin, Kip and Corey back in breakfast. That's 1D. Of course, Harry Styles, he has kicked off his solo tour and the Sabo from 3, Smallsy, has your tickets to see Harry live. Oh, yes, you are hearing this correctly. Ugly Kid Joe. Yes, please. Because after the news at midday, we're going to go back in Kistery. We'll get Cats in the Cradle because we play all the hits, all the variety, all day. Cannot wait to kick off with that one. Yeah, the $1 million pop quiz. Gordy, the pop quiz master. He is standing by to give away $1,000 if you can answer 10 questions correctly in 60 seconds. But even if you can't do it, if you just have a crack, everyone that has a go gets in the running to win $1 million. You need to register at kiss.com.au so that we've got your details. I'm going to help you out by giving you the answer to question number one, Leonardo DiCaprio. That is the answer to question one. So keep that ready in your mind. Keep your phone nearby. Make sure you've registered. He could call in minutes. Your chance to win $1 million here at Kiss 97.3.
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16: Brisbane traffic.
17: In Deegan, got a crash, Deegan Deviation northbound off-ramp from the Gateway Motorway, crash in Indooroopilly, Western Freeway outbound after Mulga Road, crash in Richlands, Progress Road near Archerfield Road, a crash in Ipswich, Brisbane Street near Bell Street, and a crash in Forestdale, Port Johnson Road eastbound at Paradise Road, yet to be cleared away as well. Fiji Airways is on sale now. 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The Kiss Cast, rain today, upwards of 10 to 45 mil predicted, heading for a top of 22. Right now, 20 degrees. That's KISS Traffic and Weather together.
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0: Afternoon, I'm Jess Kennedy. Brisbane's copped a drenching, all thanks to a rare weather event. A 4,000K cloud band moving from the west is colliding with a surface trough, with some parts of the state's southeast seeing close to a month's worth of rain in a day. 87 mils of rain has been recorded in Caboolture in the past 24 hours. More than 51,000 homes will be built in Queensland as part of a $2.4 billion partnership between the state and federal governments. 20,000 of those will be set aside for first home buyers. And the PM is rejecting suggestions he got the budget wrong after the latest polling. A Resolve survey finding primary support for Labor's dropped and Angus Taylor's now the preferred PM. Anthony Albanese says he's not focused on that.
20: What I want to do is to make sure that we are putting in place the right policies. And we're putting in place the right policies, and it contrasts with the three right-wing parties and their allies. Sometimes they say what we need is tax reform, but then oppose every tax reform that's put forward.
0: In KISS Celebrity News, Pete Davidson's ex speaks out. Details in just a minute.
21: Autumn's here, along with weed pollen. Dimister Allergy relieves hay fever nasal symptoms from 5 minutes, treating moderate to severe hay fever. Find relief with Dimister Allergy.
0: Yeah, Pete Davidson's ex, Elise Hewitt, claims she is raising their five-month-old daughter on her own after their breakup. In a TikTok video, Hewitt says she's doing motherhood on her own, including financially. A source from Davidson's party later telling People Mag he's actually covering all of their daughter's costs and more. Your sport check in a sec. Queensland coach Billy Slater says he has full confidence in Sam Walker. The Roosters' gun has been named at halfback for Game 1, with Slater opting to slot Kalen Ponga into fullback. Jojo Fifita, Max Plyth and Britton Nakora all earning their debut. The KISS cast is next. Rain on the KISS cast reaching a top of 23 degrees. Looks like we're getting more rain tomorrow, hitting 24. Right now it's 21 at Jindalee, 21 at Fortitude Valley. And register at kiss.com.au now for your chance to play KISS's Million Dollar Pop Quiz.
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0: All the hits, all the variety, all day at KISS 97.3. It is Georgie. And right now we are going back in history with three songs back to back from the 80s and 90s. Sal in Logan Home. I reckon there'd have to be a few soreheads today after the NRL over the weekend. Of course, Magic Round in Brisbane. Are you one of them?
24: You can probably hear by my voice, the weekend got me. I was at Magic Round and the weather's kind of matching my mood because I was going for Parramatta Eels and we were absolutely flogged.
0: Oh, just like us Broncos supporters, also flogged.
24: Yeah, so this rain's very much suiting my mood today.
0: Yep, it's our tears from our losses. Well, why don't we get some Kistery on? I think it will brighten the day a bit. Genesis from 1986 in there, Diana King. And let's start with Ugly Kid Joe, Cats in the Cradle. This is Kistery at KISS 97.3.

0: But right now, we are back in Kistery with three songs back-to-back from the 80s and 90s, Kate in Mitchelton. Would you say it's pretty much the greatest time of the day?
1: Yeah, I think so. And the 90s were the best, like, we grew up with the best era of music, hands down. There's nothing better than the 90s, I reckon.
0: Yeah, well, a close second, or maybe even a first in many people's eyes, is the 80s. And here's Genesis from 1986. This is Kistery at Kiss 97.3.

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Hit up kiss.com.au to play. Then keep it Kiss. Mwah. We're revealing answers in 10 minutes.

0: 973. Hey, let's match this very English-looking weather with some Oasis. Because we do all the hits, all the variety, all day. So I'll get Don't Look Back in Anger on in a second. And Robin Kipp and Corey Oates. You get those guys weekday mornings from 6 a.m. And very soon they are going to suddenly go into hiding. Yeah, hide and seek. They'll disappear somewhere in Brisbane. If you can work out where they are, you win $20,000. But Kip is slightly concerned he's going to miss a major milestone.
1: I'm nervous because I was worried we were going to go into hide and seek while Magic Round was on.
2: Yeah.
1: We escaped that. But now Origin's coming up. Like, game one's next Wednesday, so like, a, you know, 10 days away.
2: Mm-hmm.
1: Are we going to be in hide and seek? Are we going to be somewhere without television?
2: Well, who knows, Kip Whiteman?
1: Would someone be so cruel?
2: Yes, they would. They would.
3: If you take us in the day of, I'm leaving this show.
0: Oh, we can't have Corey quit. Now, you can catch up with the show by listening to the podcast on the iHeart app. And this morning, Corey went off to the press conference announcing the State of Origin Queensland team. Billy Slater was there. And he got a little rowdy. Yeah, Corey Oates did. He may have thrown some funny questions. We're going to find out how he went tomorrow morning from 6. Robin, Kip and Corey Oates. 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

0: Alex Warren at Kiss 97.3. It's Georgie, Robin, Kip and Corey back in Brekkie. And we do all the hits, all the variety, all day. So Timbaland in just a second.
1: The Kiss $1 million pop quiz.
0: Yeah, but I want you to win $1 million. Wouldn't it be good? Hey, I was thinking about that money. Like, obviously there's, buy a house, pay off the bills, all of that stuff. But what about holidays? Imagine a 20 grand holiday. Like, that's taking the whole family maybe to, like, Hawaii or skiing somewhere like Queenstown. 20 grand is a whole lot of money, but that's 50 20 grand holidays if you get $1 million. 50 holidays! All you have to do is register at kiss.com.au. Then Quizmaster Gordy could be giving you a call inside the next 10 minutes. Alrighty, put 60 seconds on the clock, 10 questions, answer all 10 correct. You win an instant $1,000, but just for playing, you're in with a shot at winning $1 million. I'm going to give you the answer to question 2, 5. All right, the number 5. Don't go anywhere. Stick around. You've got to play the $1 million pop quiz right here at Kiss 97.3.
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97.3, Robin, Kip and Corey back in breakfast. It's Georgie with Pat Benatar. All the hits, all the variety, all day. No other station's taking you from Pat, too.

0: Yeah, we'll get I Want You on inside the next 10 minutes.
1: The Kiss $1 million Pop Quiz.
0: All right, this is what we do. 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Gordy, this is so exciting.
2: Right now, we've got people right across Brisbane driving past like servos thinking, oh, what am I going to have for lunch? Bloody pie and Coke or whatever. No, no, no. You win the $1 million. This is a ritzy lunch every single day.
0: Head to James Street. You know, Hellenica, order the top stuff, I reckon.
2: Absolutely, absolutely. Listen, obviously, you get all 10 questions correct. I give you $1,000, like a grand in the hand, Brizzy. But just for playing, I mean, every single player lining up for that $1 million moment. I'm excited and I've got someone ready to go. Wait till you meet them. You're going to love them.
0: All right. Fun to play along too. Let's get into it.
2: Oh, here we go. The Kiss Million Dollar Pop Quiz playing right now. Taylor, hi.
3: Hi.
2: How are we doing? How are we feeling?
3: Well, I'm taking deep breaths.
2: Right now, you're staring at $1 million. You're up for that, whether you win or lose the pop quiz. 10 questions. You get them all right, an instant grand in the hand. $1,000 is waiting for you, ready for you. Okay. Tell me a bit about you before we play.
3: Okay, I'm 33. I'm a mum. I'm from the north. I don't know what else to tell you. I'm just pumped to answer these questions.
2: Oh, yeah. I bet $1 million is just going to change the game, right?
3: Oh, 1,000%.
2: What are you going to do with it?
3: I would be very strategic. I'd probably contact a financial advisor and really, like, invest or, you know, make sure the money works for me and set the kids up, etc.
2: Oh, all right. Calm it down, Mark Boris. I get it. $1,000 could all be yours in a minute, right? 10 questions, okay. Get them all right. Grand in the hand. Are we ready to play?
3: I'm ready.
2: The time starts after I ask question one. Here we go. Which actor plays Jack in the Titanic?
3: Leonardo DiCaprio.
2: Yeah. How many boys are in the boy band Five?
3: Five.
2: She's off to a firing start. Who is King Charles's oldest son?
3: William.
2: Which actor plays Deadpool?
3: Ryan Reynolds.
2: Which app was originally famous for disappearing photos?
3: Snapchat.
2: Oh, she's going great. The story Bridge is famous in what Aussie cap city?
3: Brisbane.
2: We're more than halfway there. Tay-Tay is loved up with who? The footy player.
3: I know.
2: We'll come back to it. We'll come back. Which movie franchise features Dominic Toretto? It's about cars.
3: Oh.
2: Cars that are fast and or furious.
3: Oh, Fast and Furious.
2: What is the name of Bluey's younger sister?
3: Bingo?
2: Which rapper's real name is Aubrey Graham? Rhymes with cake.
3: Drake?
2: Hey, do you know what? We've run out of time. I can't even get back to the one that we missed out on. No. Oh.
3: Travis Kelsey. I was waiting for the question.
2: That is devastating.
3: I'm
2: looking at the judges. Listen, missed out on $1,000. You're up for $1 million. I mean, just think about that. $1 million. Thank you so much for playing the Kiss Million Dollar Pop Quiz.
3: Thank you, guys. Thanks for having me.
2: You can register to play the Kiss Million Dollar Pop Quiz at kiss.com.au. And you could be playing within the next 20 minutes. So do it now, all right? I'm dropping answers too. By 1 o'clock, the next answer to question one will be revealed. Keep it Kiss to win this.
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0: are here at our Coro Drive studios. Normally I can see all the tall buildings in the city. It's a whiteout right now. If you're on the roads, please drive carefully. If you don't have to be, I don't know, knock off early. Say, Georgie on the radio told me it's unsafe to drive. I'm going to go home. See how the boss goes with that. And so the feeling grows. Oh, we do all the hits, all the variety, all day. So we're going to get wet, wet, wet on. How apt. It's everywhere I go. And we've got Robin, Kip and Corey back in breakfast, plus $1 million.
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0: 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Quizmaster Gordy, the man with the questions and the answers and the cash. He could be giving you a call within the next 20 minutes. When you answer, he will have 10 questions for you. Answer all 10 correctly in 60 seconds, you win $1,000. How good. Even if you can't, though, no matter what, just having a go puts you in the running to win $1 million, a life-changing amount of money. So do not go anywhere. The answer to question one for the next pop quiz is Shane Warne. Yep, I've done that to help you out. So keep it locked to Kiss 97.3.
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0: Kiss 97.3. It's Georgie. All the hits, all the variety, all day. So we're going to get to John Farnham. Yeah, you're the voice. It'll play in seconds, and we've got Robin, Kip and Corey back in breakfast. This morning, the Queensland Origin side was announced at a press conference, which Corey was heading along to. But Kip and Robin thought they'd give him some tips on what to ask.
1: Billy, is there any chance that you'd like a short redhead woman running the waters on the weekend? Because we've got someone available.
2: He did it for however long.
1: That's right. Yeah, she also likes to hit the piss hard on weekends.
2: And every day's my birthday.
1: Yes.
0: 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Apparently he ruffled some feathers. We've got to find out what he asked. 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

0: Kiss 97.3 with some Sabrina Carpenter. Robin, Kip and Corey Oates back in breakfast. All the hits, all the variety, all days. So we'll get Backstreet Boys happening in a second.
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0: Yeah, Deal or No Deal and Millionaire Hot Seat weeknights from 6:30 on Channel 10. The Million Dollar Pop Quiz. This is so exciting. In two songs' time, we're going to cross to Quizmaster Gordy in the Pop Million Dollar Studio. It looks good in there. He's got 10 questions. If you can answer all 10 correctly in 60 seconds, you win an instant $1,000. But just for having a go, you go in the running to win $1 million. All you have to do is jump onto kiss.com.au right now. Register your details. He could be calling you in two songs' time. And let me give you a tip. The answer to question number two, to help you out, of course, is Grant Denyer. Remember that guy, that name. It's all happening. You got to keep it here on Kiss 97.3.

0: 97.3. I find that one really catchy. I sing it at just random times in the day. Noah Kahan, The Great Divide. His album is number one in Australia at the moment. At Kiss 97.3, all the hits, all the variety, all day. Oh, this feels like the kind of song you need on a rainy day. Yeah, get ready. Light is in the air for Toto Africa. Inside the next 10 minutes, we've got Robin, Kip and Corey back in breakfast. And $1 million on the line. I can hardly see you, Gordy, in the Pop Quiz $1 million studio. Just like...
1: I'm swimming through the coins like Scrooge McDuck. This wasn't a good idea for my back.
0: So much money over there. It's crazy.
1: There is. There is cash. There is diamonds. It is a beautiful... I love that they decked this out just for me and even this gold jacket that I'm wearing. Listen, it's the Kiss $1 million Pop Quiz. 10 questions gets you a grand in the hand, but every single player lining up for their $1 million moment, you get a shot at $1 million just for playing the Kiss $1 million Pop Quiz. So if you haven't registered for this, do it. Do it now before you play. Kiss.com.au. It's on there.
0: And that $1 million, like, I know people trying to buy a house at the moment. You could probably get yourself something, right?
1: Mate, it is, what are we now? Like the most expensive...
0: Something like that.
1: City for houses or something.
0: Oh, you need like, minimum $1 million and then you're still on the outskirts of Brisbane, but it's better than nothing.
1: Absolutely. Absolutely. Listen, I've got a great player ready to meet you and they're keen to go. And 10 of the easiest questions in this city, $1,000 could be won any minute. So I'm keen.
0: Let's do it.
1: Stepping up to the Kiss $1 million Pop Quiz stage, my boy Ben. How you doing, man?
2: Hey, how you doing?
1: Tell me about you, because right now, just for playing the Kiss $1 million Pop Quiz, you're up for $1 million, my man.
2: I know, life-changing that. I'm excited.
1: What would it do for you?
2: Oh, everything. Could travel more, visit more countries, help my mum, dad.
1: You got yourself a little bit of an accent, do you, Ben? You're from the old country.
2: I'm from the UK.
1: Mind the gap. I hope I can understand your answers, Ben. Here we go. 10 questions in front of you. Get them all right.
2: Let's go.
1: An instant grand in the hand. Capiche?
2: Yes, let's do it.
1: Which Australian cricket star was the king of spin?
2: Shane Warne.
1: Who is the host of 10's Deal or No Deal?
2: Grant Denyer.
1: If you swipe right on Tinder, what does that mean?
2: Right, you like him.
1: He's off to a great start. CSI stands for what famous TV series?
2: CSI. Crime Scene Investigation.
1: Oh, he's doing great. Halfway through, what singer performs the hit song Beautiful Things?
2: Beautiful Things.
1: These beautiful, Beyonce? These beautiful things that I've done.
2: Alex Warren.
1: Let's keep moving. Which actor stars as Spider-Man in the recent Marvel movies?
2: Tom Holland.
1: Fans for Beyonce are given the nickname what?
2: The Beehive.
1: Yeah,
2: the Hive.
1: Which famous rock band making fun of the Backstreet Boys in their music video?
2: Blink-182.
1: Oh my God, he's doing great. Which famous reality star is running for mayor of Los Angeles?
2: I don't know, passing that one.
1: Spencer Pratt.
2: Spencer Pratt.
1: You know what? And we're up to question 10, which was Kanye West created the infamous street style of what fashion brand?
2: Yeezy. Oh, I wouldn't know that.
1: Yeah, Yeezy was easy. Hey, Benson Boone, man. Benson Boone was the singer of Beautiful Things. You don't get to pocket a grand. Go have a pint and forget about it. You know what I'm saying? I don't know what I'm saying. All I am saying is thank you for playing the pop quiz, my friend.
2: No, appreciate it. Thank you.
1: Hey, by the way, you're still up for a game-changing, life-changing $1 million. If you want to register to play the Kiss $1 million Pop Quiz, kiss.com.au, and you could be playing within the next 20 minutes. And answers dropping at 10 past 2 on Kiss. Wait there.
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4: Traffic slowing with flash flooding on the Bruce Highway, Moorumba Downs northbound near the Braes Road overpass. Chermside Road's closed between John Street and Kinsella's Road west in Mango Hill. Also, Mott Street's Strathpine is out of action. Margaret Street off-ramp is closed southbound from the Riverside Expressway with water over the road. It's National Road Safety Week. Every Everyone has a right to get home safe. Choose not to drive when you're tired, upset or under the influence, and take the pledge to drive so others survive. The Kisscast, rain today and tomorrow, partly cloudy Wednesday, sunny for Thursday. Top today, 23 degrees. It's 20 now, and that's Kiss Traffic and Weather together.
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0: Skip and Corey Oates, they're back in breakfast at Kiss 97.3. Bit of Toto Africa. And then we're going to jump to some Lady Gaga on the way. Because we do all the hits, all the variety, all day.
1: So remember when we were driving in your car.
0: Yeah, we need Kistery as well from Tracy Chapman. Oh, yeah, sing it. Good wet weather tunes, I reckon. We'll get this on inside 10 minutes here at Kiss.
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0: Oh, yeah, we are the home of the Kiss $1 million pop quiz. 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It could be to you if you give us your details. He's got 10 questions. Answer all 10 correct in 60 seconds. You win $1,000 there and then. So good. If you don't, it's okay. Just for having a go, you are in with a chance to win $1 million. Could you imagine every bill paid off? Then some left over for the big mortgage, maybe even pay off your house, depending on how much you owe. Then go on a holiday. Treat the kids. Treat yourself. Start thinking about how you'd spend that million, but make sure you've registered. And I'm going to give you the answer right now to question number one, cappuccino. All right? Cappuccino inside 20 minutes. Quizmaster Gordy is going to make the call, so keep it on Kiss 97.3.
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1: Pharrell at Kiss 97.3. All the hits, all the variety, all day. It is Georgie, and you get Robin, Kip and Corey back in breakfast, and they are ready to play Brisbane's biggest game of hide and seek. Yes, they're going to go into hiding and you need to find them. The first that does wins $20,000, all thanks to Ingenia Holiday Parks. 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Kip's a little concerned, though, that he's going to miss a major event.
2: I'm nervous because I was worried we were going to go into hide and seek while Magic Round was on.
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2: We escaped that. But now Origin's coming up. Like, game one's next Wednesday, so like, a, you know, 10 days away.
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1: 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And tomorrow morning, we need to hear how Corey went when he went off to the press conference today. For State of Origin, they announced the Queensland team and we sent him with a bit of a task to ask a question. 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

Teddy Swims at Kiss 97.3. All the hits, all the variety, all day. Tom Cochran, Life is a Highway plays in a second, and you get Robin, Kip and Corey back in Brekkie. Oh, just a lazy $1 million. Oh, that is what we are giving away. This is so good with our $1 million pop quiz. 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Quizmaster Gordy, he's going to make a call very soon. He's got 10 questions. Answer all 10 correctly in 60 seconds. You win an instant $1,000, but for having a go, no matter what the result, you're in the running to win $1 million. Three songs time, he's going to make the call, and the answer to question two to help you out is Taylor Swift. 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It looks like a road that you travel on when there's one day.

0: Kiss 97.3 with Adele on this rainy afternoon in Bris Vegas. It's Georgie, all the hits, all the variety, all day. Robin, Kip and Corey back in brekkie. Oh, I didn't think we'd go here, hey. Back to the 80s with Rick Astley. Yeah, never gonna give you up. It plays next. Before we get the kids from school, before we start wrapping up work, you got to try and win $1,000. We are crossing to the pop quiz. Million Dollar Studio, Quizmaster Gordy, what's happening?
1: You know what? If you get this $1,000,000, this isn't picking up the kids anymore. This is hiring like super nanny to pick up the kids.
0: My
1: like
0: dream.
1: Just screaming at them going, that is totally inappropriate behavior. this is crazy. $1,000,000 just for playing the Kiss Million Dollar Pop Quiz can all be yours. Right now, 10 questions. Get them all right, grand in the hand, instantly. And I've got 10 of the easiest questions ready. I've got an awesome player ready to meet you. Could be winning $1,000.
0: All right, you've got your player ready. Let's go.
1: Oh, up on the stage right now, Kayla is joining us. How you doing?
2: I'm pretty good, thank you. How are you?
1: How are you feeling about the Kiss Million Dollar Pop Quiz? Like, what's going through your mind?
2: A bit nervous, a bit keen, you know.
1: Well, just for playing, $1,000,000 could be all yours. Before we play, tell me a bit about you. Tell me the Kayla story. What do we need to know?
2: Working 7 days at the moment.
1: Oh, my love.
2: Because me and my partner are saving to try and do IVF.
1: All right, that is a roller coaster, and I'm guessing $1,000,000, I mean, that is game-changing, especially for IVF, right?
2: Yeah, 100%.
1: Well, you know what? $1,000 could be yours in 60 seconds' time. Give me all 10 questions correct. You got this. I believe in you. I'm holding your hand. You can do this. What is the name of the coffee order shortened to CAP in Australia?
2: Cappuccino.
1: Which singer performs the hit Elizabeth Taylor?
2: Pass.
1: Which movie is Michael about? What famous singer?
2: Michael Jackson.
1: LV are famous initials for what well-known brand?
2: Louis Vuitton.
1: What pop band released the song Untouched?
2: The Veronicas.
1: Oh, she's off to a great start. Which PlayStation console is the latest release? The PS...
2: 5.
1: Harry Potter attends what wizarding school?
2: What was that?
1: Harry Potter attends what wizarding school?
2: Hogwarts.
1: What colour is the black box on a plane?
2: Black.
1: What's the official currency of Japan?
2: Yen.
1: Margot Robbie has recently cleared up her exact city of birth. Which city was she born in?
2: Melbourne.
1: Oh, and... Okay. The colour... of the black box on a plane

0: It's bright orange.
1: Oh, really?
0: Oh. That's all right. No $1,000 right now. But you are still up for $1,000,000. That's what playing the Kiss Million Dollar Pop Quiz is all about right there. A game-changing $1,000,000. Good luck with the IVF journey. Big love.
1: Thank you so much.
0: Don't forget, you're still up for that incredible $1,000,000. All right, good luck. Now, the Kiss Million Dollar Pop Quiz, I want you playing this within the next 20 minutes. 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
3: Good afternoon. A truck has jackknifed on the Miles Platting Road off-ramp from the Gateway Motorway in Rochdale northbound, causing some big delays. It's very slow for southbound traffic there too. Single vehicle crash on the Gateway Murray southbound is causing congestion westbound on the Port of Brisbane Motorway. We've got a crash now on the Gateway Motorway Bracken Ridge northbound. Australia's biggest Keno jackpot's just a moment away. Every 3 minutes you have a chance to win up to $40 million. Download the Keno Go app and play today. The Kisscast, rain today and tomorrow, partly cloudy Wednesday, sunny for Thursday. Right now, 21 degrees. That's Kiss, traffic and weather together.
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0: 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All the hits, all the variety, all day. Robin, Kip and Corey Oates back in brekkie. And Smallsy in next with your tickets to see this guy, Harry Styles. Yep, he's kicked off his world tour and he's announced another Melbourne show. So Smallsy's going to get you to it. Flights, accommodation. Harry fans, don't go anywhere. Stick around for the Smallsy show next at Kiss.
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22: G'day, checking out your wet roads across Brisbane. You've got a multi-vehicle crash in the Gateway Motorway. The northbound lanes are blocked after Miles Putting Road through Rochdale. Traffic's back to the M1. There's a multi-vehicle crash in the Gateway Motorway. Northbound right lane after Brackenridge Road. Brackenridge, traffic back to Boondall. And flooding on Margaret Street, southbound at the off-ramp from the Riverside Expressway in the city. Anytime Fitness is celebrating their 18th birthday, so it's time to hit the club. 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To the Kiss Cars, cloudy with rain continuing right through tomorrow, sitting on 21. 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
4: Yes, it does. Hello, everybody. Welcome to Monday afternoon. Welcome to The Smallsy Show. How was everybody's weekend? Producer Zach, you good?
32: Good.
4: I would like to just apologise quickly before we start the show.
32: Yeah.
4: You are sitting to the left of me here in these amazing studios, and I have a pimple patch on.
32: You do.
4: For some reason, at 42, my body has decided that today is the day I become a teenage girl. So I got one of those pimple patches that are like the stars. So that's what I'm rocking on me today.
32: And you're rocking it. That's
4: oh, thank you. You have to say that, though. Hey, today's show is going to be... It's going to be fun. I'm calling today Motivational Monday. You like that?
32: Yes.
4: Because this afternoon, the world's number one life and love guru, Jay Shetty, is going to be here on the show before 3:30. Every time you say his name, you know, there's just, watch this, Jay Shetty. He's the host of the world's number one mental health podcast. I'm sure you would have seen his podcast On Purpose with Jay Shetty. It has, he's had more than 500 million views on YouTube. He has interviewed some of the world's biggest stars, but then pulled their walls down to the point where they're super vulnerable. They talk about things that they've never talked about before. Give me some names of who he's had on his...
32: Oprah,
4: on his...
32: the Obamas, Lewis Hamilton, Chris Hemsworth, Kim Kardashian.
4: Oh, wow.
32: Emma Watson, Selena Gomez, Tom Hanks.
4: I said a couple of names. You don't have to go the whole thing. Ooh. Okay, that's big. Anyway, Jay Shetty... is here before 3:30, and he's going to help me, because anyone who knows, I need as much as I can get. Also coming up this afternoon, Harry Styles has just announced he's added another show. Who would like to be up to Harry Styles? Is it show number 4 at Marvel Stadium in Melbourne? Okay, show number 4 has been announced. Stand by. In 2 songs from now, Harry Styles tickets can be yours. I'll tell you how you can win them. Right now, let's kick off the Smallsy Show for a Monday with Olivia Rodrigo. This is Drop Dead, and you are on Kiss. I know.

0: Ariana Grande. And that is Into You. This is the Smallsy Show powered by Chemist Warehouse for a Monday afternoon. Did I see, I don't know if this is real, but I think I saw something today that Ariana Grande got voted having the best voice of all time.
1: Oh.
0: Is that a big call?
1: I mean,
0: it's a good voice.
1: It's a good voice.
0: Coming up, self-help guru Jay Shetty. It's Motivational Monday. Is it Motivational Monday or are we going to call it Fix Your Head Monday?
1: Well, one's got a ring to it and the other one's...
0: What we should do, 3:30 therapy.
1: Oh!
0: Ooh, do you like that?
1: Yes.
0: 3:30 therapy coming up with the world's number one help yourself. Self-help guru Jay Shetty, he's going to be here on the show. Meantime, let's get you across what's trending today.
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4: Hi, this is Harry Styles.
0: After almost 3 years, he just played his first headline show of the new tour. Harry Styles played the first of 10 shows, two of them over the weekend in Amsterdam, the Together Together residency. First time on stage, my socials were filled with like clips from the tour all weekend.
1: Filled.
0: Including him saying thanks to all of the fans for and to his friends too on his three-year hiatus.
5: Thank you to all my friends who took me out dancing the last couple of years. To all the strangers who had a dance with me, thank you so much. I love you.
0: No, thank you to Zoe.
5: Amsterdam, thank you for being the perfect night one. I appreciate you. Thank you so much.
0: No mention of Zoe.
1: Her voice was used in the tour opener video, though.
0: Oh, really?
1: A little bit of it, yeah.
0: Oh, okay. And then now, due to demand, Harry has announced a fourth and final show has been added here in Australia at Marvel Stadium, happening Friday, December 4. The pre-sale starts tomorrow. All the details are at livenation.com.au. Or if you would like free tickets... Coming up, 3:45 today, I have your free Harry Styles tickets.
6: Hey, Smallsy, this is Selena Gomez.
7: Can't keep my hands to myself.
0: Well, Selena Gomez's fiancé, Benny Blanco, has outed her for having the diet of a five-year-old.
1: Quote. That was a quote.
0: Yeah, that's in quotation marks. So Benny Blanco's done the Gwyneth Paltrow Live Goop podcast over the weekend and said that Selena's favourite cuisine is, and he says, whatever's bad for you. He said he's even walked in on her that day eating Jack in the Box, which I guess is their, is that like, not McDonald's?
1: A bit like Hungry Jack's, isn't it?
0: No, because they have burger, that's Burger King. Jack in the Box. I think it's like, okay, without shaming fast foods. Mm-hmm. So we have like our tier section.
1: Oh, yes. Our top tiers, our god tier.
0: Our god tier, I would say, would be like your grilled or your Zeus street Greek.
1: Yep.
0: Bit more expensive.
1: Yep.
0: Right? Then coming down, you've got like a Porto, McDonald's.
1: A bit more casual every day. Yep. Well, not every day, but
0: they're
1: you
0: all,
1: know what I mean.
0: They're all commercial. They're all current. I'm talking about cost price, okay? Then below that, we have like Red Rooster, you know what I mean? Like Red Rooster at the bottom. I think Jack in the Box below Red Rooster. If you know what I'm, you know what I'm saying.
8: Hi, I'm Kylie Jenner.
0: Okay, and quickly, Kylie Jenner has revealed her number one tip for fixing depression. Oh my God, guys, it's so easy to fix depression. Here's me thinking you needed to do therapy. And you needed to do countless of hours of work on yourself.
1: And have Jay Shetty on the show.
0: Turns out Kylie Jenner has been sitting on her number one tip for fixing depression. Would we all like to know what it is? You ready to go? Here we go.
9: Sometimes I think I'm depressed and then I get a spray tan and I'm like, I was just pale.
0: Ah, the classic. I'm too pale. That's why I'm depressed. No, to be fair, I think they were talking about mood changes. This was in the podcast with Therapus, right?
1: Yeah.
0: I think they were talking about what changes your mood. And she said...
9: Sometimes I think I'm depressed and then I get a spray tan and I'm like, I was just pale.
0: And I have been, as someone who's never had a spray tan, I have been reliably informed spray tans are very good at changing your mood.
1: Oh. I haven't had one either, but now I want to get one.
0: Because it changes your mood.
1: Yeah, like, should we get a team spray tan
0: we
1: tomorrow?
0: We could. You know what else changes your mood? Oh, I'll tell you what changed my mood today.
1: Yeah.
0: I had to fill up with petrol, right?
1: Yeah.
0: Lucky I didn't fill up yesterday. Went down 20 cents a litre this morning. Thank you. That changed my mood. You got anything that changed your mood?
1: You know what? When you brush your teeth and you have that clean feeling of your mouth being minty fresh.
0: Oh, that's a good mood changer, isn't it? Oh, I like that.
1: Like, it's like a little reset.
0: Okay, 131065, what changes your mood? I got another one for you. When you go and you're looking for an avocado and you find a Hass avocado and it's perfectly ripe. Boom. It's ready to go. The first one you pick up, it's like, boom, this is my day. 131065, go call me right now. What changes your mood? Guaranteed every time for a Monday. Call the show right now, 131065. We might even do some tickets to go check out the Mortal Kombat 2 movie or the new Passenger movie as well. Go call. Noah Kahan is on. The Great Divide now playing here at KISS. I can't.

0: There is Noah Kahan, and that is The Great Divide. And this is The Smallsy Show, thanks to Chemist Warehouse. Monday afternoon. Ooh, stand by. I think we're going to do it. It's going to be 3:30 therapy. Coming up with Jay Shetty, the world's number one mental health podcaster. Jay Shetty is going to be joining us here on the show.
1: K-I-I-S.
0: All right, meantime, we're fixing your mood for a Monday. Fixing your mood up for a Monday. And we would like to know, 131065, what fixes your mood? Apparently, according to Kylie Jenner, sometimes Kylie Jenner thinks she's depressed. No. Just needed a spray tan.
2: Sometimes I think I'm depressed and then I get a spray tan and I'm like, I was just pale.
0: Zing. And if I give you tickets to the movie, how about we do tickets from the producers of Bridget Jones's Diary and Love Actually comes Finding Emily, the feel-good rom-com movie that's in cinemas Thursday. Steph, what's your mood changer?
3: So, Smallsy, my mood changer, I work at a school and I'm a teacher aide and I have to cut out lots of things for the kids. And just when I start cutting a piece of paper and the scissors just slide right through, that's my mood changer.
0: Oh.
3: It's so small thing.
0: Oh, no, no, Steph, nothing beats the being able just to keep the scissors at a 45-degree angle and slice the page without it ripping. Oh, it's such a good feeling. I'll give you tickets to that new Finding Emily movie, Typo. Hello, Typo.
4: Hi, Smallsy. Thanks for having me.
0: Thank you for being on the show. That is the coolest name, Typo. Tell me, what's your mood changer?
4: When your ears are itchy. Sorry, it's a bit nasty, but when your ears are itchy and you're trying to find cotton buds and then you finally find them and they go in and it's just the best feeling ever.
0: Oh, yeah, and you get deep into that ear canal. You push past the first little wall and then you get into the second wall and you feel like you're in the cavity. You're like, oh, God, this is good. I'm deep,
4: but
0: it's good. I'm deep, but it's good.
4: 100%.
0: Andrew, your mood changer, what is it?
5: Mate, getting green lights all the way into the city.
0: Oh. That nothing is better than that, right?
5: You just like, oh, mate, not stopping, traffic.
0: I don't know about you, but sometimes I think to myself, is God looking over me when I get all green?
5: Oh, yes.
0: I'm like, this is karma, and I've been good, that's why. And Amy, your Monday mood changer, what is it?
6: It is definitely getting into bed with a fresh pair of sheets.
0: Say that again, sister.
6: Crunchy, crisp, clean. It automatically lifts your mood.
0: What's your rotation there on the sheets? Are we doing it once a week? Are we
6: Once a week.
0: Hey,
6: yeah.
0: you say
6: absolutely.
0: Okay, Amy, you say absolutely like everybody does. I don't think so. I think a lot of people are pushing 2, 3, sometimes 4 weeks between changes.
6: Well, Smallsy, try it. It'll change your life. I promise you.
0: No, hey, excuse me. I change my sheets weekly. Thank you very much. Do not start rumours. Do not start rumours.
1: 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Could a membership from NIB make your life amazing? 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
7: G'day, wet old afternoon. On the road's got a multi-vehicle crash in the Gateway Motorway northbound in lanes, which are blocked after Miles Plating Road to Rochelle. Traffic back to the M1. Lights on flash Nudgee Road, east-west arterial road, Hendra. Flooding on Margaret Street, southbound at the off-ramp to the Riverside Expressway in the city. Mott Street closed for flooding Strathpine. 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To the KISS cast, cloudy with rain continuing through tomorrow, sitting on 21. 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
0: All right, back on the air. Monday afternoon, it is The Smallsy Show right here at KISS. Coming up, 3:45, Harry Styles tickets. You can win them. 131065 is the number. Get ready to call me. That is at 3:45. Straight after this, though, the number one self-help guru in the world, Jay Shetty, is taking over at KISS.

0: It's Tame Impala here at Kiss. That is Dracula. All right, Smallsy Show is on, driving you home for a Monday. Right now, though, this is going to be pretty special, I reckon. I don't get woo-woo very often, but please go with me now because we're about to go woo-woo. This afternoon's guest, he is the number one best-selling author. He hosts the world's number one mental health podcast. It's on the iHeart app. It's called On Purpose with Jay Shetty. 35 million monthly listeners, half a billion YouTube videos. He sits down and interviews some of the world's biggest like celebrities and gets them just to be vulnerable in a way that they're not normally. The life and love guru, Jay Shetty, is coming to Australia. He'll be here in November. Ticketek.com.au for the This Changes Everything Australian Tour. It's presented by Wanderlust True North. I've done a bit of therapy in my time. Are you surprised? Are we ready to talk to him?
1: Yeah.
0: All right, let's get Jay Shetty on the show for some 3:30 therapy.
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4: Thank you for giving me this honor. I'm truly grateful and humbled to be here.
3: Hey, how are you?
0: Lovely to meet you, Jay Shetty. Thank you for being on my show.
3: Oh, I'm grateful to be here. Such a pleasure to meet you.
0: I'm going to start with just telling you, can fix me. Can you just make me better? Make me better.
3: I wish I had those powers. I don't. So apologies in advance.
0: No, hey, we're excited. You're coming back to Australia. I saw you last time you were here.
3: Oh, no way.
0: Yeah. At the Opera House. Incredible show. Congratulations on everything. I mean, I guess people who don't know you, self-help guru, podcaster, author, what can't you do? Are you terrible in the kitchen?
3: Terrible in the kitchen. I can't cook to save my life, so that's something I definitely can't do. And I'm not that good at tennis either.
0: Okay. Well, I'm not bad at pickleball. We could have a game of pickle when you're
3: here. I love pickle. I'm good at pickleball. I'd love that. Great. That'd be a lot of fun.
0: Now, I did joke by saying at the start here, fix me, but you do have the world's number one mental health podcast, and I feel like in the last decade or so, people are so much more aware of their mental health. I'm going to go straight for the big question. What do you reckon is the number one takeaway most people could use right now? Because I feel like across everybody, we all have genuinely similar, the same problems. They just show up differently for each of us. What do you reckon is the number one takeaway people listening right now might go, that works for me?
3: The number one takeaway I'd say is take action, stop thinking. I think so many of us are overthinking, overanalyzing, overevaluating. Take action. Do it. Do it badly. Do it scared. Do it with fear. Do it with insecurity. Do it with anxiety. The feeling that we have, I'm going to wait till I don't feel nervous. I'm going to wait till I don't feel anxious. I'm going to wait till I don't feel this. You'll be waiting for the rest of your life. So take action with your nerves, anxiety, fears, whatever it may be.
0: That's great. I love that. Can I add a little bit? Because I feel like, please, I'm a little bit of a self-help guru. Don't wait until you're ready, because you're actually never ready. And if you wait, yes, until you're ready, you'll be waiting forever. Actually doing whatever it is you want to do takes you on the path to being ready, so to speak, for whatever,
3: totally,
0: it is you want to do.
3: Absolutely. And you'll figure it out. I think people feel that the most successful people in the world, the people that are happiest, had a perfect plan. They didn't. They had a plan. And the plan was pivoted and perfected and practiced and constantly malleable throughout the whole journey. So if you have this picture that the people who are where you want to be had a plan, they had a plan, not a perfect plan. And so stop waiting for a perfect plan. Have a plan, make some progress, and then pivot and change and shift. Don't wait for the perfect plan.
0: You've interviewed an incredible list of celebrities, one that rivals mine, may I just say. your conversations are far deeper than what I do. Mine generally revolve around, hey, what are you promoting this week? Tell me, who caught you by surprise? Because I think, you know, ooh, like you sit down, you've opposite Oprah and you've done Obama, and I'm sure you walk away from those conversations with, you're like, okay, yep, Oprah was who I expected her to be. But is there a celebrity like, you know, I don't know, like Lewis Hamilton, the F1 driver, that surprised you more than you expected?
3: I mean, Lewis Hamilton has become a dear friend. He is one of the most humble, sweet, kind, unassuming people in the world. I mean, when you think what he does for a living, which is drive cars at insane speeds that, you know, most of us wouldn't even try and do, and then outside of the car, he is truly one of the most humble, grounded, down-to-earth people you ever meet. He's such a sweet soul. And I think that's an unassuming. You think that naturally, when you've been an athlete at his level, you have a killer instinct, but he has this ability to just transfer it over to his human self. And it's been amazing getting to know him. He's awesome.
0: Yeah, wow. Now, the show that you're bringing to Australia, you'll be here in November. This changes everything. Last time I saw you, there was a, like, I would call it like a thread of love. There was a over, like, people who were there were trying to find a relationship or fall. And I think the takeaway was you've got to love yourself first before you can get anyone else to love you. What do you want to teach people when you're here this time?
3: Yeah, so this time we're taking it to another level. This Changes Everything is focused on the four big decisions of life. So whether you're in a job and you want to find another one, whether you're in a relationship and you want to leave, whether you want to find love, whether you're in a position in your life where you just feel stuck and you're looking for the next move, we're going to focus on the four biggest decisions in life. The first is, how do I feel about myself? The second is, what do I do for work? The third is, who do I love? And the fourth is, how do I serve the world? We're going to take a 360 degree approach to life, and I'm going to help you through a series of practical tools and application to actually build your decision-making powers so you can take action on those four areas of your life. It's going to be super practical, super easy to put into practice, and I want you to walk away having a new direction in your life and being able to make big decisions.
0: Ooh, okay. All right, if you want to go check it out, ticketek.com.au. The This Changes Everything tour is coming here in November. When we come back, obviously you've interviewed a bunch of celebrities. I would like you to share with us probably the biggest thing that a celebrity has taught you, or the biggest thing you've learned from all of the interviews that you've done. 3:30 Therapy is taking place. Thank you for having your consultation with Smallsy. More with Jay Shetty in a second. Taylor Swift is on now here at Kiss, and Elizabeth Taylor.

0: She's been busy on the phone all weekend, calling everyone for her wedding because not sending any save the dates because she doesn't want any leaks. Taylor Swift, Elizabeth Taylor, here at Kiss. And it is the Smallsy Show for a Monday afternoon with a little bit of therapy happening. 3:30 therapy this afternoon with the world's number one life and love guru, Jay Shetty. He's announced he'll be here in November with This Changes Everything Tour. The pre-sale is on now. General sale for tickets happening Wednesday at ticketek.com.au. Let's, while we've got him here, squeeze some more nuggets out of him, why don't we?
1: Ladies and gentlemen,
2: I'm Jay Shetty, purpose coach, author, and podcaster.
1: Here we go.
0: Hey, as I said to you, like, I, you know, this is me being a little bit vulnerable right now, but, you know, I've done a lot of work on myself over the years. I don't think, and you probably can relate to this, you can't not be in the public eye, having people comment on your posts or having opinions about you when they don't truly know who you are. You have to have any type of longevity. But I think this actually works probably in everybody's life. To have any longevity in anything, you're going to have to deal with people having opinions about you that they don't really know you. And I wanted to, this was my biggest learning that unhooked things for me and made my life better. It was, you don't choose what happens to you in life. You only get to choose how you react. And I was like, can you talk to me about that? Because I found that so powerful. And once you realize that a whole bunch of things can happen to you unfairly or fairly in life, they're really irrelevant when you understand that it's how you react to those situations that define your character.
2: Well, the way I like to look at this is, I like to look at things you can control and things you can't control. To your point, if you walk outside, let's say you plan this weekend, I mean, Australia has amazing weather, but let's say you plan this weekend that you want to do something fun outdoors, and you wake up on a Saturday morning and for whatever reason, it's raining, it's muggy, it's just not the best weather in the world. You have two choices. You can go out in the rain, you can pack an umbrella, you can take your, you know, your rain boots so that you're safe, you can take a raincoat. What you decide to do when it's raining is all that's in your power. You can sit inside and be upset that it's raining and have a terrible day indoors. You can stay inside and have the best indoor day you've probably ever had. The point is, there's still a choice. And sometimes what we do is we allow the outside world to decide how we feel inside. It's like saying, if it's gray outside, I'm going to be gray inside. But that, if we live that way, you're constantly going to be defined by what happens around you. So what you want to say is, if it's gray outside, I'll either go out and have a great day. I actually remember I was in Byron Bay last November. I came out to interview Chris Hemsworth, and I woke up in Byron Bay and it was really dark. It was really gloomy. It was really humid. And I still went and did a beautiful hike by myself near the lighthouse. And it was spectacular. It was absolutely beautiful. And everyone kept telling me, oh, you should see it on a sunny day. And I was like, I believe you, but I had a beautiful time because it's just such a special place. And so I think the point is, your energy and your mindset can change. And there's a beautiful statement by Wayne Dyer that I'll end on. Wayne Dyer once said, when you change

0: the way you look at things, the things you look at change. And I think that's what we want to figure out. That's what I'm going to help us do on this tour, is help you change the way you look at things so that the things you look at change.
1: That's why you have a chart-topping podcast, sir, because you just said it better than I could. You said it better. You said it way better than I could. You're going to be here in November. Last question for you. Obviously, people who've listened to you and, you know, are practicing mindfulness and trying to be the best version they can of themselves. Progress, not perfection, right? Because there'll be some people here who are listening or watching going, oh, damn, I screwed today up. It's not about individual days, right? You're not going to get it right every single time.
0: I think you have to look at it through this perspective. We think consistency is doing the same thing every day. But that's not real. None of us can do the same exact thing every day. Like, for example, if you say, I want to go to the gym 5 days a week for the rest of the month, chances are you'll go 4 days one week, 5 days another week, 3 days another week, and 6 days another week. And that's consistency. Consistency is what did you do on average? But if you say, I'm going to go 5 days a week, every week, you're going to set yourself up for failure, because the week you only go three times, you're going to think, oh, I failed. Forget about it. Let's throw it all away. So consistency is not doing the same thing every day. It's on average doing the same thing over a month. And that consistency helps you sustain it.
1: Oh, and on that note, I mean, look, just give it away for free. Why don't you, Jay? Give it away for free. We can't wait to have you here in Australia.
0: Thank you. I can't wait to be back. Honestly, when I was on my world tour last 3 years ago, Australia was my favorite stop. And I can't wait. I can't wait to see everyone again. Thank you for all the love everyone brings, the banter, the energy. I had the best time and I can't wait.
1: Lovely. Thank you so much, Jay. Really appreciate
0: Thank
1: your time,
0: you.
1: Mate.
0: Thank
1: Have
0: you.
1: A lovely day.
0: Appreciate you. Take care, Thank mate. You. Let's try and get a pickle game in. That would be amazing.
1: I would love to play pickle with you. Yeah, only I'm slightly competitive, just so you know.
0: Me too. Me too.
1: Yeah,
0: you have
1: so,
0: no
1: like,
0: idea.
1: I'm not gonna, just because you're famous, I'm not going to go easy on you, all right?
0: Let's do it. Let's do it. It'll be a lot of fun.
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7: G'day, a multi-vehicle crash in the Gateway Motorway northbound after Miles Putting Road through Rochdale. Delays are easing. A burst water main being repaired. Kitchener Road eastbound is blocked at Turner Road through Kedron. Got some closures for flooding. Chambers Flat Road, Logan Reserve, Mott Street, Strathpine and Illawina Street through Drewvale. 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To the KISS cast, cloudy with rain continuing on through tomorrow, sitting on 21. 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
34: Me not working hard. Yeah, right, picture that with a Kodak. Or better yet, go to Times Square, take a picture of me with a Kodak. Took my life from negative to positive. I just want y'all to know that. And

0: Pitbull, Neo, Give Me Everything. Here a kiss. All right, Will and Woody coming up for you after the 4 o'clock news to continue to drive home for a Monday, but every day this week, 3:45. Tickets to Harry Styles. The game is the one note challenge. One note, one double pass every day. Let's go.
1: Smallsy.
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1: Keep it Kiss and win tickets to my show.
0: Yeah. Harry Styles fans, due to popular demand, the fourth and final show has been added to Marvel Stadium Friday, December 4. Pre-sale starts tomorrow, livenation.com.au. The tour kicked off in Amsterdam over the weekend. Oh, you know what they bought? Hello to Nikki. Nikki, welcome to the show.
5: Hello, thank you for having me.
0: You are a big Harry Styles fan, yes, with your own
5: massive,
0: your own Harry Styles tattoo too, I believe.
5: I do. I want to get another one, but ooh, we'll take it slow.
0: What's the tattoo? May I ask, where is it on your body?
5: I have a tattoo on my ribs. It says, "We'll be all right" from Fine Line, and I really want to get one from Keep Driving next, I think.
0: Oh, okay. Like an obscure album track just to prove you're really a hardcore fan, am I right?
5: Absolutely.
0: Did you see at the Amsterdam show, obviously it was on the socials all weekend, you know the Leave America to keep that song, that they brought that back. The fans are singing that, the Leave America line. Have you heard that? Did you see that?
5: I have, yes.
0: For people who haven't, this is the moment where the fans scream. Wasn't this about Olivia Wilde?
6: Yeah.
0: This is meant to be about Olivia Wilde. Here we go. Okay, so obviously that's from As It Was. How do you feel about his apparent relationship with Zoe Kravitz?
5: I love it. That ring was stunning.
0: No, Nikki, not what I was expecting. Most girls are like, she's terrible for him. He does not know what he needs.
5: As long as he's happy, I think it's so cute.
0: All right, the game is called the One Note Challenge. I am going to play you one note of a Harry Styles song. You get it right, double pass to see Harry live on tour is yours. If not, we carry the tickets over till tomorrow's show. You ready?
5: Okay, I hope so. I'm shaking.
0: All right. By the way, don't screw this up because everyone is hoping you will.
5: I know, they're not going to think I'm a real fan. That will be really embarrassing.
0: Your one note, Nikki, is now...
5: Oh, my God. Is there a chance I can hear it again?
0: No. Yep.
5: Oh, my God.
0: Lock it in.
5: Aperture.
0: Oh. No, it's Aperture. Not Aperture.
5: Oh,
0: no. Nikki.
5: No, don't do this to me.
0: Sadly, no tickets for you this afternoon. For everyone else, that means back again tomorrow afternoon, 3:45. This one note is all you need to identify to get the tickets to see Harry Styles live. I'll give you a clue for tomorrow.
6: Yep.
0: The song's on the set list.
6: Okay.
0: That's all I'm giving to you. I'll see you tonight. The Smallsy Show back again, 7 o'clock. More with Jay Shetty coming up from 7 as well, plus some more double passes to Harry Styles as well. I'll catch you then.
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30: Brisbane traffic.
10: Brisbane traffic.
0: G'day, got some closures for flooding Illawina Street both ways between Gowan Road and Hashim Place through Drew Vale. Paradise Road closed for flooding between Radius Drive, Gardens Road, Larapinta, and also Moth Street, Strathpine. A burst water main being repaired at Kitchener Road heading eastbound through Kedron. Diversions in place. It's National Road Safety Week. Everyone has a right to get home safe. There's no text, backseat argument or hair emergency worth taking your eyes off the road for. Drive so others survive. To the Kiss Cast, cloudy with rain continuing on through tomorrow, sitting on 21. Will and Woody driving you home next on Kiss.
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4: Hi there, I'm Laura Edison. Well, the steady rainfall is causing issues for the peak hour drive home, with around 20 roads impacted across Brizzy due to flash flooding, including off-ramps in the CBD. We've had almost 50 mils of rain in the city since 9 this morning. We've also got major dramas with our train network this afternoon. All Beenleigh, Gold Coast and Cleveland lines are currently suspended between Roma Street and Boggart Road due to a signalling issue causing delays of around an hour. Replacement buses have been organised. The NRL has banned two men who were filmed in a brawl in the stands of Suncorp during Magic Round yesterday afternoon. It's alleged the men, one in Broncos merch and the other in Warriors colours, were throwing punches at each other. The NRL says they've been identified and banned. The Treasurer has dismissed today's bad polling results, saying they didn't design last week's budget purely for opinion polls. And an internal investigation is underway after a frog was found in a bag of lettuce from Woolies in WA. It's a Lab Goss big name step out for Gucci. The details in just a minute.
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4: Well, retired NFL star Tom Brady has dominated the runway at the Gucci fashion show, along with Paris Hilton wearing a brunette wig for her cameo. But it was OG supermodel Cindy Crawford who shut down the show in the most glam way possible, wearing a feathered gown. It's more check in a sec.
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4: Maroons coach Billy Slater is adamant Reece Walsh will be back in Origin before too long after being overlooked for Game 1. Caelan Ponga has been named at fullback with Sam Walker at number 7. Slater says Walsh will bounce back.
14: We know what he's capable of. 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
4: Raining on the Kiss Cast this afternoon, raining tomorrow as well, hitting 24 and partly cloudy on Wednesday. Right now, 21 degrees at Highgate Hill and 21 at Caboolture. 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

0: Kyle and Woody. If you haven't been tuning in to the radio show for the last 2 weeks, fair enough, all is forgiven. But you're going to want to get up to date, Woods, because we're doing this.
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2: Harris is actually in the studio with us today.
3: Do you have any other requests?
5: A big oval diamond.
3: Okay. Yeah. It's ring or bust.
5: Yeah.
3: Great. It's good. It's good to know.
1: Will and Woody's swap meet. Swap the deal. Keep the good energy with Glowbird.
0: All righty, well, there you go. So it's a $3,500 diamond ring. That's what you're swapping for today. Not good enough. Not good enough is what Paris said, mm-hmm. Woods, when she came in here.
3: Fair enough. That's fair enough. She's got a vision, Will. She's got a vision.
0: I don't like it. So we're going to swap it again. I don't like it. And look, we're pumped. Give us another swap. Give us another challenge.
3: You guys should be pumped. We're effectively saying, text us now, 0429. 13-1065 and tell us what you'll give us for a $3,500 ring.
0: Yes, I know. Very exciting.
3: We're in a great spot.
0: I mean, Annalise has come in here and told me that there's a photo of the ring she's put on my OneNote, but I mean, you're a great producer, AB, but we all know the text where you stumble. I don't think you managed to do that.
5: I believe it's in there, but that's fine.
0: Let's have a look. What have you got? Whoa. Wow, that's gorgeous.
3: Pinch and zoom.
0: That's gorgeous. That's gorgeous.
3: Great ring. I don't know rings, but it's got the diamonds on the side, on the band there. It's got a square
0: a diamond
3: cut
0: in the middle there.
3: Square cut.
0: Is that on our socials? Can you post? You don't know how to post.
5: I don't know how to post, but
0: Sexy Das can post.
3: Yep. Get it up, Sexy.
0: Have you posted, Sexy? Have not.
5: I just sent it to him, to be fair.
6: No, I haven't posted it yet.
3: Maybe and post it.
0: We're off the boil, guys.
3: Maybe if you're wearing
0: off the boil.
3: It, Sexy.
5: Happy Monday.
0: Monday. Come on. We've all had a couple of days off. We've all had a reset.
3: Hey, come on. Give the team a break.
0: No, we're serious. Paris is here on Friday. She wants the $10,000 diamond ring. Today's our chance. I just thought we'd all get in here on our A game today.
3: Give us a break, man. Give us a break.
0: Well,
3: Darcy's been partying for 72 hours straight. Sexy, he had a house party on Friday. He said he finished at 6 p.m. last night.
0: Sexy Das.
3: Unbelievable, Darcy.
6: No, that's true.
0: Tip of the cap, Das. Tip of the cap. Hope you guys are having a great Monday. You can make us a trade for the $3,500 diamond ring. Text us, Will and Woody.

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1: Hey, it's Will and Woody. I hope you're having a wonderful drive home. Another chance to swap with us for a $3,500 diamond ring in the swap meet. 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Right now, though, Woods, I want to talk about a big story, scandalous story, huge on in my
2: world. In your world,
1: in
2: mate.
1: My world.
2: I love it.
1: In my world.
2: Share
1: I woke
2: your world,
1: up,
2: Will.
1: Shed a tear about this. So Pete Davidson and Beck Hewitt.
2: Elsie Hewitt,
1: related cousins.
2: Don't think so.
1: They've been hooking up for a while. Everyone knows that. They're across. Not married though. Not married.
2: They've got a baby.
1: Yeah. They've got a baby. Maybe baby. a 5-month-old daughter.
2: Yeah.
1: Called Scotty Rose, which is cute. But Pete, he's been out there doing his thing. Bit of a pants man, Pete. Don't think he's loved.
2: Had a lot of high-profile relationships.
1: Bit of a pants man.
2: Ariana Grande. It was with Kim Kardashian. Annalise is in here. Any other?
1: I'm going to throw to Annalise for a little bit of texture here because she might be a little bit more across this. So,
2: mate, I'm naming great relationships. He's at. I'm on fire. So there's one I'm forgetting. Kate Beckinsale.
1: Kim Kardashian.
2: Yep. Kate Beckinsale. Yeah, I said that one, mate.
3: Kaya Gerber.
2: I don't know who that is.
3: Kaya Gerber is Cindy Crawford's daughter.
1: Okay. Oh yeah.
3: Margaret Qualley.
2: Margaret Qualley.
1: Not to be confused with Qualley.
3: Emily Ratajkowski.
1: Oh, yeah.
2: Okay, it's a big list.
3: Madeline Klein. Chase Who Wonders.
1: Oh, Rwanda.
2: Chase Who Wonders.
3: Chase Sue.
1: Anyway, we're not here to go through Pete Davidson's ex. So he's been going through a few. Anyway, he's hooked up with this girl called Elsie Hewitt. They had a kid, Scotty Rose, 5 months ago. Not married, though. No. Anyway, apparently, Elsie Hewitt has left the house wearing something that, she might shouldn't have worn. Basically, okay. Not looking great. Let's put it that way.
2: She's got a 5-month-old daughter. It's fair enough.
1: She gets canned for it online, and then she does this post.
4: Left the house looking nicer yesterday. I should have known that was going to happen. That's not what I'm thinking about right now because I have a baby to take care of. And I also have to work and make money. And I'm doing it on my own, which is hard.
1: I really feel for her there. So
2: yeah, definitely. Yeah. Why is she whispering?
1: I think she's just a bit defeated.
2: Yeah, right.
1: And that's kind of how the kids do the posts these days. Like, it's not
2: whispering.
1: Yeah, you don't announce. You're just like, I'm casual. I'm eating some chips while I'm on TikTok.
2: Oh, that's
1: What are the chances? I'm moving through life. I'm packing my bag while I'm making a video.
2: Sexy said that.
1: No one's ever sitting down and like, I'm actually talking to the camera now. Not cool. No one watches that
2: anymore.
1: It's
2: not about a coolness. Apparently it's boring.
1: Yeah,
2: you need to do more
1: things to
2: engage
1: I'm
2: people.
1: I'm tired. It's the end of the day, but I've just got time to quickly take a TikTok. That's the vibe.
2: Yeah, definitely.
1: Right?
2: Definitely. That's the tone.
1: So anyway, she's gassed.
2: Yeah.
1: But I actually do feel for her a little bit because she's doing
2: 5 month old and going through a breakup.
1: And she's basically saying as well, Pete's not helping her. Pig of a man. Always thought it.
2: If that's true, it's really bad.
1: And Yana Qualley, always thought it. Now
2: Margaret Qualley.
1: But I do also can really empathize. And I think my friend Bridget Jones from the movie Bridget Jones' Diary, Renee Zellweger, didn't get that name wrong. She can empathize with the idea of stepping outside and being caught wearing something you don't want to be wearing. And that's when she rocks up to the Vickers and Tarts party at the start of her. After she's hooked up with a guy called Mark Darcy.
5: Oh, holy Jesus.
6: Bridget!
7: Where are all the other Tarts and Vickers?
6: Oh, dear.
1: Shocking moment.
2: Awful.
1: Shocking moment.
2: Awful moment.
1: You rock up to a Tarts and Vickers party and they've changed their theme. 131065, I would love to know, what were you wearing when the worst thing that you've been seen wearing outside? And often this is like accidental. So like, if you go to a Halloween party or you're going to a costume party, you can kind of explain yourself within the party.
2: Of course.
1: But if you bump into someone on the way to the party, like our producer Liv, you were saying you were going to a sorry, I find this one very funny. Where were you going?
8: A Piggy Blinders party,
1: which is just great that you attend those sorts of things. And then where were you seen prior to that?
8: At the bottle shop.
1: Great. And you're wearing like the breeches.
8: Yeah.
1: Fake beard.
2: And full beard, right?
8: Yeah. I had a penciled on mussy and a beard.
1: That's good. That's great.
2: Annalise, did you see anyone when you recently went to a party dressed as Pitbull?
3: Yes, I saw you guys.
1: I forgot about that.
2: Full bald cap, the flavor saver. Mr. Worldwide.
3: I thought it was going to, like, I thought it was hot, but I don't think it was received like that.
1: Don't think it was, AB.
2: Joe wants to.
8: She changed into that outfit halfway through because she thought everyone was going to love it so much.
1: She did.
2: And it didn't get the response that you wanted.
3: I was like, Mr. Worldwide. And it was like,
1: I do remember
3: crickets.
1: That. I do remember that. It was intense. 131065, what's the worst kit you've been seen outside in?
2: I'd have dressed up as, if you know K-pop Demon Hunters, I dressed up as Jinu. He's one of the Soulja Boys. And yeah. There was a rave in the city, a kid's rave. But you're walking through the city as Jinu. It's not a good look.
1: We'll take your calls up next, 131065. Give us a call. It's Will and Woody. Kiss.
0: Let's get the party started. See you at the bar. You was hardly talking. That's when I knew that your heart was scarring. Friends to lovers need a part to star in. Like, wait, babe, let me.

0: It is Will and Woody. Hope you're having a wonderful Monday afternoon. Woodrow, 131065, worst thing you've been seen outside in. We're talking outfits, kits, if you like. A friend of mine was driving to a party that he was going to, wearing a bear onesie.
1: Sure. Of course.
0: He was wearing a bear onesie. He went as a bear to the party.
1: Because you forget you've got to do life admin on the way to the party. So it's a crazy thought, but you're like, I guess I'll drive to the party as a bear.
0: Yeah. Now, look, he actually had quite a bad accident. Like, he walked away. He was fine. But, really wrote the car off and, hit his head on the steering wheel and knocked himself out.
1: Which
0: was hectic.
1: Yeah, he is okay.
0: He's absolutely fine. Yeah. No ongoing trauma or any injuries or anything like that. But the funny thing was, when he was knocked out, the cops were like, when he came to, there was like police standing there and they're like, hey man, like, what's going on? And he was like, what do you mean what's going on? I've crashed my car. And then they were like, no, what's going on? And he's like, guys, I've had some trauma here. And they're like, no, why are you wearing, a bear onesie? And he didn't know why either. So that became an issue.
1: Yeah, of course.
0: Yeah.
1: Of course.
0: But anyway, they worked that out.
1: And he's
0: fine.
1: He's out and he's fine.
0: He's out.
1: It sounds like he went to prison. let's go to Greg. Greg, this was back in your 20s, Greg. What was your kit like, Greg?
2: So I guess a bit of a backstory. I used to be in the Air Force and as an aircraft maintainer, there's a whole group of guys I work with turning spanners, and on my weekends I used to do bar work. Mm-hmm. And one particular night, it was a ladies' night, and all the barmen had to be shirtless for the evening. Yeah. And which is, yeah, no drama. Like, I was probably, I would say, a little bit fitter. Mm. No one from work ever came to this bar. But of all nights, that night,
0: the Air Force came to the bar.
2: The squadron that I, boys from the squadron I worked with.
1: No. On ladies' night. So you thought you were safe.
0: Oh, Greg. Wait, so you're topless waitering when effectively your office walks in.
2: Yeah.
0: Awesome.
2: Yeah,
0: so, that is great.
2: And then it was, the whole night I just got taunted. They were throwing ice and carrying on.
1: Of course.
0: Oh, that's a great story.
2: Monday next week, you know, you've got to put up with it. You've got to
0: get in. You've got to get in there. I'm retiring. Like, I'm not going in on Monday. Yeah, thanks for the story, Greg. You can have yourself $100 Funday Suites, but it's a great story.
1: It doesn't get worse.
0: In the Air Force, though, I thought that was kind of, I'm just reminded of Top Gun. I feel like that would just be like all the rage.
1: I don't think that's what it's like.
0: Throw a volleyball in there and everyone's having a great time.
1: I think Top Gun took some creative license there. There are also a lot of scenes where they're just wearing towels. Do you know?
0: There's a lot of homoerotica in Top Gun. But I just thought that is the Air Force, isn't it?
1: Playing beach volleyball oiled up.
0: No, but like men, like, you know, like just, you know, wearing tight uniforms and, you know, like, you know.
1: No, I don't know. Not according to Greg.
0: Have you ever seen a man in a harness? You know, there's a lot going on there.
1: Harness.
0: Yeah.
1: Before
0: they get in the plane.
1: It's a great
0: I don't know where your eyes go. Natalie. It's true though.
1: It props up.
0: It's true though.
1: It definitely props up.
0: There's a lot going on.
1: Natalie,
0: you've seen a man in a harness? It's hard to know how to look.
3: Was way worse than being shirtless. I mean, I was a makeup artist student doing SFX makeup. I was house sitting and was getting ready for a party that I was going to the next day. So decided to practice my makeup, and I decided to go to the Fox. So glued my eyebrows down. I had put a prosthetic nose on my face. My whole face looked like a fox. I'd painted my whole body. And I was baking for this, and I forgot that I hadn't grabbed eggs as part of my ingredients.
0: Oh, yeah, yeah.
3: And I needed them for this cake I had to get done.
1: Brilliant.
3: And Woolworths closed in an hour. Oh. So I had to go in this full fox costume to Woolworths to pick up these eggs so that I could get this cake done. Anyway, I was there and I was out and I had the worst looks ever. And then I was just like, well, I'm here anyway. May as well go get Subway and just call it a night. I'm not thinking myself.
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7: G'day, a multi-vehicle crash on Mount Cravat, Capalaba Road, eastbound the right lane at Newnham Road to Upper Mount Cravat. Traffic's back to Mains Road. There's a multi-vehicle crash in the M1 northbound blocking three lanes before Logan River Bridge. Closures for flooding, Mott Street, Strathpine, Levitt Road through Upper Kedron, and also the Bruce Highway, southbound at Anzac Avenue and Dolly's Rocks Road, Griffin. There's some water over the road. 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To the KissCast, cloudy with rain continuing through to tomorrow, sitting on 21. This is Will and Woody for the drive home on Kiss.
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3: It's Will and Woody. 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
4: Wilbur. Huge kudos goes to Delta Goodrum, who came fourth in Eurovision with the song Eclipse. Unreal. Super proud of her. She was awesome. Can't wait till she gets back, making it seem like we're mates. You know, we'll probably interview her at some stage and I'll get to get around her. Mm. But song that won is an absolute banger. So if you're not across it, Bulgaria won the Eurovision competition. A singer called Dara from Bulgaria won with a song called Bangaranga. I'm the Bangaranga
5: ninja. I'm a
4: dreamer. Oh my God. I'm a psycho from the reason. I'm a mover. I'm a teacher. I have had that on repeat for the last 20. That one. Okay. Stop now though. Stop now. Because here's what I want to do. I have never been more passionate about getting a song on this radio show in my life.
3: Wow.
4: The people need to hear Bangaranga by Dara. Okay. The winner of Eurovision. Okay. So look, right now I'm just trying to build a bit of an army.
3: Just play it, man.
4: No, see, here's the thing. We're not allowed.
3: Just play it.
4: We're not trusted with music. It needs to go past
3: a music director.
4: The music director, he chooses all the songs. We're not trusted with putting any music in this show. Mm. I need to build an army. Then I'm going to call him up next. And I'm going to really need you to be stern with him, Will, and say, hey, we're playing Bangaranga. But we need to build the army. 13.
3: Just play the song, Brent, man.
4: I like my job. 131065 is our number. If you love Bangaranga by Dara and you want to hear it, call now, please, because I need to hear your voices. I need to hear the love for it. If you're in the demo, 25 to 50 female, that's even better. Say you love it. Let's call Brad.
3: Oh, we're not calling Brad with
4: them. We're calling Brad.
3: We're going to with them.
4: We're calling Brad. Well, you've got it. There are certain things you've got to do, all right, to be respectful in business, all right? It's basic ethics.

0: It's your middle name.
1: Sometimes I just have to put a line in the sand.
0: Yeah.
1: Now, for those that don't know, whilst we talk on radio, we have no say in what music we play. We have a music director. His name is Brad. He chooses the music, does a great job. But, you know, sometimes we're particularly moved by a song, Wilbur. And I have been moved.
0: Mm.
1: I've been moved hard.
0: Mm.
1: Eurovision, the winner of the competition, Dara from Bulgaria, has an absolute corker of a song called Bangaranga, right? I want to hear it. I think more people need to hear it. If you're across it, you're listening right now going, oh, yeah, that is a banger and I love it.
0: Mm.
1: It should be on high rotation.
0: Mm-hmm.
1: I came in today and I half expected it to be in the log. I was like, when are we playing it kind of thing? I was shocked to see that it wasn't there.
0: Mm-hmm.
1: A lot of love coming through from calls.
0: So many people have called in. They also want to hear it.
1: But here's the thing, Will.
0: Because effectively you've asked people to call, yes, if they love the song, but also because you feel like you're going to need at least 10 other people to get the balls to call the music director and ask for the song to come on.
1: Well, I said before the song, I want to build an army.
0: Sure what sort of chat you've had with the producers, but I know it's got to be desperate when they've got both hotlines running to call a couple of the Will and Woody fan faves to come and support you as well.
1: I think we were calling them back. They're having some phone trouble.
0: Oh,
1: Anyway, if you guys can all hear me, hold the line because I will use you when I need to. But we also have the music director Brad's number. So I'm going to call him now. And just, you know. Hello?
2: Hello?
1: Is this Brad?
2: Hello?
1: Is this?
2: No.
1: Is this Brad's partner?
3: No.
0: What?
1: Who's that?
3: This is Brad.
1: G'day, Brad. Sorry, mate. We said a bit of a crosswire there or something.
0: Who answered the phone, Brad?
3: I did. That's my beautiful, bassy, baritone voice.
1: Oh. There you go. Sorry, we could hear a woman there for a little bit. But anyway, mate, I should let you know.
0: I might have had a hot mic moment there, Brad. Yeah. Gee whiz, Coldplay concert.
3: I'm just all alone, quietly working away.
1: All right.
3: Can I help?
1: Okay. So you're live on radio, Brad, as I'm sure you know.
3: Oh, hi, Will and Woody.
0: Hi, Brad.
1: Fantastic. Hi, Brad. Were you across Eurovision on the weekend?
3: Yes.
1: Were you across the winning song by Bulgaria?
3: Bangaranga. Yeah. I'm across Dara's pop banger. A bit un-Australian though that you're pushing this rather than Delta's
0: Eclipse. Strange.
1: Well, no, I did say
0: Eclipse.
1: Before. I said before that I loved Delta. I loved Delta, but I think Bangaranga could be the song of a generation. I do, Brad. Any chance I could play it right now?
3: Well, look, Woody, I do appreciate the call. You know, unlike Will in the background there saying, mate, just play it. Just play it.
1: Yeah. Classic Will. What a coward.
3: Can we do Will and Woody swap meet? How about we swap Will out? But anyway.
1: Hey, look, Brad, before you answer, actually, Brad, I've got Nicole here. Nicole, you're right in the demo, Nicole. You're loving Bangaranga?
4: Absolutely, and I'm 55.
1: There you go,
0: Brad.
1: Slightly in the demo, but that's okay. We've got Stacey here. Stacey, hopefully you're right in the demo. Stacey. You're loving Bangaranga, Stacey?
4: I'm absolutely loving it.
1: There you
4: it's
1: go.
4: A banger of a song.
1: There you go.
4: Brad,
1: well said.
4: You have to play it.
0: There you go.
1: We got Viv here. Viv, you're loving loving the song, Viv?
5: Oh, absolutely. Yeah. I'm the Bangaranga. No one's going to sleep tonight.
1: Viv's had a couple. Let's go to Jordan. Jordan, you want to hear Bangaranga?
6: Yes, please. That song slaps. Get it on there.
0: Yeah, there we go.
1: Well said, Bradley.
0: Resounding.
1: Back over to you, Brad. What were you saying about playing that song?
3: Well, look, you know, the audience votes are in. I mean, it feels like it's Eurovision 2.0.
1: Yeah, it does a bit.
3: Look, you know, I'm not one to get in the way of music passion. So if you've got it there, off YouTube, presumably, or iTunes, go ahead and give it a spin, lads.
1: Look at that. Your work, Brad.
0: Wow.
1: Here it is. This is the Bulgarian song by Dara, the winner of Eurovision 2026. It truly is a scorcher. Turn it up.
0: Will and Woody. Thanks, Brad.

0: strangled ourselves out there. That'll do. Sorry, Brad, I will never question your authority ever again.
1: It gets better.
0: That could be the worst song I've ever heard.
1: It gets better.
0: Mate, let's get back to the programming.
1: No!
0: Let's get back to the king.
1: No!
0: Brad's back. He's back.
1: Put Bangaranga back
0: Panic
1: on.
0: At the Disco. Bradley, we salute. Will and Woody, kiss.

0: Having a wonderful drive home. The swap meet is going on. If you would like to trade for a $3,500 diamond ring, then please text us 0429 13 1065.
1: What? I'm obviously angry. I've worked my ass off to get a song on the show. Never done it before. You cut it off 15 seconds in.
0: Shocking song.
1: It's not. It's so just one Eurovision.
0: It's Annalise's generation, and I trust Annalise is the absolute authority on all music. Annalise, what do you think?
2: Thank you. I appreciate that.
0: Yeah, you know it, mate. You know it.
2: No.
1: Yeah, your face said you hated it.
2: I just watched the video, and it was very overstimulating. There's a lot going on.
0: Too much going on. Too much.
1: Just turn off all the distraction and just focus on that. There it is. Better on second listen, isn't it? Gets better and better and better.
2: I reckon we play Delta.
1: Delta's a great song as well.
0: Or a bit of Taylor.
2: Maybe some Sabrina Carpenter.
0: Harry Styles, anything like that. Mm. Right in the wheelhouse. Hey, right up next.
1: Right off, you two.
0: Right up next. It's Will's Reddit, which is very, very exciting.
1: We're talking about Eurovision?
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5: G'day, got a multi-vehicle crash in the M1 northbound is closed before Logan River Bridge out through Beenleigh. Diversions are in place via City Road. Also got a single vehicle crash, Miles Platting Road southbound off ramp from the Gateway Motorway through 8 Mile Plains and a burst water main. Kitchener Road eastbound is blocked at Turner Road Kedron. Diversions in place. Dodo's got the real deal for end of financial year. 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To the Kisscast, rain continuing on through to tomorrow. Currently sitting on 21 degrees. This is Will and Woody for the drive home on Kiss.
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11: 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How do you respond to rumours that Corey Oates was the greatest winger you ever saw?
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31: All right, it's Will and Woody on your Monday. The swap meet is in 15 minutes' time. 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We'll just be tuning in 15 minutes' time. Right up next, it's Will's Reddit. So it's the best of the internet, according to me. Hard to push this bit across the song. It's Harry Styles. You'll keep listening anyway. But the sound of a deep sea diver a kilometre under the surface after he's been there for 25 days.
1: Oh, God. That's your hook.

0: Hey, we've got the swap meet in 10 minutes time. We've got the quiz, a whole bunch of other things. So we'll get through this, Woods. This is the best of the internet, as according to me. We'll get through it together.
1: I am a little bit worried that you're leading with, what does a deep sea diver sound like when he's a kilometre underwater?
0: Same. But I played it to Annalise in the song when you weren't here. She loved it.
1: You're into
0: she
1: it?
0: She loved it. So
1: how can this be interesting?
0: So there's a guy who's recorded his voice. He's under the sea. There you go.
1: But what do you mean? In a submarine?
0: No, so he's 100 metres down and I think he's doing some deep sea maintenance. But he's been working at that depth for 22 days.
1: Well, so hang on. He's scuba diving?
0: Yeah. Yeah.
1: And so when you say he's been working in there for 22 days, he's diving down every day.
0: Either that or he's been at that depth for 22 days in a submarine or something. I don't know, but basically he's beginning his decompression. And this is what he sounds like.
2: This is not a filter. This is my real voice. I'm currently being sea-locked at a depth of 300 feet. I've been working at this pressure for 23 days, and I'm currently starting my 3-day decompression to surface. This is a video of one of my last dives on this project, but I have a bit of a side quest to complete. A colleague asked me if I can get this summer shell from the bottom of the North Sea.
0: Okay.
1: I can't hear a word he's saying. But it's very funny.
0: Can't make any sense of it.
1: Who's he talking to?
0: Oh, he's got a guy there with him. And they're just sitting there talking, sounding like Kermit the Frog.
1: That's really funny.
0: Really good stuff.
1: That's good.
0: Really good stuff. All right, what would you like now? Oh, this is a bit of a fun one. Actually, funnily enough, you can play the Under the Sea bit again, Tommy, because this is another one from Into the Ocean.
1: Under the Sea theme. Embrace it.
0: So I found out this one's actually from Button Pusher Tommy, who's on Reddit these days.
1: Oh, nice.
0: That there's a fish.
1: Mm-hmm.
0: In order to get long distances, it lodges itself in a manta ray's butthole.
1: Brilliant. Just stop there, and it's already the best story ever.
0: And just gets transported across the sea.
1: So many questions. If anyone was lodged in my bum, there are certain times of the day where you're going to struggle to keep that lodging.
0: Yeah.
1: So what happens there?
0: Reset, I imagine.
1: What? So if you pop out and you got to go and find it again.
0: Or the manta ray, I imagine, just remains a bit clogged.
1: Is it a symbiotic relationship in that the manta ray starts to enjoy the fact that someone is maybe cleaning the area?
0: Oh, I don't know if he enjoys it, but he might be cleaning it. Yeah. I never said he enjoyed it. You added enjoy.
1: But that's handy.
0: But he might just clean the area. That would be symbiosis with or without the enjoyment. You've added that. Now,
1: well, don't speak for the manta rays. We don't know.
0: I'm not speaking for them, but
1: it sounds like you are.
0: You shouldn't speak for them either. All right, final one here. because that's getting frat.
1: That wasn't frat. That's nature.
0: Frat and nature.
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27: G'day, good news. Miles Floating Road off-ramp has reopened southbound from the Gateway Motorway after an earlier truck jackknife through 8 Mile Plains. Got a big crash in the M1. Northbound is closed though before Logan River Bridge and the Logan Motorway Beenleigh. Diversions are in place via City Road. And a burst water main Kitchener Road eastbound is blocked at Turner Road through Kedron. Firmwood women aren't just strong, they're strong to the core. 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T's and C's apply. To the Kisscast, cloudy with rain continuing through tomorrow, sitting on 21. This is Will and Woody for the drive home on Kiss.
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29: Hi there, I'm Laura Edison. Another 24 hours of wet weather is on the cards for Brisbane, with this deluge already dumping some 50 mils since 9 this morning. Harry Clark from the Bureau has told 9 this is well above the average for the month of May.
31: So many places, for Brisbane for example, average around 70 millimetres of rainfall throughout the month of May. We'll be close to experiencing that over the last 24 hours once this event's all said and done.
29: An inquest has started into the death of a man killed by falling scaffolding while watching his son play soccer at Mitchelton on Brisbane's north side in 2021. The court today hearing from the person who installed the structure asked about safety checks. The Prime Minister is touring the country this week, spooking the federal government, promising the dream of owning a home is more than reach. The Aussies and a Kiwi quarantining in Perth after being on board the Hantavirus cruise ship continue to test negative, although they will remain in isolation until next month. And the Dutch Duchess of Sussex has warned that social media is making teenage girls anorexic. In Lagos, is Delta moving to the sunny state? The details in just a minute.
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29: Well, rumour has it Delta Goodrum is building a mansion in Queensland, possibly on Brisbane's south side. It comes after the singer was spotted in Brisbane with a listing star who's known as the go-to person for luxury property. It's understood they've since locked in a location for the build. Here's more check in a sec.
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29: Roosters gun Sam Walker has been named at halfback for Queensland in Game 1 of Origin next Wednesday, with Kalen Ponga to slot into fullback. Coach Billy Slater also confirming Broncos star Reece Walsh has been overlooked but is confident he'll be back. They head to the sunny coast tomorrow for camp. The KissCast is next.
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29: Raining on the KissCast at the moment, raining tomorrow as well, hitting 24 at partly cloudy Wednesday. Right now, 21 degrees at Auchenflower and 21 at Daisy Hill. 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

0: music.
1: Time is money, let's play. Good afternoon, everyone. Yeah, the swap meet's up next. If you'd like to make a trade for a $3,500 diamond ring, that could be yours. All you got to do is make us a trade. That's very, very shortly. Right now, though, Woods, $1,000 on the line as it is, as always, at this time.
2: Got Kelly here. Kelly, you want to win $1,000 so you can buy a massage chair?
3: Yes, I see them in the shopping centres all the time and they look pretty cool. Love and it. I've got love a bit of a bad back, so hopefully it would help me.
2: This is the kind of flippant spending that we love on this show. Kelly, 30 seconds on the clock. Got to get 10 questions right. Can pass. Let's get you that massage chair.
3: Thank you.
1: All right, Kel, here we go. I hope you're ready to go. I was going to take that as a yes. Name a country in Europe.
3: France.
1: What are you having for dinner tomorrow night?
3: Chicken.
1: What are you going to eat with?
3: Potato.
1: Who's the lead singer of U2?
3: Bono.
1: Name a movie that is in the cinema right now.
3: Project Hail Mary.
1: Name a fancy shade of red.
3: Maroon.
1: How many slices do you get in a pizza?
3: Four.
1: A pink lady is a type of what?
3: Apple.
1: What shoe are you wearing?
3: Thongs.
1: Name a Disney princess.
3: Ariel.
1: Oh, wow. Got all the questions in the time. Kelly, got all the questions in the time. So let's just go through the answers now.
2: Any you worried about, Kelly?
3: I can't even remember them, to be honest. It went so quick.
1: I've got a couple of questions here. So,
3: Oh, you got me worried.
1: Name a...
3: Let's just...
1: The one that I think we need to clear up. Because it's factually based. Name a movie that's in the cinema right now. Project Hail Mary, I saw it IMAX, I'm going to say a month and maybe a month and a half ago. Is that still in the cinema, Project Hail Mary?
4: You can see that at Melbourne Central tomorrow at 2:45.
1: There you go. There you go. Project Hail Mary. There you go. There you go. Let's go.
3: Good.
1: Okay. I can tell you the lead singer of U2, I think we can all agree, is Bono. Sounds like you're having chicken and potato tomorrow night. That's question two and three covered. And France is beautiful. A country in Europe. That's question one.
3: Oh, my God, I'm shaking.
1: Number of slices on a pizza, 8. Very good. And a pink lady is a type of apple. Now, I'm not sure what shoe you said you were wearing.
3: Thongs.
2: We're believing that.
1: I mean,
2: you know, it's a little bit chilly, but we're believing that.
3: Oh, my God.
1: Disney princess. What'd you go with it?
3: Ariel.
1: Ariel, nearly my favourite. We were actually just playing a little bit Under the Sea before.
2: Yeah.
3: Oh my God, come on.
1: What a song. Yeah. What a tune. What a tune. Actually Jamaican, that guy. Didn't know that. Anyway,
2: there you go.
1: Found that out the other day.
2: Yeah, that's good to know.
1: That's great to know. I was worried. I was worried. I nearly had to strike it off the list. And then I was like, oh, is Sebastian actually Jamaican? And he was.
3: Oh my God, guy.
1: Okay, so sorry, Kelly. I keep forgetting. Okay. Question six. This is the final one for me. Everything else is good. Name a fancy shade of red. I can't remember what you said.
3: Maroon.
2: Yeah.
1: Oh, maroon.
2: That's so fancy.
1: Maroon. Is it a red though, or is it a purple? I don't know. Where does it sit there?
2: It's a shade of red.
1: It's a shade of red. Kelly, you've won
3: $1,000. Thank you. Oh my God. Yes, I'm going to get a massage chair.
1: The swap meet's up next. Congrats, Kelly. Enjoy.
3: Thank you.
1: Have a great Monday.
3: You too. Bye.
1: See you later.
2: Awesome.
1: Love that.
2: Massage chair. Awesome.
1: Love that. Massage chair.
2: So good.
1: Brilliant.
2: So good.
1: Brilliant. The swap meet's up next. Makes a trade. 131065 for the diamond ring. Will and Woody. You know.

0: It's Will and Woody. I hope you're having a wonderful Monday afternoon, Woodrow, right now. Let's get into it. It's the swap.
1: Will and Woody's swap meet.
2: Woody, we are turning trash into treasure again with our swap meet, and this time it's Book to Bling.
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4: And then suddenly,
3: we're taking the friendship ring.
2: What was it worth when he gave it to you?
5: About $3,500.
3: Diamond ring, sure. It's $6,500 short.
2: Harris is actually in the studio with us today.
3: Do you have any other requests?
6: A big oval diamond.
3: Okay. Yeah. It's ring or bust.
6: Yeah.
3: Great. It's good. It's good to know.
1: Will and Woody's swap meet. Swap the deal. Keep the good energy with Glowbird.
0: Okay, so just to qualify what you've heard there, we currently are in possession of a $3,500 diamond ring.
3: Yeah, we are.
0: We thought that it'd be all right. We lobbed that to Paris. Not actually, we didn't actually throw the ring at her. We just gently told her
3: that, like, hey, you said ring, and you kind of, sure, you said $10,000 engagement ring, but God.
0: Now we've been training for 2 weeks now, and look, yeah, we've got a $3,500 diamond ring, and now you're in the studio, and, you know, we've got it right here if you want to take it, and she didn't.
3: Okay, I think when it comes to engagement rings, people have visions. Paris has got a vision.
0: We're not quite there yet.
3: But for you guys listening, it just gets exciting because right now we are effectively saying there is a $3,500 ring in our possession. And I said this on Friday, but any pawnbroker in this country would happily take that off your hands and give you thousands of dollars for it.
0: That's right.
3: That's what they do. It's a very easy thing to move on and make sweet cash from. So if you've got something lying around your house and you want to make us a trade for that ring, 131065, now is the time to get in touch.
0: How good.
3: But it's a crazy deal. Like, usually this is the point where we like oversell the item that we've got. There's no need. The pull cue is in the rack, my friends. There's nothing else to say about this ring. It's worth $3,500.
0: Yeah, I think you just said the cue's in the rack. But
3: what
0: yes,
3: did I say?
0: You said the pull cue.
3: Well, I think it's good to, you know, just analyze that it's a pull cue. It's not just any cue, my friend.
0: So we've got, but it is also a diamond ring. It's not
3: exactly.
0: just any ring.
3: It's
0: a $3,500 diamond ring.
3: Pawnbroker's dream.
0: You guys can trade for it right now on 131065. Get us a step closer to the $10,000 ring for Paris. I feel like we're close, guys.
3: Give us a jet ski.
0: Give us a jet ski.
3: Give us an excavator.
0: An excavator. Went backward. Will and Woody.

0: Will and Woods. I hope you're having a wonderful drive home right now, Woods. It is the Swap Meets.
1: Will and Woody's Swap Meet. Swap the deal, keep the good energy with Glowbird.
2: Okay. Let's deal, Australia. Let's just get down to it.
0: Right, well, let's tell everyone what we've got first. So it's a $3,500 diamond ring. We're trying to get to a $10,000 diamond ring. I know we're trading ring for ring here. It's a little bit confusing, but essentially Paris wasn't satisfied with the $3,500 ring, and that's fair enough.
2: We respect
0: it. It's an engagement ring. We're going for the $10,000 ring, guys. Let's do it together. So we'll kick off with Zoe.
2: Yes, Zoe, what would you like to offer us for the $3,500 ring?
3: Hey, fellas. So I have a framed singular cigarette that I was given by my friend on my 18th birthday over 12 years ago.
0: On you, Zoe.
2: Hang on. What's so special about this cigarette? Like what happened for you to want to frame said cigarette?
3: So basically it says, in emergency, break glass. So it was there to tempt me to see if in moments of parties or running out of cigarettes, would I break it? And I've stayed strong.
2: And you deserve to be commended for that. And that's very funny, but
0: that's
2: obviously we're not going to take
0: Zoe.
2: That.
0: It's a lovely idea.
2: It's very funny.
0: And good for you for not breaking the glass.
2: Yes.
0: Well done.
2: Continue on.
0: We're talking about a $3,500 diamond ring, Zoe.
2: Let's go to Irina here.
0: Zoe.
2: At least she gave us a laugh, though.
0: I love that. And good for her, Zoe. Thanks for listening to the show. You know, Zoe, you can have yourself a pack of Benson and Hedges. I joke. I've got a message here from Jade.
2: Yes.
0: Who said, I'll part ways with one of my discounted Justin Bieber perfumes that I've collected.
2: Oh.
0: She said, I'm a believer. This is a huge offer. I don't even often let people sniff them.
4: Whoa. Sorry, that wasn't discontinued.
0: Sorry, very close to discounted.
2: Discounted definitely makes it sound worse. Heavily discounted.
0: Don't you tell me. No, discontinued. So valuable. Whoa. Get on your Jade. Okay. If you'd like to trade that, call 131065. More text 0429 131065. Irina.
5: Yes, hi.
0: Hi, what would you like to swap for the $3,500 diamond ring?
5: Something that you will never get anywhere in the world.
2: And
5: it's about 8 years old. I've had it in a container and I only came across it the other day.
2: Uh-huh.
5: So something's lining up here.
2: Yes.
5: I pulled out a chip from a packet of Arnott's chips, plain.
2: Yeah.
5: Picked it up, looked at it, about to eat it, and it is in the shape of a bird. Not just, that kind of looks like a bird. it's like Michelangelo etched it out himself. Seriously. You will not
0: take
5: find
0: a photo. Take a photo, Irina.
5: I'll send a photo to you guys.
0: Let's have a look at the photo. Can someone get the photo to me, please? We're going to keep
5: it. And honestly, it was.
0: We're going to look at the photo.
2: Hang on.
0: We'll come back to you.
2: You said it's an Arnott's biscuit. Which specifically?
5: No, not biscuit.
2: Chips. An Arnott's chip.
0: Arnott's don't do chips.
5: Smith's chips.
2: Is this like a crinkle cut potato chip?
5: No. This was a plane. This wasn't a plane.
2: Okay. Irina, I mean, I'm semi-interested in that. That's the kind of thing that people online pay a lot of money for.
0: I'm sorry.
2: I saw a Cheerio once in the shape of Jesus that someone bought for
0: $100,000. I saw that as well, but that's for a Christian fanatic.
2: Yeah, well, bird fanatics, mate. Bird watchers. Like, what? Chip in the shape of a bird.
0: Ornithologist. Irina, is there a way can we get a visuals on Irina's bird? Where's that at? Sexy Das? Are you listening to the show, son? Can we get Irina?
6: I'm working.
0: We don't know what he does. Can we get Irina's bird chip? Can you find that?
2: They're working on it. Let's go to Chloe.
0: You don't know what I'm talking about because you weren't listening.
2: He's doing editing vids, mate. We did a shoot today. Did a bit of a shoot. Let's go to Chloe here. Chloe, what would you like to offer us for the engagement ring?
7: I have a newspaper from 1917.
2: Okay.
0: Right.
2: What happened on the particular day in this newspaper, Chloe? Something special?
7: Well, it was during the World War
0: One. Yeah,
2: yeah.
7: I don't have it right in front of me because I'm gone for
0: a
7: walk.
0: Which newspaper is it? Oh, yeah. Is it Chloe? Is it the Times?
7: Sydney
0: or?
7: Herald. Sydney Herald, I think. Sydney.
2: Why have you got it, Chloe?
7: I just got it given to me, and I just thought it was so cool to keep.
0: Yeah,
2: fair enough.
0: Do you think it's $3,500 cool?
7: Oh, well, it's cooler than a cigarette.
0: It's cooler than a cigarette.
2: Yeah, it's a whack on Zoe.
0: I get on you, Zoe.
2: I like the competitiveness.
0: All right.
2: The competitiveness.
0: Thanks, Chloe.
2: Get on you, Chloe. Look, I'm pretty disappointed. I thought we were going to get a lot better stuff than that. historians, like, would museums want that newspaper from 1917?
0: I'm trying to find. Okay, I'm looking at one now.
2: From
0: 1917.
2: Yeah.
0: I don't think it's all that. Like, you can just go to the library and have a look at it. Like, it's not, it just like, feels it's like, not like, it's the only one.
2: And it feels like they mass produce, like, papers are everywhere. Like, if I wanted to get an old paper, I don't think it'd be hard to get your hands on. Now, a chip that's in the shape of a bird.
0: Have we got anything tangible that we can actually sell here, Joe? Or are we just looking at a chip that looks like a bird?
4: To be completely honest, not a lot has come through today that I think is kind of doable for us.
0: Doable or airable or...
4: Or we can be sure maybe is, like, has been purchased truthfully.
2: Oh, wow. A couple of things falling off trucks.
4: Potentially. Well, I think there would be no way for us to prove that didn't happen.
0: Is that because Woody was saying...
2: Hang on. Because what?
0: You were saying quite a lot that the $3,500 diamond ring was a pawnbroker's dream.
2: Is that right? That pings the criminals, doesn't
0: well,
2: it?
0: Well, I think a lot of people would be thinking, oh,
2: pigs
0: great.
2: The interest of criminals.
0: Cash.
2: Yeah, right.
4: I think we are really close, and I don't think we need to be swapping at this point
0: Are we taking a backward step? Like, because if we trade a $3,500 diamond ring for a chip that looks like a bird. By the way, haven't seen the chip that looks like a bird just yet. How are we going on that photo, Sexy Das?
2: I will speak to Irina. Irina.
0: It's on the way.
2: Irina, who did you send the picture of the chip that looks like a bird to?
5: I sent it on the Instagram page.
0: Okay, cool. All right, here's what we're going to do. I don't think we're interested in the cigarette. I don't think we're interested in,
2: newspaper.
0: And I don't think we're interested in the other one. I can't remember
2: what
0: it was.
2: Yeah, it's so forgettable.
0: I can't even remember.
2: Yeah.
0: I don't think we're interested in any of them.
2: Yeah.
0: I think the only thing we're interested in is the chip that looks like a bird.
2: If it looks,
0: I'll tell you what, Sexy Das is bringing in the photo now, and I think once we've seen the photo, we will decide. If it's not, hang on, Woods, you have to agree with me before we see the photo. Don't show me yet, Das. Don't show me yet. Yeah, I know, mate. You're ruining the bit. I reckon what we can't make a decision until we see the photo.
2: Yeah.
0: And if we see the photo and we think it's a chip that looks like a bird for a $3,500 diamond ring, where do you sit with that?
2: I think deal, because if it looks phenomenally like a bird, there are people that will want this. This is rare.
0: Joe is so annoyed about this.
4: You shouldn't have put him on the air. You've done this to yourself.
2: That is basic economics. You cannot get a chip in the world that looks exactly like a bird. But again, this is all hinging on this actually looking like a lot like a bird. Okay. So have a look.
0: What are you hoping for?
2: Well, I want to see it like
0: what sort of bird?
2: She said Michelangelo.
0: I've got Irina here. Irina.
5: Yep.
0: What sort of bird does it look like?
5: Look, it could be a finch, but either way, it's very pretty.
2: Finch. I like finch.
5: It's very pretty.
2: Show me.
5: I don't know my birds, but it looks pretty, okay?
2: Show me, Will.
5: Come on, guys. You can do it.
0: I can't believe it.
2: and Irina, you haven't doctored this. That's phenomenal. You haven't doctored that.
5: You didn't
2: crack away with a little pick and axe.
5: No. Honestly, when I picked it up, I can't use a language that I actually said.
0: But Irina, it's not the actual whole chip. It's a snapped chip.
5: No, it's not. It's shaped like a bird. It's extraordinary. A little worker was in there chopping away at it. You cannot find anything like that anywhere in the world.
2: It's phenomenal. I agree with you, Irina. It's phenomenal. How have you kept the structural integrity of it, Irina?
5: It's in a plastic container.
2: Yeah.
5: It's still in the same takeaway container that I had it in from so many years ago. And honestly, I was cleaning my cupboard the other day and came across it, and I heard your...
2: I think it's meant to be.
5: Like, come on.
2: Yep. Okay.
5: It's so rare.
2: The producer is saying that an ET-looking Nutri-Grain once sold for $1,000, and I think we've got better than that.
5: Oh, you've got 100% better than that.
4: What if it breaks on the way to us? We're done.
0: I also think these things only are amazing if they, like, originally look like that thing. Like, if they haven't, like, Irina's, like, the chip is cracked. She's snapped it in half. It has snapped in half to look like a bird.
2: Not necessarily.
0: It's not the whole chip. It's not, like, folded in on itself or anything. You know what I mean?
2: I don't know what you mean, kind of, but I don't. I believe Irina. I don't think she's.
0: I'm not sure who's texting us, or if this is the producers texting us, but I'm reading a text here saying, "You guys have plenty of time. Get more caller. Chip, no."
2: Okay.
0: More calls?
2: More calls.
0: Is that the vibe?
2: So tomorrow.
0: Is that the vibe?
2: We're
0: tomorrow, more calls.
2: Tomorrow, right, more
0: tomorrow,
2: calls.
0: So we're putting... Everyone breathes a sign of relief. Arena, you can have yourself $100. You can have a $100 Fun Day Sweets voucher, Arena. That's for you.
6: A what voucher?
0: Don't worry,
2: the producers
0: mate.
2: Will tell
0: we'll
2: you,
0: pass
2: Arena.
0: You on. The swap meet's back tomorrow, guys.
2: We've made a mistake there.
0: $3,500. 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Thanks, Das. Great work. There you go. Hope you're having a great drive home. It's Will and Woody.
1: 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Brisbane traffic.
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9: G'day, got a multi-vehicle crash in the M1. Northbound is fully closed before Logan River Bridge and the Logan Motorway Bean Lee. Diversions are in place via City Road. Big delays back to Ormo. Multi-vehicle crash in the M1 northbound before Mirabina drive through Ormo as well. Traffic's back to Pimpama. And a multi-vehicle crash Old Northern Road southbound through Albany Creek. Now traffic back to Flamingo Drive. Anytime Fitness is celebrating their 18th birthday, so it's time to hit the club. 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To the Kisscast cloudy rain continuing through to tomorrow. Sitting on 21. This is Will and Woody for the drive home.
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25: Why is there so much traffic?
26: Always traffic.
0: Good afternoon, everyone. It's Will and Woody. Hope you're having a great drive home Monday afternoon. You can do it. You can do it. You can do it. You can do it. You can do it. It feels that way on a Monday. It feels that way, but you can do it. You can do it.
2: That's it. One step at a time. And also, a laugh helps, I think. And we're all going to have a giggle up next because, Will, John Travolta is currently responsible for the best onstage gaffe ever. When he was trying to introduce Idina Menzel at the Oscars. I'm going to play that audio up next. It's truly extraordinary if you haven't heard it. Yep. But Wilbur, the great news is he's bloody done it again.
0: Where?
2: Travolta has done it. Not the same gaffe.
0: At Cannes?
2: At Cannes. He had one of the most comical gaffes.
0: I saw him at Cannes. I saw his kit at Cannes. It was everywhere.
2: The beret. We'll talk all about it.
0: I thought he looked great.
2: The beret. We'll talk all about it.
0: Yeah, okay.
2: We'll talk all about it. Great. Up next.
0: He, I thought he

0: Good afternoon, everyone. It is Will and Woody. Hope you're having a wonderful drive home. You Woods, you want to talk John Travolta?
1: Yeah, he's becoming the king of the gaff. For such an extraordinary performer, you wouldn't expect it from John. So he, on the weekend, got the Palme d'Or at Cannes. It's like a lifetime achievement award. It's actually, it's a great award to get.
0: Yeah.
1: Now, I don't know if he accidentally did this or intentionally did this, but he has had, in my opinion, an all-time laughable gaffe when accepting the award.
0: Are we going to talk about the kit?
1: We will talk about the kit, but before I go to any of that, before I go to his performance at Cannes over the weekend, I think it would be remiss of us to not play the last time he introduced someone on stage at the Oscars, I believe. He was trying to introduce Idina Menzel.
0: Yes.
1: Who is the singer in the movie Frozen.
0: Yeah, plays Elsa in Frozen. Plays famously Elsa. Sung Let It Go.
1: And here was a very heartfelt introduction from Travolta to Idina Menzel.
2: There will always be a special place in my heart for the movie musical. Here to perform the Oscar-nominated, gorgeously empowering song, Let It Go, the wickedly talented, one and only Adele Dazeem.
1: just right at the finish there. I imagine, and we've talked about it a lot, but I think I would imagine the auto prompt maybe paused or something, and then he just shot from the hip and went with Adele.
0: I think it's a quality pad. I maintain that. They're wickedly talented. That's a quality pad.
1: Yep.
0: And they're only the best pad that long.
1: And the prompts didn't work.
0: Nah, and he went with Adele.
1: Anyway, so
0: talented.
1: Now to Cannes. Many years on.
0: Yeah, now to Cannes,
1: Firstly, he's rocked up with a beret.
0: Well, first of all, I think it's worth pointing out. He's rocked up with his daughter, which is kind of beautiful.
1: I think beautiful.
0: I didn't even know Travolta had a daughter.
1: He does. What's his daughter's name?
0: No idea.

0: B-L-E-U.
1: Ella Bleu Travolta.
2: Oh, he's really...
1: So Ella Bleu Travolta. Okay,
2: it's really inspired by the French. Kelly Preston is the mum. So he's inspired by the French. So he's called his daughter Ella Bleu, and then he's wearing berets now. Do you reckon she was like, Dad, I've bought you a beret. I reckon you should wear it to Cannes.
1: I do think, God, I mean, there's been rumours circulating about, you know, Travolta's sexuality for a long time. He is looking incredibly camp in this kit.
2: Well, it's the beret.
1: He is never.
2: No one.
1: I don't know what... On Reddit, everyone's posting those photos of, you know, an Ed Harris when he plays the guy in The Truman Show, the guy with the beret.
2: Oh, yeah, he wears a beret. He's the director. He's like the director.
1: It's a director's
2: of the
1: beret.
2: Yeah, but it's
1: kind of like a pale sort of off-white, which matches his tie.
2: Right.
1: He's gone with the sockless loafer. I'm sorry, but
2: where's Ella Bleu there? Where's his daughter Ella Bleu? She's got to say something. She's like, Dad, put some socks on for starters.
1: Ella Bleu speaking, the beret blows. No, I wonder if this was a bit of a moment for him.
2: What do you mean?
1: Well, like, I can't see. I mean, honestly, I hate to stereotype here, Button Push Tommy, maybe you can jump in here and provide a little bit of credibility here, but I can't see many men, straight men, wearing that down the red carpet.
2: Tommy?
1: Just going to put that out there.
3: Yeah, he looks pretty.
2: Okay. All right. Well, maybe this is the moment. Maybe this is the moment. Okay. Well, beret to one side. But this is the bit that I really enjoy.
1: I can't wait to hear.
2: He wins the Palme d'Or, which again.
1: A lifetime achievement.
2: Huge respect. And he deserves it. He's had an extraordinary career, John Travolta.
1: Yeah.
2: So he wins the Palme d'Or and he comes up and makes an acceptance speech.
1: Yeah.
2: Okay. Here's what he said.
4: And I just can't believe it. This is beyond the Oscar, really. So,
2: he said, beyond the Oscar.
1: What does that mean?
2: It is like the Oscars awards, right?
1: Yeah, because it's above and beyond the Oscars.
2: Beyond the Oscar, right? Yeah. He's never won an Oscar.
1: Oh, no.
2: You can't get on stage and win a Lifetime Achievement Award and go, this is beyond even the Oscar. And like, mate, you never won one. Why did no one in the crowd say?
1: He's losing it.
2: You can't say that it's better than another achievement if you haven't won that achievement.
1: Oh, he's wickedly talented. So I'll put it down to
2: unbelievable. Beyond the Oscar. You never got one.
5: 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Will and Woody are back in just a bit for a whole lot more shenanigans. It's Will and Woody on KISS.
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8: G'day, the M1 remains closed northbound before Logan River Bridge and the Logan Motorway Bean Lee. Diversions are in place via City Road. Traffic is back to Peachy Road or Mo. That's due to a multi-vehicle crash. Bit of a nasty one. Multi-vehicle crash in the Riverside Expressway southbound in the left lane after Margaret Street exit in the city. Traffic's back to Coro Drive. 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To the KISS cast, cloudy with rain continuing on through tomorrow, sitting on 21 degrees. This is Will and Woody for the drive home on KISS.
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10: Hi, I'm Rana Hussein. The AFLW has unveiled its opening date for 2026. The season will kick off on August the 9th with the Saints taking on Carlton as part of the annual Spuds game. The 12-round season will wrap up with the grand final on November 28th. The Adelaide Thunderbirds have jumped to the top of the Super Netball table with a 4-goal win over the Melbourne Maverick last night. In yesterday's other game, the Swiss strand the fever 63-57. And qualifying for the French Tennis Open gets underway tonight with Aussies Taylor Preston, Storm Hunter and Madison Inglis all aiming for a spot in the main draw.
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0: the biggest. Time to get out of here, guys. Thank you so much for joining us this afternoon on Will and Woody. If you've been with us, if you missed it, get it on the podcast. Incredible swap meet today, where a woman nearly traded us a chip that looked like a bird for a $3,500 ring. I just think, in a piece of craftsmanship, which I'm sure would have been retold at swindling schools throughout the ages.
1: She didn't craft it. I believed Linda.
0: I think she hustled hard, and I really respected her for it. I was saying to Button Pusher, Mark the Man Daniel, our audio producer before, yeah. I feel as if she was just standing in the kitchen, just biting chips, just trying to find a shape that looked remotely resembling something else.
1: and good on her.
0: Waiting to call the show for it.
1: And good on her for putting the work in, because
0: no one agrees, by the way. Denise from Mosman texted in on 0429131065. I'm with you, Will. No way. A dumb, stale Smith's chip. Thanks, Denise.
1: Denise, it's not about the taste.
0: Rose texted in. Yeah. I'm with you, Will. Exclamation mark. Go on your Rose.
1: Any I'm with Woody's?
0: No. Kathy, God, Will, you're good at this. Don't you guys? Oh. 0429131065.
1: No one text about me. I just think this is the exact example though of the kind of item that sells hot because everyone's too short sighted. Because people aren't selling chips in the shape of a bird, and that's why it's so expensive.
0: I'm gonna get out of here, but Olivia, you want to say something?
2: Those texts were all made up.
0: Oh, that's not
1: 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You. I hate that I don't have that. Can I see the text? Because I'm getting lied to constantly. Oh, here's a text. Woody, you're very sexy. Is that what you're doing? I hate that.
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25: Brisbane traffic.
1: G'day, a nasty crash has got the M1 closed northbound before the Logan River Bridge and Logan Motorway Bean Lee. Diversions are in place via City Road. Traffic's all the way back to Peachy Road, Ormo. A breakdown on the Logan Motorway eastbound through Meadowbrook. No delays in a multi-vehicle crash. Riverside Expressway, southbound left lane after Margaret Street exit in the city. Traffic back to Coro Drive to Wong. 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To the Kisscast, cloudy with rain continuing on through tomorrow, sitting on 21. That's Kiss Traffic and Weather together.
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7: Hi there, I'm Laura Edison. Well, this rain is well above average, according to the Weather Bureau, with Brisbane normally getting around 70 mils for the entire month of May. It's thought we'll get that alone in 24 hours, with 50 mils falling since 9 this morning. Emergency services pleading with drivers to take care. More than 60 roads across the southeast being impacted by flash flooding. Well, a horror 10-car smash on the M1 has left a person fighting for life. It happened northbound at Bean Lee just before 4 this afternoon, with one person assessed at the scene for life-threatening injuries. The state and federal governments have struck a deal to help build thousands of new homes in Queensland. Canberra is injecting $2 billion in funding support. Overseas, a military rescue diver has died while trying to retrieve four bodies from Maldives' deep sea cave. And Australia is facing a shortage of burial space, with major cities expected to reach cemetery capacity in the next decade. And the latest in celebs and small seats hot minute, Kate Blanchett asks, what happened to the Me Too movement? The details in just a minute.
25: Australia's biggest Keno jackpot is just a moment away. Every 3 minutes, you have a chance to win up to $40 million. Download the Keno Go app and play today.
7: Well, Kate Blanchett says the Me Too movement got killed incredibly quickly in Hollywood while speaking at a film festival. The Me Too movement is a global awareness campaign designed to stand against sexual abuse. The star actress says how quickly it got killed is interesting. A sport check in a sec.
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7: Queensland coach Billy Slater says he has full confidence in Sam Walker. The Roosters gun has been named at halfback for Game 1 of Origin, with Slater opting to slot Kalyn Ponga into fullback. Slater says Walker will get the job done.
27: Can't wait to see him in camp. He's an infectious little lad and looking forward to helping him get his game on.
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7: Raining on the Kisscast tonight, raining tomorrow as well, hitting 24 and partly cloudy Wednesday. Right now, 21 degrees at Milton and 21 at Daisy Hill. 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
1: Put a finger down if you've ever lied to a fellow musician and told them you liked their music when you thought it, secretly thought it was shit.
0: Oh, yeah.
1: Put a finger down if you've ever snooped through your partner's phone without them knowing.
0: No.
1: Oh, trust is high.
2: 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Keeping three fingers up.
0: Rachel Fahim. If you want to see her incredible chat she had with Smallsy, check out the socials now. Her latest song, Deep End. 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
4: The M1 northbound has been completely closed off through Beenleigh due to a serious multi-vehicle collision. Diversions in place via City Road. Traffic is not moving from back at Ormo, so if you can avoid the journey into Brizzy from the Gold Coast tonight, please do. Four-vehicle nose to tail, Thornlands, Boundary Road eastbound at Panorama Drive. 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The Kiss Car showers tonight as we drop down to an overnight low of 19. Tomorrow, more rain, top of 24. Right now it's 20 degrees. That's Kiss traffic and weather together.
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0: Kiss. We're back to the music in just a moment with everyone's favourite. Impossible for her to release an album that's not filled with bangers that we love playing here on Kiss. You're going to hear Elizabeth Taylor in a few minutes. We'll go back in history as well with Shaggy. Do you know what? Fun fact, this song, the whole thing the song is about, is inspired by an Eddie Murphy stand-up special show that he did years ago. I think it was in the 90s. He did it, and Shaggy saw it and thought, that's a great idea for a song. And now you have it, wasn't me. Plays for you in just minutes. Keep it Kiss.
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2: Avoid the M1 coming in from the Gold Coast if you can tonight. There's been a complete closure for northbound traffic through Beenleigh due to a multi-vehicle collision. Traffic is not moving from back at Ormo. Multi-vehicle crash Castledine, Gympie Arterial Road northbound after Beams Road, and a crash in the City Riverside Expressway southbound blocking the left lane at the Margaret Street exit. Big delays from Tawang. 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The Kiss cast, heavy rainfall tonight down to 19. Tomorrow, more rain, top of 24. Right now, 20. That's Kiss traffic and weather together.
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0: 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They have your chance to win your way over to London for the Capital Summertime Ball 2026. Huge lineup: Calvin Harris, Ray, Niall Horan. Take that. Bit of history action there for you. Bebe Rexha, Fatboy Slim. So many incredible artists live on the stage. You could be winning your way over there with the Smalzy Show on the air next. Keep it Kiss.
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19: 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Brisbane's latest info.
20: Now.
19: Hey there, I'm Laura Edison. Well, there are grave concerns for motorists following a 10-car pile-up on the M1 between the Gold Coast and Brisbane. The nasty smash happened northbound at Beenleigh just before 4 this afternoon. Two people were assessed at the scene by paramedics, with one of them suffering life-threatening injuries. The incident forcing the M1 to close. It comes amid a drenching across the southeast. Harry Clark from the Bureau has told Nine this rain is well above the average for the month of May.
21: So many places, for Brisbane, for example, average around 70 millimetres of rainfall throughout the month of May. We'll be close to experiencing that over the last 24 hours once this event's all said and done.
19: The NRL has banned two men who allegedly filmed in a brawl in the stands of Suncorp during Magic Round at the weekend. The Treasurer has dismissed today's bad polling results, saying they didn't design last week's budget purely for opinion polls. And an internal investigation is underway after a frog was found in a bag of lettuce from Woolworths in WA. In celeb goss, some big names step out for Gucci. The details in just a minute.
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19: Retired NFL star Tom Brady has dominated the runway at the Gucci fashion show, along with Paris Hilton wearing a brunette wig for her cameo. But it was OG supermodel Cindy Crawford who shut down the show in the most glam way possible, wearing a feathered gown. Here's what check in a sec.
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19: Broncos coach Billy Slater is adamant Reece Walsh will be back in Origin before too long after being overlooked for Game 1. Callum Ponga has been named at fullback with Sam Walker at number 7. Slater says Walsh will bounce back.
23: We know what he's capable of. He knows what he's capable of, and he has a really good understanding of the things he focuses on when he plays his best football.
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19: Down to 19 degrees in Brizzy tonight, raining tomorrow, hitting 24, and partly cloudy Wednesday. Right now, 21 degrees at Kedron and 21 at Manly. 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
20: 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The Smallsy Show is on. Are we ready to go?
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21: No, never.
20: No joking. Can't replace her.
21: And you know she's
20: Chat GPT so would be too good. No. Joking. Sending our best wishes to producer G, who's she better be doing? She better be at home listening, because she has no social life. So she should better be listening to this show. Hey, coming up tonight on the show, we got tickets to Harry Styles. In fact, we got tickets to Harry Styles right now. You want to go see Harry live? 131065 call. Due to popular demand, he just added his fourth and final show to Marvel Stadium in Melbourne today. The pre-sale starts tomorrow at livenation.com.au. You can get your tickets for free right now. Also tonight on the show, self-help guru Jay Shetty's going to be here. Hum with me. Do you want to hum with me?
21: Yep.
20: Hum with me.
21: We're going to get in the mood.
20: No, we do, because, you know, he's the number one motivational life and guru in the world. He's interviewed the biggest celebrities in the world. Ready? Jay Shetty's going to be here very soon.
21: Plus, motivational and mindful Monday.
20: Oh, hello. That's a triple M score. And I want to get you to Europe for the Euro Summer. Kicks off in 2 weeks. Mate, big show for a Monday. Kicks it off right now with Gracie Abrams' new song, Hit the Wall. This is Kiss.

0: Halsey Show on Harry Styles tickets to go right now. You want them? 13 1065. He just announced show number 4 at Marvel Stadium. I got your hook up tonight right here. A Kiss. Coming up, self-help guru Jay Shetty is going to be here. Sorry, Jay Shetty. Home. He's going to be here right now.
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0: Right now, let's get you across the big celeb stories of the day. 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We'll start... Oh, dear. Oh, it's not bad, but she was barking like a dog in public.
3: Hi, it's Britney Spears.
4: Don't you know that you're toxic?
0: Oh, we'll leave you alone, Britney, when you stop doing crazy shit in public. She has reportedly caused chaos at a fancy restaurant in LA for barking like a dog. Now, according to the stories, she was enjoying a night out with friends, as every great story starts that way, when witnesses have confirmed that she started barking while seated at the table. One person said Brittany walked past their table holding a knife.
5: Yeah, and I think she actually posted a video with the knife on Instagram.
0: No, she did. Yeah, she did, but then she deleted it because it was crazy. Anyway, so from knife holding her team and barking like a dog, her team, though, have said that the tabloids have completely blown it out of proportion. Because, of course, a lot of normal people bark like a dog while at a dinner table. They said she was simply telling a story about how her dog barks, which... maybe she was, but she's just nuts.
6: Hey, I'm Tom Holland. Please welcome Tom Holland.
0: Hey, so Tom Holland, notoriously private, right?
5: Yeah.
0: Obviously got the new Spider-Man Brand New Day movie. That's coming out July 30. He's given fans a rare look into the Marvel Universe. And he's also talked about the movie deal that he signed back when he was 18 years old to be in the first Spider-Man movie. It goes for a little bit, but it's crazy because you don't really hear him talking that much about his personal life or how he feels about things. Here we go.
7: When I signed my contract for Spider-Man 1, I signed a 6-picture deal. I was 18 years old. And for the last 10 years, I have been at the beck and call of Marvel and Sony. I'm now at a juncture where I can say no. And now that I've been afforded that power, I am struggling to figure out what is the right thing to do. I don't want to make another movie for the sake of making it. I don't
8: want to... The studio wants you to make another Spider-Man.
7: Yeah.
8: Yeah.
7: They do. And I want to make another one. Mm-hmm. I want to make many more, but I want to do it for the right reasons. It is something that keeps me up at night, and I'm constantly thinking of, like, is this the right thing to do?
0: Wow. Imagine only ever making Spider-Man movies. Like, that's your whole career.
5: Yeah, well, I guess that's why he's like, what do I do now?
0: Who
5: what
0: am I?
5: Do next?
0: Oh, didn't he do, theatre in the West End?
5: He has done, some other stuff, yeah.
0: He has got range.
5: For sure.
0: As they say in the bit, he has range. Oh, and quickly.
9: Hi, I'm Kylie Jenner.
0: All right, Kendall and Kylie Jenner are breaking the internet today after being spotted out on a double date. Do you have a sexy music? Like a double date that the sisters were papped in a SUV with their significant others. Would you like to hear who was hanging out with Kendall Jenner? Timothy Chalamet, obviously, with Kylie. Jacob Elordi in the car as well. All four of them. That's the hottest car ever, isn't it? All of them looking like they were trying to hide their faces while they were laughing at the paparazzi. Months of speculation that Kendall and Jacob were dating, and then they had that photo that went viral in Hawaii on the beach, and now double dates.
5: What are they talking about?
0: Nothing. They have zeros. What I know for a fact is they have nothing to talk about. What? What? What would they talk about?
5: Oh.
0: What did you shave today? Ooh, I did my eyebrows. Ooh, I shaved my... What else have they got? They don't have any real world problems to talk about.
5: They've got their projects that they can talk about.
0: True. Oh, I just came up with a new lip gloss colour. That's all it is. Hot Minute is done. You're up to date. They're the big stories that are going down tonight. Coming up next. Oh. Okay. Have you ever been in a relationship? Has your ex ever lied to you? If the answer to either of those questions is yes, then you get to be part of the show coming up next. Has you ever been in a relationship and your ex lied to you? I'm going to want you to be part of the show after Olivia Rodrigo dropped dead. Now a kiss.

0: Dave and Thames. That is Rain Dance. This is the Smallsy Show on the air for a Monday night right here at Kiss. Hey, coming up 10 minutes from now, you could be kicking off your Euro summer. Heading to the world-famous London Wembley Stadium in London for the summertime ball with Calvin Harris, Bebe Rexha, Jason Derulo, Niall. Their Euro summer is what? Is it 2 weeks away till Euro summer?
1: Pretty much. About to kick off.
0: Damn. You'll be getting a tan and out of this rainy weather. Coming up, 7:40-ish, we're going to do it right now. Turn my volume up. Turn it up. Right now on the show, I said I want you to call 131065. If you ever had were in a relationship and your ex told you a huge lie, I'd like you to tell me what that lie is. 131065, call right now. I spend my weekend on the couch watching TV. That's what the greats do. We have such busy weeks. I just need to like decompress. I'm currently enjoying on Netflix a series called Worst Ex Ever.
1: Oh, you've been raving about it.
0: This is the one where did we talk about this last week on the show where there was the hot guy who started like bashing up a few people and then he turned gay for a little while and then he locked someone in the car. Anyway, this is the show Worst Ex Ever.
2: He had lied about so much. I had every reason not to believe him, but I did anyway because I was completely in love with him.
0: This is the problem, right? You're always in love with someone who's bad for you.
2: I came across mugshots. This guy that I'm dating is a felon.
3: Lies upon lies upon lies.
0: So the one I watched yesterday, it's a juicy one. There's this chick. She has like an Indian restaurant. She then meets this guy. This guy has pretended to be a police officer, and that was his job. Turns out, you won't believe it. You won't believe what actually happened. He's not a police officer. He actually is married, has two kids, and then it goes real dark from there, and I don't want to talk about it on the radio because it's rated MA 15+, and so you'll have to find it in your own time. But basically, this dude's crazy, he went to literally the end of the earth to make up lies to try and hoodwink this chick into falling for him. I'd like to know, what's the biggest lie an ex told you? Please don't ring and say, he told me he loved me when he didn't. Because, hello, we've all been there, darling. Are we looking for good calls?
1: Yes.
0: Okay, we're looking for calls. What was the biggest lie your ex told? Best ones get prizes. Mm-hmm. You can be anonymous too, by the way. 131065. 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Call Miles, Niall, drive safe. 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

0: What do you mean in the Smallsy Show tonight right here at KISS? Harry Styles tickets up for grabs. You want them tonight? 13 1065. You want to go to Europe? Stand by for that. Yeah, you could be off to London for the kicking off of summer with the Summertime Ball in a second. But in the meantime, question of the night rolling now. What lie did your ex tell you? Was it juicy? How big was the lie? There's this Netflix show, which I thoroughly... I don't normally do like recommendations, do I?
1: No.
0: And I am on this occasion recommending everyone go and watch what you think your ex is bad. Wait till you see this show.
2: He had lied about so much. I had every reason not to believe him. But I did anyway. Because I was completely in love with him.
0: Now, I know you're not supposed to victim blame, okay?
1: No.
0: But a lot of the people on this show, you find yourself saying, idiot.
1: You're
0: an idiot.
1: Why did you go back to them?
0: When he got arrested and you got him swatted the first time, why did you then go and bail him out of jail? You're an idiot. Anyway, Danielle, you don't victim blame, but what lie did your ex tell you?
3: My ex told me that he was paying the rent.
0: Mm-hmm.
3: A couple of months later, we ended up with an eviction notice on the door, and I found out from one of his friends that he was gambling the money away.
0: Oh. Yeah, you know what? It's not the first time I've heard stories like that where people who have like a gambling addiction spend all of the house money, all of the family money and just blow. Did you have any idea that it wasn't going where it was supposed to go?
3: No idea whatsoever. Wow. I just believed him thinking everything was all fine and then the next minute, we're being evicted.
0: Damn, you're broken up now though, right? Obviously X, yes?
3: Yeah, definitely.
0: Fantastic,
3: definitely.
0: Good. Okay, you hold on 1 second there. We'll see if anyone can top that. Daniel, hello.
4: Yep.
0: Your ex.
4: Hey, how are you?
0: Molly.
4: So, yeah, so...

0: Daniel, you've got to try and make a life for the you can't bring a baby into the world.
1: That's right, yeah. So kind of we got back together, and then just things kind of weren't adding up, and then yeah, surely enough, I kind of just sat her down and said, like, what's going on? And then she said, oh no, like it's there, you know, I'm just having some complications with it. And then, you know, one thing led to another, and I just found out it was just a lie, and I just, yeah.
0: There was no baby?
1: No. And then...
0: Man, that's wild. In the back of your mind, when she said that she was pregnant, did you think to yourself, this feels a little... Or were you fully... hook, line, and sinker, on board, ready to go. Like, you know, try and make a life out of this.
1: Oh, got me. I was 25. I was like, yep, I'm ready for this now. Okay. So, yeah.
0: All right. So far, you're winning. Hold on 1 second. Let's see if Keo. Hello, Keo.
2: Hello.
0: All right. Can you top that?
2: So my ex-partner faked going to court for a child case, trying to get custody for his child for about 12 months. And I later found out he was actually going to court for a fraud case he'd been fighting.
0: Does he have another kid, or he had no kid?
2: He did have a kid that he was trying to get custody of, but it was just a front story to hide this fraud case he was fighting.
0: Okay, and did he end up going to jail for the fraud?
2: He did, yes.
0: Ah, so I guess you are no longer together. Well, actually, no, you could still be together because these girls...
2: Absolutely not.
0: No, well, don't you say absolutely not, because these girls on Worst Ex Ever, they bail their man out of jail once he does something dirty. Okay, hold on. I'm Daniel. You're definitely the winner, bro. I don't know. That is a hectic story right there.
1: Thank you.
0: Are you doing all right now, though?
1: Oh, yeah. Good. Yeah, definitely better off now.
0: Good. Let's give you $150 to spend at Mingle. Bold Mexican flavour, no nasties, just Mingle. That's yours. Enjoy. Thanks for listening.
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0: Oh, this is new. It's called Repeat It.
4: Plus... Hey, this is Ella Langley. Drinking
0: Jack all by and a trip to London next. Here at Kiss.
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0: Huntrick's Golden Smallsy Show tonight right here at KISS. Coming up 10 past 8, we're calling it Motivational Monday. Jay Shetty, podcaster, life guru, is going to be here on the show. Right now, I want you sunning yourself in Europe in 2 weeks' time.
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3: 131065 is the number you need to be calling me right now if you want to be. Well, the official date of the Summertime Ball is happening
4: 6th of June.
3: So 2 weeks until the 1st of June, which is the start of the European summer. And then the first weekend is the Summertime Ball. Lineup looks incredible. Calvin Harris, Ray, Niall, Jason Derulo, BB Rexha, Lola Young, Miles Smith, Sienna Spiro. You want to be there? 131065. Call right now. We're going to do a game. Should I have a peek in there now?
4: Yeah, have a peek.
3: Okay. The game we're playing and have been doing for the last week is that we've been having a peek inside the dressing rooms at the Summertime Ball. Your job is to identify whose dressing room we're looking in. Okay. Oh, it's got a smell to it. Like a great smell. Like a high-end smell. Oh, okay. I'm going to say the first thing I can see here in the dressing room with my eyes, a Swedish flag. That's all I can tell you right now. If you would like to go to London, if you would like to go to the Summertime Ball, you need to guess whose dressing room we are in. I will have more clues standing by for you if you'd like to play right now. 131065, call me. Brand new Kiss music is on the air now for Martin Garrix, Ed Sheeran. It's called Repeat It.

0: choosing Texas tonight here at Kiss. Hey, Harry Styles, tickets could be yours right now. You want them? 13 1065. Get on the standby list to win them while we do...
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4: All right, every night this week I want to get you to London, giving you the chance to go to the world-famous Summertime Ball. I have been there at Wembley Stadium so many times over the years. It is, Georgia, one hell of a party, let me tell you.
5: Hi.
4: Hi. You want to go to Summertime? Apparently, you've always wanted to see Summertime Ball.
5: I have. It's been a dream of mine for a really, really long time.
4: Because apparently you first found out about it when One Direction played the Summertime Ball like 10 years
5: ago. Yes, I did when I was nice and young.
4: Well, Niall is back on the lineup this year doing Summertime Ball.
5: I know, I'm so excited.
4: With Ray, Calvin Harris, Jason Derulo, Robin, BB Rexha, Lola Young, Fatboy Slim, a whole bunch more. Your job is to work out whose dressing room we're in tonight. Okay. It's someone from the lineup. Are you across the lineup in detail?
5: Yes, I am.
4: Okay, well, before we came to you, I said I had seen a Swedish flag. I found a Swedish flag in this dressing room.
5: Yes.
4: I also see a crumpled up note here that just says, call your girlfriend. And if I can, there looks like there is someone who's just there dancing on their own. I'm in the corner, watching you kiss her. Oh. That's the only audio clue you get.
5: Ooh.
4: Any ideas of whose dressing room we are in tonight?
5: Is it Robin?
4: Ah, she got it in one. You are on the standby list, Queen.
5: Thank you so much. Oh, my goodness.
4: You are on in the running to head to the world-famous Capital Summertime Ball in London for the first week of Euro Summer.
5: Oh, my goodness. Thank you so much.
4: Georgia, thank you for listening to the Smallsy Show here at KISS. Best of luck, all right?
5: Thank you so much.
4: Everyone else, you get another chance at it tomorrow night, 7 o'clock right here at KISS. Another dressing room for me to have a little poke around. And another chance for you to be kicking off your Euro Summer dream holiday.

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22: We're back on. It's Monday night and I have your tickets to Harry Styles. To win, you want to go? 131065. Tickets up for grabs. You just added a fourth show in Melbourne today. You could be there. Coming up next, we're doing Mindful Mondays and tonight's celebrity guest, world famous life and love guru Jay Shetty, is joining the show exclusively here at KISS.

0: Olivia Dean, A Kiss. So Easy to Fall in Love. Monday night, and the Smallsy Show is on. Thanks for listening. You know, if you're just tapping in, we got tickets to give away to Harry Styles tonight, right?
1: Yeah.
0: He just added his fourth and final show. You want to be there, 131065. If you would like to be mentally, spiritually completed right now, well, you have turned in at the right time. Tonight's guest, the number one best-selling life and love guru, Jay Shetty, with the world's number one mental health podcast. He's just announced he's coming to Australia. This Changes Everything tour is going to be here in November. 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Please, let's hope he can fix one of us. Me, right now. Let's go.
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3: I'm Jay Shetty, purpose coach, author, and podcaster.
4: Thank you for giving me this honour. I'm truly grateful and humbled to be here.
3: Hey, how are you?
0: Lovely to meet you, Jay Shetty. Thank you for being on my show.
3: Oh, I'm grateful to be here. Such a pleasure to meet you.
0: I'm going to start with just telling you, can fix me. Can you just make me better? Make me better.
3: I wish I had those powers. I don't, so apologies in advance.
0: No, we're excited you're coming back to Australia. I saw you last time you were here.
3: Oh, no way.
0: Yeah, at the Opera House. Incredible show. Congratulations on everything. I mean, I guess... people who don't know you, self-help guru, podcaster, author, what can't you do? Are you terrible in the kitchen?
3: Terrible in the kitchen. I can't cook to save my life, so that's something I definitely can't do. And I'm not that good at tennis either.
0: Okay. Well, I'm not bad at pickleball. We could have a game of pickle when you're
3: here. I love
0: pickle.
3: I'm good at pickleball. I'd love that. That'd be a lot of fun.
0: Now, I did joke by saying at the start here, fix me, but you do have the world's number one mental health podcast, and I feel like in the last decade or so, people are so much more aware of their mental health. I'm going to go straight for the big question. What do you reckon is the number one takeaway most people could use right now? Because I feel like across everybody, we all have genuinely similar, the same problems. They just show up differently for each of us. What do you reckon is the number one takeaway people listening right now might go, that works for me?
3: The number one takeaway I'd say is take action, stop thinking. I think so many of us are overthinking, overanalyzing, overevaluating. Take action. Do it. Do it badly, do it scared, do it with fear, do it with insecurity, do it with anxiety. The feeling that we have, I'm going to wait till I don't feel nervous. I'm going to wait till I don't feel anxious. I'm going to wait till I don't feel this. You'll be waiting for the rest of your life. So take action with your nerves, anxiety, fears, whatever it may be.
0: That's great. I love that. Can I add a little bit? Because I feel like,
3: please,
0: I'm a little bit of a self-help guru. Don't wait until you're ready, because you're actually never ready. And if you wait,
3: yes,
0: until you're ready, you'll be waiting forever. Actually doing whatever it is you want to do takes you on the path to being ready, so to speak, for whatever it is you want to do.
3: Absolutely. And you'll figure it out. I think people feel that the most successful people in the world, the people that are happiest, had a perfect plan. They didn't. They had a plan. And the plan was pivoted and perfected and practiced and constantly malleable throughout the whole journey. So if you have this picture that the people who are where you want to be had a plan, they had a plan, not a perfect plan. And so stop waiting for a perfect plan. Have a plan, make some progress, and then pivot and change and shift. Don't wait for the perfect plan.
0: You've interviewed an incredible list of celebrities, one that rivals mine, may I just say. your conversations are far deeper than what I do. Mine generally revolve around, hey, what are you promoting this week? Tell me, who caught you by surprise? Because I think, you know, like, you sit down, you've opposite Oprah and you've done Obama, and I'm sure you walk away from those conversations with, you're like, okay, yep, Oprah was who I expected her to be. But is there a celebrity, like, you know, I don't know, like Lewis Hamilton, the F1 driver, that surprised you more than you expected?
3: I mean, Lewis Hamilton has become a dear friend. He is one of the most humble, sweet, kind, unassuming people in the world. I mean, when you think what he does for a living, which is drive cars at insane speeds that, you know, most of us wouldn't even try and do, and then outside of the car, he is truly one of the most humble, grounded, down-to-earth people you ever meet. He's such a sweet soul. And I think that's unassuming. You think that naturally, when you've been an athlete at his level, you have a killer instinct, but he has this ability to just transfer it over to his human self. And it's been amazing getting to know him. He's awesome.
0: Yeah, wow. Now, the show that you're bringing to Australia, you'll be here in November. This changes everything. Last time I saw you, there was a, like, I would call it like a thread of love. There was a over, like, people who were there were trying to find a relationship or fall. And I think the takeaway was you've got to love yourself first before you can get anyone else to love you. What do you want to teach people when you're here this time?
3: Yeah, so this time we're taking it to another level. This Changes Everything is focused on the four big decisions of life. So whether you're in a job and you want to find another one, whether you're in a relationship and you want to leave, whether you want to find love, whether you're in a position in your life where you just feel stuck and you're looking for the next move, we're going to focus on the four biggest decisions in life. The first is, how do I feel about myself? The second is, what do I do for work? The third is, who do I love? And the fourth is, how do I serve the world? We're going to take a 360 degree approach to life, and I'm going to help you through a series of practical tools and application to actually build your decision-making powers so you can take action on those four areas of your life. It's going to be super practical, super easy to put into practice, and I want you to walk away having a new direction in your life and being able to make big decisions.
0: Oh, I like that. Okay, also coming up, I want to give everyone who's listening to the show tonight on what I'm dubbing Mindful Mondays, just a working theory called progress, not perfection. We can unpack that all in just a second because we're all just trying to be better humans. At least I am. Jay Shetty's on. New Jack Gray is playing now. This is Look At You. So

0: them from Kistery, Pussycat Dolls, and doing buttons for you. Monday night, Smallsy Show is on right here at Kiss. Harry Styles tickets can be yours now. You want them, 131065. Our guest tonight on Mindful Monday. By the way, we've only ever done this one time, Mindful Monday. It's not a regular thing.
1: It's only for Jay.
0: It's only for Jay. 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You know, he's coming here on tour in November. Ticketek.com.au to buy your tickets. But while he's on the show promoing it, I am going to get some free advice. See if he can work on us all. Let's see if we can learn something right now.
2: Ladies and gentlemen,
3: I'm Jay Shetty, purpose coach, author, and podcaster.
2: Here we go.
0: Hey, as I said to you, this is me being a little bit vulnerable right now, but, you know, I've done a lot of work on myself over the years. I don't think, and you probably can relate to this, you can't not be in the public eye having people comment on your posts or having opinions about you when they don't truly know who you are. You have to have any type of longevity. But I think this actually works probably in everybody's life. To have any longevity in anything, you're going to have to deal with people having opinions about you that they don't really know you. And I wanted to, this was my biggest learning that unhooked things for me and made my life better. It was, you don't choose what happens to you in life. You only get to choose how you react. And I was like, can you talk to me about that? Because I found that so powerful. And once you realize that a whole bunch of things can happen to you unfairly or fairly in life, they're really irrelevant when you understand that it's how you react to those situations that define your character.
3: Well, the way I like to look at this is I like to look at things you can control and things you can't control. To your point, if you walk outside, let's say you plan this weekend. I mean, Australia has amazing weather, but let's say you plan this weekend that you want to do something fun outdoors. And you wake up on a Saturday morning and for whatever reason, it's raining, it's muggy, it's just not the best weather in the world. You have two choices. You can go out in the rain, you can pack an umbrella, you can take your rain boots so that you're safe, you can take a raincoat. What you decide to do when it's raining is all that's in your power. You can sit inside and be upset that it's raining and have a terrible day indoors. You can stay inside and have the best indoor day you've probably ever had. The point is, there's still a choice. And sometimes what we do is we allow the outside world to decide how we feel inside. It's like saying, if it's gray outside, I'm going to be gray inside. But that if we live that way, you're constantly going to be defined by what happens around you. So what you want to say is, if it's gray outside, I'll either go out and have a great day. I actually remember I was in Byron Bay last November. I came out to interview Chris Hemsworth, and I woke up in Byron Bay and it was really dark, it was really gloomy, it was really humid, and I still went and did a beautiful hike by myself near the lighthouse, and it was spectacular. It was absolutely beautiful, and everyone kept telling me, oh, you should see it on a sunny day, and I was like, I believe you, but I had a beautiful time because it's just such a special place. And so I think the point is, your energy and your mindset can change, and there's a beautiful statement by Wayne Dyer that I'll end on. Wayne Dyer once said, when you change the way you look at things, the things you look at change. And I think that's what we want to figure out. That's what I'm going to help us do on this tour, is help you change the way you look at things so that the things you look at change.
0: That's why you have a chart-topping podcast, sir, because you just said it better than I could. You said it way better than I could. You're going to be here in November. Last question for you. Obviously, people who've listened to you and, you know, are practicing mindfulness and trying to be the best version they can of themselves. Progress, not perfection, right? Because there'll be some people here who are listening or watching going, oh, damn, I screwed today up. It's not about individual days, right? You're not going to get it right every single time.
3: I think you have to look at it through this perspective. We think consistency is doing the same thing every day. But that's not real. None of us can do the same exact thing every day. Like, for example, if you say, I want to go to the gym 5 days a week for the rest of the month. Chances are you'll go 4 days one week, 5 days another week, 3 days another week, and 6 days another week. And that's consistency. Consistency is what did you do on average? But if you say, I'm going to go 5 days a week, every week, you're going to set yourself up for failure, because the week you only go three times, you're going to think, oh, I failed. Forget about it. Let's throw it all away. So consistency is not doing the same thing every day. It's on average doing the same thing over a month. And that consistency helps you sustain it.
0: Oh, and on that note, I mean, look, just give it away for free. Why don't you, Jay? Give it away for free. We can't wait to have you here in Australia.
3: Thank you. I can't wait to be back. Honestly, when I was on my world tour last 3 years ago, Australia was my favorite stop. And I can't wait. I can't wait to see everyone again. Thank you for all the love everyone brings, the banter, the energy. I had the best time and I can't wait.
0: Lovely. Thank you so much, Jay. Really appreciate
3: Thank
0: your time,
3: you.
0: Mate.
3: Thank
0: have
3: you.
0: A lovely day.
3: Appreciate you. Take care, Thank mate. You. Let's try and get a pickle game in. That would be amazing.
0: I would love to play pickle with you. Competitive, just so you know.
3: Me too.
0: Just because you're famous, I'm not going to go easy on you, all right?
3: Let's do it. It'll be a lot of fun.
0: I can't wait for that. By the way, I really need to practice my pickle. I can't let Jay Shetty beat me at pickleball. You can get all the ticket details at tickettech.com.au. Hey, Teddy Swims' new song is playing now, Mr. Know-It-All, right here at Kiss.

0: Disco Lines, Tim Nashe, No Broke Boys, Monday night, Smallsy Show is on. Hey, last calls for the free Harry Styles tickets. They're up for grabs every night this week here on the show if you would like to go. 131065. That is the phone number. The Smallsy Show is brand new to Kiss and it's on right now. Hey, not much left to do tonight, but coming up tomorrow, are we getting horny up in here tomorrow?
1: Well,
0: I mean, yeah. Speak for yourself. Not necessarily getting horny, but one of the horniest shows that's going. I got a song. Here we go. One of the horniest shows going around right now, off campus. It's on Prime Video. What have you watched any of it? I have to go home after the show tonight and just binge watch a couple of episodes because Josh Houston's going to be here tomorrow. Is it smut?
1: It's like a smut book turned TV show, so it's like the new heated rivalry.
0: Okay, Josh Houston, the star of that, he's going to be here tomorrow. Also, coming up this week, the boys from Midnight Till Morning are going to be hanging out on the show from the iHeart Live stage. We're going to bring you their live performance. When we come back, though, speaking of Harry Styles, his tour has just kicked off. And am I right in thinking that Zoe Kravitz, his fiancée, has made an appearance at the show?
1: Yeah.
0: Okay, we got the audio of that. We'll get to it next.
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8: State of Origin. The Blues team has been announced already this morning.
9: It's a team.
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8: It's just down the road from us. 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
11: So, excuse me, Billy. How do you respond to rumours that Corey Oates was the greatest winger you ever saw?
10: Yes!
12: What about the rumours that he was a chance of being called up?
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11: Perfect. Is there any chance you're looking for a 6'4", burnt-out winger?
10: How did Corey go at the press conference? 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

0: American Girls. Hey, last calls if you want to see Harry when he's here live every night this week on the show. Harry Styles tickets to go because today, due to popular demand, he added a fourth and final show to Marvel Stadium. That's December 4, Friday. Pre-sale for that happens tomorrow. LiveNation.com.au or free tickets right now, 13 1065. Speaking of Harry, the tour kicked off over the weekend in Amsterdam. Let's get the reviews.
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0: Oh, also, if you're depressed tonight, just you wait to turn that frown upside down. Kylie Jenner's in to save your life.
3: Hi, this is Harry Styles.
0: After 3 years of being off stage and literally only gracing us with run clubs, trips to the Vatican, Harry Styles has returned to the live stage. He's done his first 2 of 10 shows in Amsterdam at the weekend. Would you like... This was his thank you speech that he gave the fans and his friends, acknowledging like the time away from the stage and then how excited he was to be back on stage.
4: Thank you to all my friends who took me out dancing the last couple of years. To all the strangers who had a dance with me, thank you so much. I love you. Amsterdam, thank you for being a perfect night one. I appreciate you. Thank you so much.
0: You reckon he did mushrooms after the show? Because in Amsterdam you can. Remember when we went there and then I said to you, I would love to go in there and go to like a marijuana cafe or do an edible. But then I said, what happens if I get stuck in my head and I can't get out of my head and I just fall into like a Alice in Wonderland like
5: Yeah, and I'd have to deal with it.
0: Yeah.
5: And we were there for business.
0: Yeah, of course.
5: For the record.
0: Yeah, but then I would never remember ever leaving Amsterdam, so I decided not to. Anyway, our fans are also convinced Zoe Kravitz, his rumoured fiancée, she was there in the crowd with James Corden. What's he doing there?
5: You know, he's besties with
0: besties,
5: Harry.
0: Yeah. Anyway, fans are also convinced that they use Zoe Kravitz's voice in the tour opener. However, this is Zoe Kravitz apparently talking in the opening video package before Harry takes to the stage.
6: Harry, are you coming out tonight?
0: Anyway, they reckon that's Zoe Kravitz.
5: I mean, it would be weird not to be, wouldn't it?
0: True.
7: Hey, Smallsy, this is Selena Gomez.
8: Can't keep my hands to myself.
0: All right, Selena Gomez's fiancé Benny Blanco is just dragging her name through the mud for some reason tonight. He says that she has the diet of a 5-year-old. He was doing the Gwyneth Paltrow podcast, Goop. I didn't know Gwyneth did the Goop. Didn't know that was a podcast.
5: She doesn't make a lot of noise about it, but it exists.
0: They talk about food, obviously, and Selena's favourite cuisine came up, and then he said it's whatever is bad for you is what she likes to eat. He said that that morning of the interview, he saw her eating Jack in the Box at 6:45 a.m. Now, we talked about this in the 3 o'clock show this afternoon. We decided that Jack in the Box, on like the fast food scale, is...
5: Bottom tier.
0: Yep. Way, like below Taco Bell.
5: Also, this is very disappointing. And I love Selena.
0: We
5: know
0: do too.
5: That. We love Selena.
0: Yeah.
5: But this is very disappointing to hear.
0: What's wrong?
5: After her friend gave her the kidney, that she's treating her body like an amusement park, eating all this fast food.
0: Oh, that's unfair. She's allowed to eat a Jack in the Box if she wants to.
9: Hi, I'm Kylie Jenner.
0: Okay, and are you depressed? Like, just generally speaking, how are you? Are you all right?
5: We're good, I think, everyone here.
0: Because, you know, Kylie Jenner sometimes thinks she's depressed. Kylie Jenner. Think about it. She got so much money. Even she can be depressed. But then you know what she realized while doing the Therapus podcast? What's his name?
5: Jake Shane.
0: Don't like the way he holds a microphone, that kid.
5: Mm.
0: Anyway, sometimes Kylie Jenner thinks she's depressed, but then she realizes...
10: Sometimes I think I'm depressed and then I get a spray tan and I'm like, I was just pale.
0: God, silly. Silly mistake to make.
5: She did that just to make a new viral trend.
0: Oh, absolutely. Sound. Absolutely. Okay, you're up to date. That's the Hot Minute done. These boys going to be here later in the week doing the iHeart Live for us. Midnight till morning. Brand new track, Math, is now playing at Kiss.

0: Lush Life, Smallsy Show. Tonight, right here at KISS, that is us done. Thank you for hanging out for a Monday night. I appreciate your listenership. I appreciate everyone who's come over from the old place too, by the way, to the new place. Oh, so good over here. Tomorrow night, more tickets to Harry Styles are up for grabs, correct?
1: Correct.
0: Also, tomorrow night's guest is going to be a little bit horny because everyone is gagging on his new show on Prime Video. It's called Off Campus. I don't know what's wrong with my algorithm, but it's just all edits from that TV show. So either that says more about me, I don't know, but Josh Houston is going to be here tomorrow night. He sings One Direction in it. It's a love story between a music student and a university star hockey player. This is Josh Houston. Now, how good of a musician is he supposed to be in this show? Okay. Good on him. You know what? Josh Houston's a heartthrob.
1: He can sing if he wants to.
0: He's a heartthrob. He's going to be here tomorrow night on the show. The new Off Campus is on Prime Video. I'm going home to binge watch it. And tomorrow I will be absolutely dead obsessed. That's how I work. I'll see you tomorrow, everybody. Have a great night.
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3: State of Origin. The Blues team has been announced already this morning.
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5: When's the Queensland team announced?
3: It's just down the road from us. So, Corey, you should walk down and be in the press conference.
5: Oh, go on. Like, legit.
3: But you should ask all Corey-related questions. So, excuse me, Billy, how do you respond to rumours that Corey Oates was the greatest winger you ever saw?
5: Yes!
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5: Yes!
3: 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Is there any chance you're looking for a 6'4", burnt-out winger?
5: How did Corey go at the press conference? Did he do it or did he get kicked out? Hear it from 7 tomorrow morning.
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0: Hey, it's Will and Woody. You're either up early or up late. And welcome to the show. I mean, this is probably the best of the worst bits from the week. I keep saying that. It's not the best of the worst. It's the best of the best. I mean, we consider this stuff to be good, surely.
1: It's just incredible. It's absolutely incredible.
0: I don't think
1: stuff.
0: It's incredible.
1: No, it's amazing.
0: No, I wouldn't have thought it's incredible, but this is
1: the best stuff you will have ever heard.
0: I think this is the best cut of Will and Woody that you're going to hear.
1: Nah, it's better than that. Raise the bar. So I would say power nap now. Pull over, power nap.
0: Why nap?
1: Just a quick power nap because you want to be up and about for when our best bits start.
0: They're starting now.
1: Well, you got a song. You got a 3-minute power nap and then game on, baby.
0: All right. Well, yeah.
1: Will and Woody.

0: It's Will and Woody keeping you up. Will and Woody's Swap Meet.
1: Woody, we are turning trash into treasure again with our swap meet, and this time it's Book to Bling.
2: Paris gave us an old psychology textbook, and we're going to swap it all the way up to a shiny new engagement ring.
1: We've traded for a musical picture frame,
2: to an old MacBook,
1: and a vintage film camera,
2: three signed Taylor Swift CDs,
1: for a taxidermied snake,
2: a psychic endorsed unscratched scratchy,
1: then to a limited edition print from artist Michael Goddard.
3: And then suddenly,
2: we're taking the friendship ring.
1: What was it worth when he gave it to you?
4: About $3,500.
2: Diamond ring, sure. It's $6,500 short.
1: Harris is actually in the studio with us today.
2: Do you have any other requests?
5: A big oval diamond.
2: Okay. Yeah. It's ring or bust.
5: Yeah.
2: Great. It's good. It's good to know. It's good to know.
0: Will and Woody's swap meet. Swap the deal. Keep the good energy with Glowbird.
6: Alrighty, well, there you go. So it's a $3,500 diamond ring. That's what you're swapping for today. Not good enough. Not good enough is what Paris said Woods when she came in here.
2: Fair enough. That's fair enough. She's got a vision, Will. She's
6: got a vision. I don't like it. So we're going to swap it again. I don't like it. And look, we're pumped. Give us another swap. Give us another challenge.
2: You guys should be pumped. Yes. We're effectively saying, text us now, 0429. 13 1065, and tell us what you'll give us for a $3,500 ring.
6: Yes, I know. Very exciting.
2: We're in a great spot.
6: I mean, Annalise has come in here and told me that there's a photo of the ring she's put on my OneNote. But I mean, you're a great producer, AB, but we all know the text where you stumble. I don't think you managed to do that.
5: I believe it's in there, but that's fine.
6: Let's have a look. What have you got? Whoa, wow, that's gorgeous.
2: Pinch and zoom.
6: That's gorgeous. That's gorgeous.
2: Great ring. I don't know rings, but it's got the diamonds on the side, on the band there. It's got a square
6: diamond
2: cut
6: in the middle there.
2: Square cut.
6: Is that on our socials? Can you post? You don't know how to post.
5: I don't know how to post, but Sexy Dask
6: can
5: there.
6: Post. Yep. Get it up, Sexy. Have you posted, Sexy? Have not.
5: I just sent it to him, to be fair.
7: No, I haven't posted it yet.
2: Oh, maybe and post it.
6: We're off the boil, guys.
2: Maybe if you're wearing it, Sexy.
8: Happy Monday.
6: Monday. Come on. We've all had a couple of days off. We've all had a reset.
2: Hey, come on. Give the team a break.
6: No, we're serious. Paris is here on Friday. Monday. She wants the $10,000 diamond ring. Today's our chance. I just thought we'd all get in here on our A game today.
2: Give us a break, man.
6: Well, we missed
2: a bit. Darcy's been partying for 72 hours straight. Sexy, he had a house party on Friday. He said he finished at 6 p.m. last night.
6: Sexy Darcy.
9: Unbelievable, Darcy.
7: No, that's true.
6: Tip of the cap, Darcy. Tip of the cap.
0: It's Will.

0: Up late or up early? It's Will and Woody keeping you up.
1: Right now, though, Woods, I want to talk about a big story, scandalous story, huge on in my
2: world, in your world,
1: in
2: mate.
1: My world.
2: I love it.
1: In my world,
2: share
1: I woke
2: your world,
1: up,
2: Will.
1: Shed a tear about this. So, Pete Davidson and Beck Hewitt,
2: Elsie Hewitt,
1: related cousins.
2: Don't think so.
1: They've been hooking up for a while. Everyone knows that. They're across. Not married though. Not married.
2: They've got a baby.
1: Yeah. They've got a baby. Maybe baby. a 5-month-old daughter.
2: Yeah.
1: Called Scotty Rose, which is cute. But Pete, he's been out there doing his thing. Bit of a pants man, Pete. Don't think he's loved.
2: Had a lot of high-profile relationships.
1: Bit of a pants man.
2: Ariana Grande. It was with Kim Kardashian. Annalise is in here. Any other?
1: I'm going to throw to Annalise for a little bit of texture here because she might be a little bit more across this. So,
2: mate, I'm naming great relationships he's had. I'm on fire. So there's one I'm forgetting. Kate Beckinsale.
1: Kim Kardashian.
2: Yep. Kate Beckinsale. Yeah, I said that one, mate.
3: Kaya Gerber.
2: I don't know who that is.
3: Kaya Gerber is Cindy Crawford's daughter.
1: Okay. Oh, yeah.
3: Margaret Qualley.
2: Margaret Qualley.
1: Not to be confused with Qualley.
3: Emily Ratajkowski.
1: Oh, yeah.
2: Okay, it's a big list.
3: Madeline Klein. Chase Who Wanders.
1: Oh, Rewanda.
2: Chase Who Wanders.
3: Chase Who
1: Wanders. We're not here to go through Pete Davidson's ex. So he's been going through a few. Anyway, he's hooked up with this girl called Elsie Hewitt. They had a kid, Scotty Rose, 5 months ago. Not married, though. No. Anyway, apparently, Elsie Hewitt has left the house wearing something that, she might shouldn't have worn. Basically, not looking great. Let's put it that way.
2: She's got a 5-month-old daughter. It's fair enough.
1: She gets canned for it online, and then she does this post.
4: Left the house looking nicer yesterday. I should have known that was going to happen. That's not what I'm thinking about right now because I have a baby to take care of. And I also have to work and make money. And I'm doing it on my own, which is hard.
1: I really feel for her there. So
2: yeah, definitely. Yeah. Why is she whispering?
1: I think she's just a bit defeated.
2: Yeah, right.
1: You know, and that's kind of how the kids do the posts these days. Like, it's not
2: whispering.
1: Yeah, you don't announce. You're just like, I'm casual. I'm eating some chips while I'm on TikTok.
2: Oh, that's
1: what are the chances? I'm moving through life. I'm packing my bag while I'm making a video.
2: Sexy said that.
1: No one's ever sitting down and like, I'm actually talking to the camera now. Not cool. No one watches that anymore.
2: It's not about a coolness. It's apparently boring.
1: Yeah, it's
2: boring. You need to do more things to engage people.
1: I'm tired. It's the end of the day, but I've just got time to quickly take a TikTok. Yeah. That's the vibe.
2: Yeah, definitely.
1: Right?
2: Definitely. That's the tone.
1: So anyway, she's gassed.
2: Yeah.
1: But I actually do feel for her a little bit because she's doing
2: 5-month-old and going through a breakup.
1: And she's basically saying as well, Pete's not helping her. Pig of a man. Always thought it.
2: If that's true, it's really bad.
1: And Yana Qualley, always thought it. Now
2: Margaret Qualley.
1: But I do also can really empathize. And I think my friend Bridget Jones from the movie Bridget Jones' Diary, Renee Zellweger, I didn't get that name wrong. She can empathize with the idea of stepping outside and being caught wearing something you don't want to be wearing. And that's when she rocks up to the Vickers and Tarts party at the start of after she's hooked up with a guy called Mark Darcy.
5: Oh, holy Jesus.
6: Bridget!
7: Where are all the other Tarts and Vickers?
6: Oh, dear.
1: Shocking moment.
2: Awful.
1: Shocking moment.
2: Awful moment.
1: You're going to a Tarts and Vickers party and they've changed their theme. 131065, I would love to know, what were you wearing when the worst thing that you've been seen wearing outside? And often this is accidental. So, if you go to a Halloween party or you're going to a costume party, you can kind of explain yourself within the party.
2: Of course.
1: But if you bump into someone on the way to the party... our producer Liv, you were saying you were going to a I find this one very funny. Where were you going?
8: A Piggy Blinders party.
1: A Piggy Blinders party, which is just great that you attend those sorts of things. And then where were you seen prior to that?
8: At the bottle shop.
1: Great. And you're wearing the breeches.
8: Yeah.
1: Fake beard.
2: And full beard, right?
8: Yeah. I had a penciled on mussy and a beard.
1: That's good. That's great.
2: Annalise, did you see anyone when you recently went to a party dressed as Pitbull?
3: Yes, I saw you guys.
1: I forgot about that.
2: Full bald cap, the flavour saver. Mr. Worldwide.
3: I thought it was really I thought it was hot, but I don't think it was received like that.
1: Don't think it was, AB.
2: Joe wants to...
8: She changed into that outfit halfway through because she thought everyone was going to love it so much.
1: She did.
2: And it didn't get the response that you wanted.
3: I was like, Mr. Worldwide. And it was like, crickets.
1: I do remember that. It was intense. 131065, what's the worst kit you've been seen outside in?
2: I'd have dressed up as, if you know K-pop Demon Hunters, I dressed up as Jinu. He's one of the Soulja Boys. And yeah. There was a rave in the city, a kid's rave, but you're walking through the city as Jinu. It's not a good look.
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0: f***ing you up.
1: Worst thing you've been seen outside in. We're talking outfits, kits, if you like. A friend of mine was driving to a party that he was going to, wearing a bear onesie.
2: Sure. Of course.
1: He was wearing a bear onesie. He went as a bear to the party.
2: Because you forget you've got to do life admin on the way to the party. So it is it's a crazy thought, but you're like, I guess I'll drive to the party as a bear.
1: Yeah. Now, look, he actually had quite a bad accident. Like, he walked away. He was fine. But, really, wrote the car off and, hit his head on the steering wheel and knocked himself out,
2: which
1: was hectic.
2: Yeah, he is okay.
1: He's absolutely fine. Yeah. No ongoing trauma or any injuries or anything like that. But the funny thing was, when he was knocked out, the cops were like, when he came to, there was, police standing there and they're like, hey, man, what's going on? And he was like, what do you mean, what's going on? I've crashed my car. And then they were like, no, what's going on? And he's like, guys, I've had some trauma here. And they're like, why are you wearing a bear onesie? And he didn't know why either. So that became an issue.
2: Of course.
1: But anyway, they worked that out.
2: And he's
1: fine.
2: He's out and he's fine.
1: He's out.
2: Oh, it sounds like he went to prison. let's go to Greg. Greg, this was back in your 20s, Greg. What was your kit like, Greg?
3: So I guess a bit of a backstory. I used to be in the Air Force, and as an aircraft maintainer, there's a whole group of guys I work with turning spanners, and on my weekends I used to do bar work. Mm-hmm. And one particular night, it was a ladies' night, and all the barmen had to be shirtless for the evening. Yeah. And which is, no drama. Like, I was probably, let's say, a little bit fitter. No one from work ever came to this bar. But of all nights, that night,
1: the Air Force came to the bar.
3: The squadron that I, boys from the squadron I work with.
2: Ladies' night. So you thought you were safe.
1: Oh, Greg. Wait, so you're topless wagering when effectively your office walks in.
3: Yeah.
1: Awesome.
3: Yeah, so,
1: that is great.
3: And then, it was, the whole night I just got taunted. They were throwing ice and carrying on.
2: Yeah, of course.
1: Oh, that's a great story.
3: Monday next week, you've got to put up with it at work.
1: You've got to get in there. I'm retiring. I'm not going in on Monday. Yeah, thanks for the story, Greg. You can have yourself a $100 Funday Suites voucher. It's a great story.
2: Doesn't get worse.
1: In the Air Force, though, I thought that was kind of, I'm just reminded of Top Gun. I feel like that would just be all the rage.
2: I don't think that's what it's like.
1: Throw a volleyball in there and everyone's having a great time.
2: I think Top Gun took some creative license there. There are also a lot of scenes where they're just wearing towels. Do you notice?
1: There's a lot of homoerotica in Top Gun. But I just thought that is the Air Force, isn't it?
2: Playing beach volleyball oiled up.
1: No, but men wearing tight uniforms and,
2: I don't know. Not according to Greg.
1: You ever seen a man in a harness? There's a lot going on there.
2: Harness?
1: Yeah.
2: Before
1: they get in the plane.
2: It's a great
1: I don't know where your eyes go.
2: Natalie.
1: It's true, though.
2: It props up.
1: It's true, though.
2: It definitely props up
1: in a
2: harness.
1: There's a lot going on.
2: Natalie.
1: Natalie, you seen a man in a harness? It's hard to know what it looks.
4: Mine was way worse than being shirtless. I mean, I was a makeup artist student doing SFX makeup. I was house-sitting and was getting ready for a party that I was going to the next day. So decided to practice my makeup, and I was decided to go as a fox. So glued my eyebrows down. I had, put a prosthetic nose on my face. My whole face looked like a fox. I'd painted my whole body. And I was baking for this, and I forgot that I hadn't grabbed eggs as part of my ingredients. And I needed them for this cake I had to get done.
2: Brilliant.
4: And Woolworths closed in an hour. So I had to go in this full fox costume to Woolworths to pick up these eggs so that I could get this cake done. Anyway, I was there and I was out and I had the worst looks ever. And then I was just like, well, I'm here anyway. May as well go get Subway and just call it a night. I'm not picking up myself.
0: Up late or up early? It's Will and Woody keeping you up.
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0: replace your Z's with W's. 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
1: Wilbur, huge kudos goes to Delta Goodrum, who came fourth in Eurovision with the song Eclipse. Unreal. Super proud of her. She was awesome. Can't wait till she gets back, making it seem like we're mates. You know, we'll probably interview her at some stage and I'll get to get around her. But song that won is an absolute banger. So if you're not across it, Bulgaria won the Eurovision competition. A singer called Dara from Bulgaria won with a song called Bangaranga. I'm the Bangaranga
2: ninja. I'm a dreamer. Oh my God. I'm a psycho for no reason.
1: That. I'm a mover. I'm a dreamer. I have had that on repeat for the last 20. That long. Okay. Stop now, because here's what I want to do. I have never been more passionate about getting a song on this radio show in my life.
3: Wow.
1: The people need to hear Bangaranga by Dara, the winner of Eurovision. Okay. So look, right now I'm just trying to build a bit of an army.
3: Just play it, man.
1: No, see, here's the thing. We're not allowed.
3: Just play it.
1: We're not trusted with music. It needs to go past
3: the
1: music director. He chooses all the songs. We're not trusted with putting any music in this show. Mm. I need to build an army. Then I'm going to call him up next. And I'm going to really need you to be stern with him, Will, and say, hey, we're playing Bangaranga. But we need to build the army. 13.
3: Just play the song, Brent, man.
1: I like my job. 131065 is our number. If you love Bangaranga by Dara and you want to hear it, call now, please, because I need to hear your voices. I need to hear the love for it. If you're in the demo, 25 to 50 female, that's even better. Say you love it. Let's call Brad.
3: Oh, we're not calling Brad with
1: we're
3: them.
1: We're calling Brad. We're
3: going not with them. Just
1: we're calling Brad. Well, you've got it. There are certain things you've got to do, all right, to be respectful in business, all right? It's basic. It's basic ethics.
3: Will and Woody.
0: Up late or up early? It's Will and Woody keeping you up.
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0: Listen to the Woody. You're either up early, up late, or maybe you're still out.
1: Bloody oath. Maybe you're heading to kick-ons right now. You're in the cab, you're in a car share, or maybe you've got a Dezo driver, heading towards kick-ons, and you're probably thinking to yourself, ooh, the cute boy that I'm interested in, but I just don't know how to talk to that cute boy. Well, listen to us right now because we're going to have some sparkling banter and conversation and just bring it up with those cute boys like you thought of it yourself.
0: Yep.
1: That's our gift to you.
0: Yep. I don't want to be involved in that.
1: Okay. That's just advice from Uncle Woody here.
0: Oh, don't call yourself Uncle Woody. Really, really, really sick. All right.
2: Let's get the party started. See you at the bar, you was hardly talking. That's when I knew that your heart was scarring. Friends to lovers need a part to star in. Like, wait, babe, let me

0: 5 9
1: Up late or up early? It's Will and Woody keeping you up.
2: Woodrow, I love this, mate. Courage from you.
3: Well,
2: courage.
3: Yeah, that's
2: your middle name.
3: Sometimes I just have to put a line in the sand.
2: Yep.
3: Now, for those that don't know, whilst we talk on radio, we have no say in what music we play. We have a music director. His name is Brad. He chooses the music, does a great job. But, you know, sometimes we're particularly moved by a song, Wilbur. And I have been moved. I've been moved hard. Eurovision, the winner of the competition, Dara from Bulgaria, has an absolute corker of a song called Bangaranga, right? I want to hear it. I think more people need to hear it. If you're across it, you're listening right now going, oh, yeah, that is a banger and I love it. It should be on high rotation. I came in today and I half expected it to be in the log. I was like, when are we playing it kind of thing? I was shocked to see that it wasn't there. A lot of love coming through from calls.
2: So many.
3: So
2: many people have called
3: they
2: in.
3: They also want to hear it. But here's the thing, Will.
2: Because effectively you've asked people to call, yes, if they love the song, but also because you feel like you're going to need at least 10 other people to get the balls to call the music director and ask for the song to come on.
3: Well, I said before the song, I want to build an army.
2: Sure what sort of chat you've had with the producers, but I know it's got to be desperate when they've got both hotlines running to call a couple of the Will and Woody fan faves to come and support you as well.
3: I think we were calling them back. They're having some phone trouble.
2: Right.
3: Anyway, if you guys can all hear me, hold the line because I will use you when I need to. But we also have the music director Brad's number. So I'm going to call him now. And just, you know. Hello?
4: Hello?
3: Is this Brad?
4: Hello?
3: Is this?
4: No.
3: Is this Brad's partner?
5: No.
2: What?
3: Who's that?
5: This is Brad.
3: Oh, g'day, Brad. G'day, Brad. Sorry, mate. We said a bit of a crosswire there or something.
2: Who answered the phone, Brad?
5: I did. That's my beautiful bassy baritone voice.
3: Oh. There you go. Sorry, we could hear a woman there for a little bit. But anyway, mate, I should let you know.
2: I might have had a hot mic moment there, Brad. Gee, it was Coldplay concert.
5: I'm just all alone, quietly working away. All
3: right.
5: Can I help?
3: Okay. So you're live on radio, Brad, as I'm sure you know.
5: Oh, hi. Hi, Will and Woody.
2: Hi,
5: right.
2: Brad.
3: Fantastic. Hi. Brad, were you across Eurovision on the weekend?
5: Yes.
3: Were you across the were you across the winning song by Bulgaria?
5: Bangaranga, across Dara's pop banger. A bit un-Australian, though, that you're pushing this.
2: Yeah, it felt strange.
3: Well, no, I did say before that I loved Delta. I loved Delta, but I think Bangaranga could be the song of a generation. I do, Brad. Any chance I could play it right now?
5: Well, look, Woody, I do appreciate the call. You know, unlike Will in the background there saying, mate, just play it. Play it.
3: Yeah, classic Will. Classic Will. What a coward. What
5: so
3: a coward,
5: out of,
3: Brad.
5: can we do Will and Woody swap meet? How about we swap Will out? But anyway.
3: Hey, look, Brad, before you answer, actually, Brad, I've got Nicole here. Nicole, you're right in the demo, Nicole. You're loving Bangaranga?
6: Absolutely. Wow. And I'm 55.
3: There you go,
2: Brad.
3: Slightly in the demo, but that's okay. We've got Stacey here. Stacey, hopefully you're right in the demo. Stacey. You're loving Bangaranga, Stacey?
6: I'm absolutely loving it. It's a banger of a song.
3: There you go.
6: Well said. You have to play it.
2: There you go.
3: We got Viv here. You're loving the song, Viv?
7: Oh, absolutely. Yep. I'm the Bangaranga. Yep. No one's going to sleep tonight.
3: Viv's had a couple. Let's go to Jordan. Jordan, you want to hear Bangaranga?
8: Yes, please. That song slaps. Get it on there.
2: Yeah, there we go.
3: Well said, Bradley.
2: Wow. Resounding.
3: Back over to you, Brad. What were you saying about playing that song?
5: Well, look, you know, the audience votes are in. I mean, it feels like it's Eurovision 2.0.
3: Yeah, it does a bit. Yeah.
5: Look, you know, I'm not one to get in the way of music passion. So if you've got it there, off YouTube, presumably, or iTunes, go ahead and give it a spin.
3: Look at that. Love your work, Brad. Here it is. This is the Bulgarian song by Dara, the winner of Eurovision 2026. It truly is a scorcher. Turn it up.
2: Will and Woody. Thanks, Brad.

0: Sorry, Brad. I will never question your authority ever again.
1: It gets better.
0: That could be the worst song I've ever heard.
1: It gets better.
0: Mate, let's get back to the programming.
1: No!
0: Let's get back to the king.
1: No!
0: Brad's back.
2: It's Will and Woody.

0: It's Will and Woody keeping you up. Swap. Will and Woody's swap meet.
1: Woody, we are turning trash into treasure again with our swap meet, and this time it's Book to Bling.
2: Paris gave us an old psychology textbook, and we're going to swap it all the way up to a shiny new engagement ring.
1: We've traded for a musical picture frame,
2: to an old MacBook,
1: and a vintage film camera,
2: three signed Taylor Swift CDs,
1: for a taxidermied snake,
2: a psychic endorsed unscratched scratchy,
1: then to a limited edition print from artist Michael Goddard.
3: And then suddenly,
2: we're taking the friendship ring.
1: What was it worth when he gave it to you?
4: About $3,500.
2: Diamond ring, sure. It's $6,500 short.
1: Harris is actually in the studio with us today.
2: Do you have any other requests?
5: A big oval diamond.
2: Okay. Yeah. It's ring or bust.
5: Yeah.
2: Great. It's good. It's good to know. It's good to know.
0: Will and Woody's swap meet. Swap the deal, keep the good energy with Glowbird.
1: Okay, so just to qualify what you've heard there, we currently are in possession of a $3,500 diamond ring.
2: Yeah, we are.
1: We thought that'd be all right. We lobbed that to Paris. Not actually. We didn't actually throw the ring at her. We just gently told her
2: that, like, hey, you said ring. And you kind of, sure, you said $10,000 engagement ring, but God.
1: Now we've been trading for 2 weeks now, and look, we've got a $3,500 diamond ring, and now you're in the studio, and, you know, we've got it right here if you want to take it, and she didn't.
2: Okay, I think when it comes to engagement rings, people have visions. Paris has got a vision.
1: We're not quite there yet.
2: But for you guys listening, it just gets exciting because right now we are effectively saying there is a $3,500 ring in our possession. And I said this on Friday, but any pawnbroker in this country would happily take that off your hands and give you thousands of dollars for it.
1: That's right.
2: That's what they do. It's a very easy thing to move on and make sweet cash from. So if you've got something lying around your house and you want to make us a trade for that ring, 131065, now is the time to get in touch.
1: How good.
2: It's a crazy deal. Like, usually this is the point where we like oversell the item that we've got. There's no need. The pull cue is in the rack, my friends. There's nothing else to say about this ring. It's worth $3,500.
1: Yeah, I think you just said the cue's in the rack. But
2: what did I say?
1: You said the pull cue.
2: Well, I think it's good to, you know, just analyze that it's a pull cue. It's not just any cue, my friend.
1: So we've got, but it is also a diamond ring. It's not just any ring.
2: Exactly.
1: It's a $3,500 diamond ring.
2: Pawnbroker's dream.
1: You guys can trade for it right now on 131065. Get us a step closer to the $10,000 ring for Paris. I feel like we're close, guys.
2: Give us a jet ski.
1: Give us a jet ski.
2: Give us an excavator.
1: I don't know. Went backward. Will and Woody.
0: 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Roll down your window and crank it up. I double dare you. It's Will and Woody on Kiss.
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7: 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This is their best bits from yesterday's show. Kiss.

0: It's Will and Woody keeping you up. Will and Woody's Swap Meet. Swap the deal. Keep the good energy with Glowbird.
1: Okay. Let's deal, Australia. Let's just get down to it.
2: Right, well, let's tell everyone what we've got first. So it's a $3,500 diamond ring. We're trying to get to a $10,000 diamond ring. I know we're trading ring for ring here. It's a little bit confusing, but essentially Paris wasn't satisfied with a $3,500 ring, and that's fair enough.
1: We respect
2: it. It's her engagement ring. We're going for the $10,000 ring, guys. Let's do it together. So we'll kick off with Zoe.
1: Yes, Zoe, what would you like to offer us for the $3,500 ring?
3: Hey, fellas. So I have a framed singular cigarette that I was given by my friend on my 18th birthday over 12 years ago.
2: Only Zoe.
1: Hang on. What's so special about this cigarette? Like what happened for you to want to frame said cigarette?
3: So basically it says, in emergency, break glass. So it was there to tempt me to see if in moments of parties or running out of cigarettes, would I break it? And I've stayed strong.
1: And you deserve to be commended for that. And that's very funny, but that's obviously we're not going to take
2: Zoe.
1: That.
2: It's a lovely idea. It's very funny. And good for you for not breaking the glass.
1: Yes.
2: Well done.
1: Continue on.
2: We're talking about a $3,500 diamond ring, Zoe.
1: Let's go to Irina here.
2: Zoe,
1: at least she gave us a laugh, though.
2: I love that. And good for her, Zoe. Thanks for listening to the show. Yeah, Zoe, you can have yourself a pack of Benson and Hedges. I joke. I've got a message here from Jade.
1: Yes.
2: Who said, I'll part ways with one of my discounted Justin Bieber perfumes that I've collected.
1: Oh.
2: She said, I'm a Belieber. This is a huge offer. I don't even often let people sniff them.
4: Whoa. Sorry, that wasn't discontinued.
2: Sorry, very close to discounted. Very close to discounted.
1: Discounted definitely makes it sound worse. Heavily discounted.
2: Thank you, Tommy. No, discontinued. So valuable. Whoa. Get on your Jade. Okay. If you'd like to trade that, call 131065. More text 0429-131065. Irina.
5: Yes, hi.
2: Hi, what would you like to swap for the $3,500 diamond ring?
5: Something that you will never get anywhere in the world.
1: Uh-huh.
5: And it's about 8 years old. I've had in a container and I only came across it the other day.
1: Uh-huh.
5: So something's lining up here.
1: Yes.
5: I pulled out a chip from a packet of Arnott's chips, plain.
1: Yeah.
5: Picked it up, looked at it, about to eat it, and it is in the shape of a bird. Not just, that kind of looks like a bird. it's like Michelangelo etched it out himself. Seriously. You will not
2: take
5: find
2: a photo. Take a photo, Irina.
5: I'll send a photo to you guys.
2: Let's have a look at the photo. Can someone get the photo to me, please? We're going to keep
5: We're going to look at the photo.
1: Hang on. You said it's an Arnott's biscuit. Which specifically?
5: No, not biscuit.
2: Chips.
1: An Arnott's chip.
2: Arnott's don't do chips.
5: Smith's chips.
1: Smith's chips. Is it like a crinkle cut potato chip?
5: No, this was a plane. This wasn't
1: a plane. Irina, I mean, I'm semi-interested in that. That's the kind of thing that people online pay a lot of money for.
2: I'm sorry.
1: I saw a Cheerio once in the shape of Jesus that someone bought for
2: $100,000. I saw that as well, but that's for a Christian fanatic.
1: Yeah, well, bird fanatics, mate. Bird watchers. Like, what? Chip in the shape of a bird.
2: Ornithologist. Irina, is there a way can we get visuals on Irina's bird? Where's that at? Sexy Das. Are you listening to the show, son? Can we get Irina?
6: I'm working.
2: Yeah, man. We don't know what he does. Can we get Irina's bird chip?
1: They're working on it. Let's go to Chloe.
2: You don't know what I'm talking about because you weren't listening.
1: He's doing editing vids, mate. We did a shoot today. Did a bit of a shoot. Let's go to Chloe here. Chloe, what would you like to offer us for the engagement ring?
7: I have a newspaper from 1917.
1: Okay. Right. What happened on the particular day in this newspaper, Chloe? Something special?
7: Well, it was during the World War One.
1: Yeah.
7: I don't have it right in front of me because I'm just gone for a walk.
2: Which newspaper is it? Oh, yeah. Is it Chloe? Is it the Times?
7: Sydney
2: or?
7: Herald. Herald, I think.
1: Why have you got it, Chloe?
7: I just got it given to me, and I just thought it was so cool to keep.
2: Yeah,
1: fair enough.
2: Do you think it's $3,500 cool?
7: Oh, well, it's cooler than a cigarette.
2: It's cooler than a
1: cigarette. It's a whack on Zoe.
2: I get on you, Zoe.
1: I like the competitiveness.
2: Okay, all right.
1: I like the competitiveness.
2: Thanks, Chloe.
1: Get on you, Chloe. Look, I'm pretty disappointed. I thought we were going to get a lot better stuff than that. historians, like, would museums want that newspaper from 1917?
2: I'm trying to find, okay, I'm looking at one now.
1: Yeah.
2: 1917.
1: Yeah.
2: I don't think it's all that. Like, you can just go to the library and have a look at it. Like, it's not, it just like, feels it's like, not like, it's, yeah, the, yeah, only, yeah, one.
1: And it feels like they mass produce, like, papers are everywhere. Like, if I wanted to get an old paper, I don't think it'd be hard to get your hands on. Now, a chip that's in the shape of a bird.
2: Have we got anything tangible that we can actually sell here, Joe? Or are we just looking at a chip that looks like a bird?
4: To be completely honest, not a lot has come through today that I think is kind of doable for us.
2: Doable or airable or...
4: Or we can be sure maybe is, like, has been purchased truthfully.
1: Oh, wow. A couple of things falling off trucks.
4: Potentially. Well, I think there would be no way for us to prove that didn't happen.
2: Is that because Woody was saying...
1: Oh, hang on. Because what?
2: Well, you were
1: Don't
2: saying,
1: come for me.
2: Well, you were saying quite a lot that the $3,500 diamond ring was a pawnbroker's dream.
1: Is that right? That pings the criminals, doesn't
2: well,
1: it?
2: Well, I think a lot of people would be thinking, oh,
1: Peaks
2: great.
1: The inch of criminals.
2: Cash.
1: Yeah, right.
4: I think we are really close, and I don't think we need to be swapping at this point.
2: Are we taking a backward step? Like, because if we trade a $3,500 diamond ring for a chip that looks like a bird, by the way, haven't seen the chip that looks like a bird just yet. How are we going on that photo, Sexy Das?
1: I will speak to Irina. Irina.
2: It's on the way.
1: Irina, who did you send the picture of the chip that looks like a bird to?
5: I sent it on the Instagram page.
2: Okay, cool. All right, here's what we're going to do. I don't think we're interested in the cigarette. I don't think we're interested in,
1: newspaper.
2: And I don't think we're interested in the other one. I can't remember
1: what
2: it was.
1: Yeah, it's so forgettable. I can't even remember. Yeah.
2: I don't think we're interested in any of them.
1: Yeah.
2: I think the only thing we're interested in is the chip that looks like a bird.
1: If it looks,
2: I'll tell you what, Sexy Das is bringing in the photo now, and I think once we've seen the photo, we will decide. If it's not, hang on, Woods, you have to agree with me before we see the photo. Don't show me yet, Das. Don't show me yet. Yeah, I know, mate. You're ruining the bit. I reckon we can't make a decision until we see the photo.
1: Yeah.
2: And if we see the photo and we think it's a chip that looks like a bird for a $3,500 diamond ring, where do you sit with that?
1: I think deal, because if it looks phenomenally like a bird, there are people that will want this. This is rare. Ideal in rarity.
2: Joe is so annoyed about this.
4: No, you shouldn't have put him on the air.
2: You've done this to yourself.
1: That is basic economics. You cannot get a chip in the world that looks exactly like a bird. But again, this is all hinging on this actually looking like a lot like a bird.
2: Okay.
1: So have a look.
2: What are you hoping for?
1: Well, I want to see it like
2: what
1: a
2: sort of bird.
1: She said Michelangelo.
2: I've got Irina here. Irina.
5: Yep.
2: What sort of bird does it look like?
5: Look, it could be a finch, but either way, it's very pretty.
1: Finch, I like finch.
5: It's very pretty.
1: Show me.
5: I don't know my birds, but it looks pretty, okay?
1: Show me, Will. Stop.
5: Come on, guys.
1: Show
5: you
1: me.
5: Can do it.
2: I can't believe it.
1: and Irina, you haven't doctored this. That's phenomenal. You haven't doctored that.
5: You
1: didn't.
5: You not.
1: You didn't. You didn't. You didn't crack away with it with a little pick and axe.
5: No. Honestly, when I picked it up, I can't use a language that I actually.
2: But Irina, it's not the actual whole chip. It's a snapped chip.
5: No, it's not. It's shaped like a bird. It's extraordinary. A little worker was in there chopping away at it. You cannot find anything like that anywhere in the world.
1: It's phenomenal. I agree with you, Irina. It's phenomenal. How have you kept the structural integrity of it, Irina?
5: It's in a plastic container.
1: Yeah.
5: It's still in the same takeaway container that I had it in from so many years ago. And honestly, I was cleaning my cupboard the other day and came across it, and I heard your...
1: I think it's meant to be.
5: Like, come on.
1: Yep. Okay,
5: it's so rare.
1: The producer is saying that an ET looking Nutri-Grain once sold for $1,000, and I think we've got better than that.
5: Oh, you've got 100% better than that.
4: What if it breaks on the way to us? We're done.
2: I also think these things only are amazing if they like originally look like that thing. Like if they haven't, like Irina's, like the chip is cracked. She snapped it in half, or it has snapped in half to look like a bird.
1: Not necessarily.
2: It's not the whole chip. It's not like folded in on itself or anything. You know what I mean?
1: I don't know what you mean, kind of, but I don't. I believe Irina. I don't think she's.
2: I'm not sure who's texting us. Or if this is the producers texting us, but I'm reading a text here saying, "You guys have plenty of time. Get more caller. Chip, no."
1: Okay.
2: More calls. Is that the vibe?
1: So tomorrow.
2: Is that the vibe?
1: Tomorrow, more calls. So we're putting
2: everyone breathes a sign of relief. Arena, you can have yourself $100. You can have a $100 Fun Day Sweets voucher, Arena. That's for you.
5: What voucher?
2: Don't worry,
1: mate. We'll pass you on.
2: The swap meet's back tomorrow, guys.
1: We've made a mistake there.
2: $3,500 $3,500 diamond ring is still up for trade. Thanks, Das. Great work. There you go.
0: Up late or up early? It's Will and Woody keeping you up.
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8: 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I know what you
9: 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State of Origin. The Blues team has been announced already this morning.
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9: 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How do you respond to rumours that Corey Oates was the greatest winger you ever saw?
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11: Yes!
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19: 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This is their best bits from yesterday's show. Kiss.
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0: Replacing snores with laughs. It's Will and Woody keeping you up.
1: Woods, you want to talk John Travolta?
2: Yeah, he's becoming the king of the gaff. For such an extraordinary performer, you wouldn't expect it from John. So he, on the weekend, got the Palme d'Or at Cannes. It's like a lifetime achievement award. It's actually, it's a great award to get.
3: Yeah.
2: Now, I don't know if he accidentally did this or intentionally did this, but he has had, in my opinion, an all-time laughable gaffe when accepting the award.
3: Are we going to talk about the kit?
2: We will talk about the kit, but before I go to any of that, before I go to his performance at Cannes over the weekend, I think it would be remiss of us to not play the last time he introduced someone on stage at the Oscars, I believe. He was trying to introduce Idina Menzel.
3: Yes.
2: Who is the singer in the movie Frozen.
3: Yeah, plays Elsa in Frozen. Famously sung Let It Go.
2: And here was a very heartfelt introduction from Travolta to Idina Menzel.
4: There will always be a special place in my heart for the movie musical. Here to perform the Oscar-nominated, gorgeously empowering song, Let It Go, the wickedly talented, one and only Adele Dazeem.
2: Right at the finish there. I imagine, and we've talked about it a lot, but I think I would imagine the auto prompt maybe paused or something, and then he just shot from the hip and went with Adele.
3: I think it's a quality pad. I maintain that. They're wickedly talented. That's a quality pad.
2: Yep.
3: And they're only the best pad that long.
2: And the prompts didn't work.
3: Nah,
2: and he went with Adele. Anyway, so
3: talented.
2: Now to Cannes, many years on.
3: Yeah, now to Cannes,
2: Firstly, he's rocked up with a beret.
3: Well, first of all, I think it's worth pointing out. He's rocked up with his daughter, which is kind of beautiful.
2: I think beautiful.
3: I didn't even know Travolta had a daughter.
2: He does. What's his daughter's name?
3: No idea.
5: B-L-E-U.
2: Ella
3: Bleu Travolta. Okay,
2: it's really inspired by the French. Kelly Preston is the mum. So he's inspired by the French. So he's called his daughter Ella Bleu, and then he's wearing berets now. Do you reckon she was like, Dad, I've bought you a beret. I reckon you should wear it to Cannes.
3: I mean, there's been rumours circulating about, Travolta's sexuality for a long time. He is looking incredibly camp in this kit.
2: Well, it's the beret.
3: He is never the beret.
2: No one.
3: I don't know what. On Reddit, everyone's posting those photos of, in Ed Harris when he plays the guy in The Truman Show, the guy with the beret.
2: Oh, yeah, he wears a beret. He's like the director.
3: It's a director's beret.
2: It's kind of like a
3: pale sort of off-white, which matches his tie.
2: Right,
3: he's gone with the sockless loafer. I'm sorry, but
2: where's Ella Bleu there? Where's his daughter Ella Bleu? She's got to say something. She's like, Dad, put some socks on for starters.
3: Ella Bleu speaking, the beret blows. No, I wonder if this was a bit of a moment for him.
2: What do you mean?
3: Well, like, I can't see. I mean, honestly, I hate stereotype here, Button Push Tommy, maybe you can jump in here and provide a little bit of credibility here, but I can't see many men, straight men, wearing that down the red carpet.
2: Tommy?
3: Just going to put that out there.
6: Yeah, he looks pretty.
2: Okay. All right. Well, maybe this is the moment. Maybe this is the moment. Okay. Well, beret to one side. But this is the bit that I really enjoy.
3: I can't wait to hear.
2: He wins the Palme d'Or, which again.
3: A lifetime achievement.
2: Huge respect. And he deserves it. He's had an extraordinary career, John Travolta.
3: Yeah.
2: So he wins the Palme d'Or and he comes up and makes an acceptance speech.
3: Yeah.
2: Okay. Here's what he said.
4: And I just can't believe it. This is beyond the Oscar, really. So,
2: he said, beyond the Oscar.
3: What does that mean?
2: He just, like, the Oscars awards, right?
3: Yeah, because it's above and beyond the Oscars.
2: Beyond the Oscar, right?
3: Yeah, yeah.
2: He's never won an Oscar.
3: Oh, no.
2: You can't get on stage and win a Lifetime Achievement Award and go, this is beyond even the Oscar. I'm like, mate, you never won one. Why did no one in the crowd say?
3: He's losing it.
2: You can't say that it's better than another achievement if you haven't won that achievement.
3: Oh, right. He's wickedly talented. So we'll put it down to
2: unbelievable. Beyond the Oscar. You never got one.
0: Time to say goodbye to Will and Woody. If you like what you heard, you'll love what you see on the socials at Will and Woody.
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3: State of Origin. The Blues team has been announced already this morning.
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3: It's good, isn't it?
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3: It's just down the road from us. So, Corey, you should walk down and be in the press conference.
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3: But you should ask all Corey-related questions. So, excuse me, Billy, how do you respond to rumours that Corey Oates was the greatest winger you ever saw?
5: Yes!
4: What about the rumours that he was a chance of being called up?
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3: 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Is there any chance you're looking for a 6'4", burnt-out winger?
5: How did Corey go at the press conference? Did he do it or did he get kicked out? Hear it from 7 this morning.
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3: State of Origin. The Blues team has been announced already this morning.
4: It's a team.
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4: I think this is actually one of their best teams I think I've ever seen them name for a while now.
5: When's the Queensland team announced?
3: It's just down the road from us. 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
6: So, excuse me, Billy, how do you respond to rumours that Corey Oates was the greatest winger you ever saw?
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5: Yes!
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5: 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Hear it from 7 this morning.
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14: Now.
13: Good morning, I'm Jess Kennedy. Well, parts of southeast Queensland have copped more than a month's worth of rain in a single day, but we could be getting some reprieve. Parts of Brisbane saw more than 70 millimetres of rain in the past 24 hours, while on the Gold Coast, close to 200 mils were recorded. It's looking like a mostly sunny day tomorrow. A woman has died after a multi-vehicle crash on the M1 south of Brizzy. It happened between Beenleigh and Logan Home in rainy weather yesterday arvo. The woman was reportedly struck by a ute, suffering critical injuries. The federal government's released Treasury advice showing the average tax paid on capital gains will rise only slightly under changes announced in the budget. The analysis shows the tax rate would rise from 19.3% to 21.4% on average. A person in the US has reportedly died from hantavirus. The death occurred in Colorado, with health officials now investigating. It's not linked to the cruise ship outbreak, with that vessel now docking in the Netherlands to be disinfected. And season one isn't even out yet, but already a role has to be recast in the upcoming Harry Potter TV series. Young actress Gracie Cochran, who plays the role of Ginny Weasley, has opted not to return after filming season one. The show will air in December. Your sport check in a sec.
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13: Rain on the Kiss Cast reaching a top of 24 degrees, mostly sunny. Tomorrow hitting 24. 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
12: Brisbane traffic.
13: Brisbane traffic. It's Travis looking over Brisbane. Got some flooding still. William Berry Drive through Moray Field, Illawina Street through Drew Vale and Paradise Road through Larapinta. A breakdown the Logan Motorway westbound through Parkinson and a broken down car eastbound as well through Meadowbrook. Don't get your truck stuck. Too many trucks are hitting Queensland rail bridges. Know your height, know your load and know your route. 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To the Kisscast, cloudy with a top of 24 and a high chance of rain easing in the Arvo sitting on 20 with Robin Kipp and Corey Oates in the morning on Kiss.
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16: Now.
15: Morning, I'm Jess Kennedy. Well, cops are investigating after a fatal multi-vehicle crash south of Brisbane in bad weather. It's understood a woman suffered critical injuries after being struck by a ute on the M1 between Beenleigh and Logan Home yesterday afternoon. We've got another bad day of wet weather ahead, but people in Brizzy could start to see some reprieve from tomorrow. The bomb's forecasting another 15 mils of rain today, while widespread falls of up to 70 millimetres were recorded yesterday. Tomorrow's looking like a mostly sunny day. Two fans who were filmed in a brawl during a game at Magic Round at Suncorp have copped bans from the NRL. Footage shows two men in a punch-up at Suncorp Stadium over the weekend. Cops say they were pleased with overall crowd behaviour. Elon Musk has lost his court case against OpenAI. Musk launched action accusing OpenAI of straying from its original mission to benefit humanity, which prompted Musk to invest millions of dollars. But a jury dismissed his lawsuit, finding he filed it too late. And we're being urged to roll up our sleeves and donate blood with supplies running low. Australian Red Cross Lifeblood needs 13,000 A and O donations in the next 7 days. You can visit the Lifeblood website to book a donation. Yes, we'll check in a sec. Maroons 5'8" Cameron Munster has backed his Origin halves partner Sam Walker. Walker will make his debut in the number 7 jersey next week. Munster's told Nine he's earned his spot.
12: Sammy's been playing some awesome footy. He deserves his opportunity. He's been probably, you know, paving his way and you know, trying his best to get into the squad, and he now gets his chance. And he's been playing really good footy. He's been attacking his footy.
15: The Kiss Cast is next.
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15: Rain on the Kiss Cast reaching a top of 24 degrees. Mostly sunny tomorrow, hitting 24. Right now it's 20 at Toowong, 20 at Milton. 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
17: Let's go!
18: 6:04 Tuesday morning.
15: Good morning.
18: Morning. Yes. More showers on the way. It's not too bad this morning,
10: is
18: though.
10: Is that really how dark it is outside?
15: Yeah, well, we're getting towards the... Whoa. What's the opposite of the equinox?
18: You know, solstice? When
15: you go... Solstice. Yes. Yes. Thank you.
10: Yes. How did you solstice? Know that?
15: Winter solstice. Well done.
18: I never know what's stored in there.
10: See, this is what got me mistaken by you actually going to uni. I thought you were smart.
18: Yeah.
10: You just quick-witted and got some random facts.
18: Yes. Yes. My mind is like the third drawer down in your kitchen. You just never know what shit's in there. And half it doesn't work.
10: Yeah.
15: Yeah. Let us hold on to that for the rest of the day.
18: Yes. Now, coming up, we had a challenge for you, and we haven't heard this yet because yesterday, straight after the show, it was actually during the 9 to 10, you headed off to the press conference. Billy Slater was doing the Queensland press conference, and we sent you there with a specific mission to mention yourself.
10: Yeah.
18: And we haven't heard the results yet, but we're going to have those in the next 20 minutes.
10: Well, it didn't go the way I wanted it to go.
15: No, but it went so well.
18: Okay.
15: That's what everyone's telling us. They're saying you shone.
10: Mm. Yeah. Well, what I thought was going to be a funny joke, he turned it. Turned it on me. I'm like, okay, didn't see that angle, but yeah.
18: Okay.
10: No, it was good. I enjoyed it because of a certain reason, but... Okay. Hopefully we can get to that.
18: Okay, so that's coming up in about 20 minutes. Next, though, we have some very official-looking people joining us in the studio. People
19: now?
18: Yes. They look clean.
15: Yes.
18: They look neat.
15: Yes, and they look like they have a job to do.
10: Is this water?
18: Yeah.
15: What?
10: Whenever we used to get clean people's suits in, it was always a soda water, like all the testers, the drug testers.
15: Oh, yes. Okay, of course.
18: Yeah, we're getting drug tested this morning. That's what's happening.
10: And it used to be the worst thing in the world.
18: No, but there will be needles, apparently. So,
10: oh.
18: Yeah, we'll do it right after
19: love
18: this.
19: Love needles?
15: Oh, no, I don't. At all.
18: Ariana Grande and Zed, this is Break Free. It's Robin, Kip and Corey Oates on Kiss 97.3.

0: just might. It's Robin, Kip and Corey Oates on Kiss 97.3. Now, this is something we've never done before, I don't, in my memory.
1: I've done it a couple of times.
0: Live?
1: I have a couple of questions because it's very important. I'm a chronic asthmatic, so I have to get the flu jab every year.
0: Yes.
1: Because if it goes to my lungs, things can go quite badly.
0: Right.
1: But yes, to do it with you on air right now.
0: Yes.
1: I'm not great with needles.
0: Oh, aren't you?
1: I don't like it.
0: Oh, that's interesting. Oh.
1: I don't like it.
0: Welcome, Anthony. Anthony and Gabby are here from Chemist Warehouse.
2: Thank you.
0: So, do you guys do them in store at the chemist?
2: In store? Yeah. Most of our stores do them. Yeah. 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Pop in your postcode and you'll be able to see which stores are logged in.
0: Yeah.
1: Because you know one of the reasons why I like to go to a place like Chemist Warehouse is because you do so many of them. I reckon you must be good at it.
2: Mm. Absolutely. Absolutely.
0: Do you want to give Robbers first and head over there?
3: I'll do it.
0: All right. Jacket off. Oh, you can.
3: No, I don't want to do it. I'm not doing it.
1: You are not going to jab me with a needle.
2: We were told you chickened out.
0: Yeah.
2: So.
0: And what's the target?
3: I've had too many of them.
0: Anthony, are you just trying to find the meaty part of your arm? Is that what the deal is? What do you do?
2: There's a section that we target to make sure we don't hit anything else.
0: Okay.
2: And that's.
1: What, the tough bit?
0: Hit the guns.
2: Jeez, watch out for these muscles here.
0: I know, she's got some guns.
1: I'm not going to watch it. What do you need me to do?
0: Are you going
1: to
0: head over there? So Gabby's going to come over. All right. Are you ready to go?
3: I'll read you a book, Robbie.
0: Yeah.
1: Are you
0: not going to look? Okay.
1: No, I'm not going to look.
0: Actually, it's a longer needle than I expected, Rob.
4: It is not.
3: It is not. You're done, Rob. Do you feel it?
1: Have you legit just done that?
0: Yep.
1: You haven't.
2: It's done. It's done.
1: Oh, my goodness.
0: Yeah.
1: Oh, wow, you're really good. I didn't even have enough time to get scared.
3: There's actually three holes there. You didn't realise there were three goes. No. Sorry.
1: It's not target
3: Little
1: practice.
3: Triangle.
0: I was more squeamish watching, I think. Yeah, seeing it going.
1: Gabby. You're really good.
3: Look at that.
1: Well done. Which Chemist Warehouse are you at?
4: I'm based out of Chemist Warehouse Strathpine, but I do float between all of Anthony's stores.
3: Okay. Yeah, look at that.
1: Well, I am very – that is amazing.
0: Yeah.
1: I bet this one will be more sooky
3: than
1: me.
3: Yeah.
0: I'm ready, Gabby. Are you
3: ready? On.
1: You've seen the needle.
0: You give me a fresh needle, though, if you don't mind.
3: Can I do him, Gabby?
0: No, you're not doing it. No way.
3: I just watched.
0: No way.
1: Where's your guns, kid? Yeah. Come on.
0: Is that it?
1: That's it.
2: That's it.
0: Far out. That is nothing, is it?
1: That is nothing, Gabby. You're
3: good.
1: Extraordinary. Yeah. Like, I don't think I've ever had a needle that quickly. Oh.
3: You've never been to a footy game after a game. Mate, you walk in the door, just dunk.
0: What, when you're in a footy club?
3: Yeah, they usually do it after a game.
0: Oh, wow.
3: Yeah,
1: what? So jab?
3: Yeah, so you'll sign them all during the week, I believe. The doc will get all the orders in, and then straight after a game. So then that week, you know, you got a little bit of time to get over the first bit, and then you're good.
1: Who's the biggest sook?
3: Oh, there's a couple of boys. I'm not going to name that.
1: Yeah, come on.
0: Come on.
3: No, I don't remember. Renault's got to be up there. He's scared of everything, which is surprising because he's got so many tats.
0: Tattoos. He's covered in, like, the needles.
3: Yeah, I know. I'm serious. He's scared of needles.
0: That is
1: crazy.
0: That's insane.
3: He's a little man. No, it's okay.
1: Hey, wow. Well, we learnt a lot today.
0: We have.
1: Anthony, thank you.
0: Yeah, thank you.
2: Pleasure.
0: Thanks, Gabby.
1: I'm actually very impressed.
3: Yeah, very good.
0: Yeah.
1: It just happened so quickly.
0: Yeah.
1: So people, do they have to register? They can just turn up if you're one of the Chemist Warehouse that do it?
2: Yeah, so best do it online first. You can see what bookings are available. You get a time slot that works for you. It's free with the government at the moment until September.
1: Ooh,
0: okay.
1: That's
2: so
1: good.
2: Make sure you get in. Lots of options when you get in. We can talk you through what you need to do. Also check when you're in there. We can look at any other vaccinations that might be suitable for you as well, like whooping cough, et cetera. We can add things on if you need.
1: We don't do COVID anymore, do we?
2: It is still around. We still do it. Yeah, absolutely.
0: Oh, okay.
2: But it's smaller population target now.
0: Yeah, okay.
2: But still around. But we can talk through it with you when you come in. You can do a walk-in as well, but you may not get the time that you want. So best to go online and book in.
1: Okay.
0: Nice.
1: Well, thanks. I am super impressed with that. Thank you very much.
5: Brisbane traffic. It's Travis looking over Brisbane. Look out for a large pothole. Milton Road inbound the left lane of Weinholt Street through Auchenflower. Still got Mott Street closed for flooding through Strathpine and Illawina Street through Drewvale. A breakdown the Logan Motorway westbound through Parkinson and eastbound through Meadowbrook. Hurry, the Cupra Winter Demo Sale ends May 31, including a 1.9% comparison rate on Cupra Leon and Terramar. 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To the Kisscast, cloudy with a top of 24. High chance of rain easing in the Arvo, sitting on 20. With Robin Kipp and Corey Oates in the morning on Kiss.
0: The Million Dollar Pop Quiz is back just after 7 o'clock this morning. We've got 10 questions and $1,000 if you can get all 10 right. Don't stress, though. Even if you get none of them right, you're in with a chance at $1 million just for playing. So we're going to do that after 7 o'clock. Coming up next, though, how did Corey go at the press conference? We sent him off with a mission yesterday.
1: There was a lot of backwards and forwards as we were going into it, talking to his father-in-law, Gene Miles, to make sure it was okay.
6: Just making sure.
1: You were checking
0: the temperature in the room.
3: Yeah, just making sure Bill was all right.
1: Billy Slater. So, yeah, how did you go?
0: Yes, we'll find out how Corey's questions about Corey to Billy Slater went at the Queensland Conference yesterday, right after this.

0: Starship. Nothing's going to stop us now. It's Robin, Kip and Corey Oates on KISS 97.3, 6:22. The both State of Origin teams named yesterday. A lot of people excited, a lot of people concerned already.
1: Yes.
2: On which side of the fence?
1: Well, I don't know,
2: I'm guessing.
1: I wouldn't be concerned if I was New South Wales, if I'm honest.
0: I think the conjecture for both teams is about the fullback, because Reece Walsh got left out of our team altogether, and Dylan Edwards for New South Wales was the incumbent and is playing for Penrith, who are going great, but he got dropped for Tedesco.
1: And it annoys me because you look at Tedesco's form and Caelan Ponga's form. To me, I believe they're number one and two fullbacks of the game in the game right now. To be honest, like they are playing out of their skin and in career best form. And you know, unfortunately for Walsh, I think he's had a very mixed bag start to the season. And for him, he's a confidence kid. Backs himself, and things need to be going really well for him. So I think it'd be great for him to actually now concentrate on rugby league and getting back to the confidence and the Reece Walsh that we all seen last year. So
0: would Billy Slater have given him a phone call
1: 100%
0: beforehand? 100%. Yeah, okay.
1: He would have been probably speaking to him, you know, during the season. Like that, they are pretty close.
0: Yeah,
1: Billy and Walsh. I think last year, I'm pretty sure that he came out and said that he talks to him a lot. So I would say that would be no different this year. He would have been talking to him, seeing how he's going. You know, because he had the injury and all that sort of stuff.
2: Yeah, he had to wear a special thing in his helmet. I'm secretly glad the poor fella's not going to have to play.
1: Yeah.
0: I think he'll still play for the Broncos though.
1: Yeah,
0: so.
2: I know, but Origin's a different level.
0: It is.
1: But they got a buy. I think they got a buy.
0: We normally do. Yeah.
1: Yeah, but. I just think, for Walsh, I really want to see him focus on footy and getting his confidence back. He doesn't look fully confident right now. And for Dylan Edwards, it's unfortunate that the other guy is playing better.
0: Yeah.
1: Which is hard to say because Dylan Edwards is playing great footy.
0: So at the press conference after the team was named, Billy Slater was at QRL. All the reporters are around. We set you now because you're a journo now.
1: Yeah,
0: you're,
1: it's a bit weird.
0: You're on the other side of the mic.
2: It was so good. You were so unsure about it too. Yeah. But I was convinced that you would nail it, and you absolutely did.
0: And you should see, we'll put some videos up, but Billy's face when he saw you was like joy, delight and relief.
2: Thank goodness he's here.
3: Hey, Bill, with the bench.
4: There he is.
3: Hello, mate. There you go. It's a bit different.
4: It's Corey Oates. Asking questions. This will be good.
0: He was just so
1: He was ready for the stupid question. I was ready.
0: Well, and the stupid question we did ask you to mention yourself and wherever possible. So we'll get to that soon. But there was also a moment where another reporter asked something. I guess trying to make a headline.
1: Yes,
0: and
1: I didn't like it.
0: That fired you up, so you turned the question around to how you would like to be asked. Yeah.
5: How much pressure is Munster under, given what happened to DCE last year and his form at the moment?
6: He's the Queensland 5'8" and he's the Queensland skipper.
1: Is it good to see Munster back in form coming into Origin?
6: Yeah, look, it's good to see all our players in form. But we know what Munster's capable of.
2: That was so genius, Corey, because you've actually stopped a negative headline from hitting the papers, because they now don't have the right to say, you know, because Billy was a bit awkward. He didn't know how to answer it.
0: Yeah.
2: And that potentially could have been coach unsure of skipper's ability.
0: Yeah.
2: And you stopped it.
1: You did nail that when you said that just then. Like, for me, it really pinged me off, because I'm like, that question's irrelevant. Like, he's actually played good footy last few weeks.
0: Last couple of weeks, he was
1: not playing horrible. It was just their team hasn't been going great. So how does a player shine when they don't have a chance to? So,
0: well, speaking of shining, let's get to the real challenge set you. We said you've got to talk about yourself, possibly in the third person, and put it in a question form.
3: Is the rumours true? I heard you're going to call Corey Oates and ask him if he had five in him. Can you just clear those rumours up?
6: I have done that before, OT, and you were on the end of a phone call. I think you had a beer in your hand hanging over the fence just after you mowed the lawn, and only a few days before an Origin, you come in, did a great job. Was that question just so you can get a bit of a rap?
3: No, I was just wondering if it's going to happen again. That's all. I'll hold the beers back. That's all. So.
6: I'd love to see you in Camp 80.
1: So he twisted it.
2: Didn't really answer the question.
1: No. I know. He twisted it really well.
2: You can go into camp and have a chat to the fellas, but we're not going to actually let you do anything.
0: Yeah, you can come play win the golf round, but that's about it.
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15: Brisbane traffic.
16: It's Travis looking over Brisbane with a two-vehicle nose-to-tail on Hale Street, inbound the right lane after the inner-city bypass, Kelvin Grove. There's a multi-vehicle crash, Southern Crossway off-ramp, northbound left shoulder from the Gateway Motorway through Eagle Farm, and a multi-vehicle crash in the Port of Brisbane Motorway off-ramp, northbound from the Gateway Motorway through Murarrie. Speeds down to 40 k's. Score $150 off 2026 New Zealand flights with Flight Centre today only. Fly Brisbane to Auckland one way from $171. Book online now at Flight Centre. To the Kiscast, cloudy with a top of 24, high chance of rain, easing in the Arvo sitting on 20. With Robin, Kip and Corey Oates in the morning on Kiss.
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20: Morning, I'm Jess Kennedy. A woman has died after a horror crash in Logan. It's understood she was speaking with another driver on the shoulder of the M1 at Logan Home yesterday when she was struck by a passing youth suffering critical injuries. The incident sparking another crash and road closures. The SES has been kept busy after parts of southeast Queensland copped more than a month's worth of rain in a single day. There have been 64 requests for help in Brisbane since 5 a.m. yesterday. There's reportedly been a hantavirus death in the US, though health officials say it's not connected to the outbreak on that cruise ship. The death occurred in Colorado. Investigations are underway. Democrats say the creation of a $1.7 billion fund to compensate allies of Donald Trump is corruption in broad daylight. And blood supplies are running low across the country, with Lifeblood urgently calling for more donors. The organisation needs 13,000 A and O blood donations in the next week to avoid critical shortages, including 2,700 just in Queensland. Your sport check in a sec.
0: for thousands of Australian families facing hardship and homelessness. 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
20: The Blues and Maroons will head to their respective camps today as they begin preparations for Origin 1 next week. The Blues will set up base on the Central Coast while the Maroons will settle on the Sunshine Coast. And the Broncos' horror injury run continues with Jordan Rickey set to undergo surgery in coming days. Rickey's been carrying a plantar fasciitis problem in his foot. He'll be the 11th Broncos player sidelined through injury. The KISSCAST is next.
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20: Rain on the KISSCAST reaching a top of 24 degrees, mostly sunny tomorrow hitting 24. Right now it's 20 at Windsor, 20 at Morningside. 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
22: Robin, Kip and Corey Oates in the morning. Now we're just
23: getting started. 6:34, Hide and Seek is back. Now, for those, I was talking to a mum the other day at drop-off, and she was like, well, hang on, what? What's Hide and Seek? And I realised, you know, you assume people know what we're talking about, but if you listen to us for the first time, last year we went into hiding somewhere in Brisbane. We were in a warehouse in Tingalpa. That's where we got found. We spent 3 nights there. We were giving out clues as to where we were during the show, and people were hunting all over Brisbane to find us. It was Michael that knocked on our door and won $20,000 for finding us.
1: Yeah, so we were taken on the Monday, but yeah. This time we're not going to be taken.
23: No.
1: We will just disappear.
23: Yes.
1: And then again, the first person who finds us. My children got quite excited when they realised that hide and seek was imminent.
23: Yes.
1: Because
23: oh, really?
1: There's nothing I can do if they cause problems at home.
23: And that's true. Yeah. We don't know what's going on.
24: We could have that when
1: we're in there. For you two, big party you're happy again. About it.
24: Yes. Open invite Facebook party.
1: Yeah. Yes.
23: It's funny because hide and seek for me at home at the moment is like, it's Sienna's favourite thing. She's turning 2 in a few weeks. And she just loves hide and seek, and she's terrible at it.
1: As our all 2-year-old.
23: Yeah, she just puts herself under a blanket. If she can't see you, she figures that she can't be seen.
1: Yeah,
23: like
1: true.
23: An ostrich.
1: Yeah.
23: And I'm going to play you back. This is weird because I know I talk funny to my kids. You know when you change
1: everyone
23: your voice?
1: Does. Yeah. Everyone does.
23: But anyway, this is me trying to find Sienna, who's standing right in front of me under a blanket.
24: Where are you? Are you in the kitchen?
25: No.
24: Are you in the playroom?
25: No.
24: Are you in the lounge room?
25: No.
24: Are you under the blanket?
25: Yeah.
24: Where are you? You've disappeared. I can't find you anywhere. Where did you go? Sienna, mummy. There you are.
23: She's laughing like this idiot can't find me.
1: What is Naomi doing going, oh.
23: No, she was under the blanket with her.
1: Oh, okay.
23: Yeah, it was a team effort.
24: Wait till she gets like Huxley was about 2.5, 3.
23: Yeah.
24: You're like, where are you? He goes, I'm in the same spot as last time.
23: I tell you where they are. I know.
1: Okay, we will not be doing that.
23: We won't, although by day 4 we might be. It's all thanks to Ingenia Holiday Parks. Seek out your next holiday close to home. If you can find us $20,000, you can register to go searching when we go into hiding, which is coming up very soon. You can do that right now at kiss973.com.au.

0: in with a shot at $1 million, and that's coming up in about 15 minutes. Right now, though, we're going to introduce a brand new segment, and this was inspired by our Misheard Mondays. So these are the lyrics that you've been getting wrong.
1: Shaz, at a Kippering, what's the song?
2: The song Billy Ocean, When the Going Gets Tough.
0: Yeah.
2: My son was in kindergarten. He'd run around the house singing, "We'll go and get stuff.
0: We'll go and get stuff." That's how we listen. Gotta get through you. We'll go and get stuff. Go and get stuff. Go and get stuff.
1: So, I like it.
0: So we're introducing Go and Get Stuffed, 131065. If you've got something in your life that you want to tell to go and get stuffed,
1: okay.
0: This is the time to air it, 131065. So it can be a person, it can be I want to get it rolling actually with an inanimate object. You know, we moved into a new house on Friday.
1: Yeah. Mm-hmm.
0: So this morning I was making coffee, and I'm sort of still working out where everything is. And I open up the cupboard above to get the cups out, and then I go over and I'm rinsing this and I'm rinsing that, and then I turn back towards the coffee machine, and the cupboard was right there, and bang, right on my forehead, the corner of the cupboard. And that cupboard can go and get stuffed.
3: Go and get stuffed. Go and get stuffed. Go and get stuffed.
1: Oh, okay.
0: So have you got anything,
1: right.
0: Anything you need to go and get stuffed?
1: Interest rates.
0: Yes.
4: Oh, yes.
1: Go and get stuffed.
4: The rain.
0: The rain.
1: Go and get stuffed.
0: So have you got something you need to go and get stuffed?
1: I've got another one.
4: Go on.
1: This one really bothers me, actually. It's similar to your story. Tegan bought this couch for the house when we moved in. And these legs are like, they're metal legs, right?
0: Yeah.
1: And you can buy round timber ones.
0: Mm.
1: But she bought the metal ones, and they're like a sharp corner.
0: Uh-huh.
1: I don't know how many times I've cut the webbing of my toes on those legs, but they can go and get stuck. Go and get stuck.
4: You get the general idea.
0: Yes. What needs to go and get stuffed? Tell us about
1: something.
0: 131065.
5: Brisbane traffic. It's Travis looking over Brisbane with a two-vehicle nose-to-tail on Hale Street, inbound the right lane after the inner-city bypass Kelvin Grove. A crash Southern Crossway off-ramp northbound left shoulder from the Gateway Motorway Eagle Farm, and a multi-vehicle crash in the Port of Brisbane Motorway off-ramp northbound from the Gateway Motorway through Murray. Speeds down to 40 km/h. 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To the Kisscast. Cloudy with the top of 24. High chance of rain easing in the Arvo, sitting on 20 with Robin Kipp and Corey Oates in the morning on Kiss.
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7: I love it. I just love the name.
6: What do you need to tell to go and get stuffed?
7: I feel like this is going to eventuate to something.
6: Yeah.
7: Some big stuff, you know.
6: It could be a what, could be a who. So 131065, a few people ready to go. If you want to get involved, we're going to do it in a couple of minutes. After Benson Boone.
7: It's a new singer, actually, brand new onto the stage.
6: You can go and get stuffed. Oh,

0: These beautiful things that I've got.
1: Benson Boone, Beautiful Things. It's Robin Gibbon.
2: Beyond. Never heard of him. Look him up.
1: It's Robin Gibbon Corey Oates now. I mean, he's talking about beautiful things. We're going the other end of the spectrum here.
2: Yeah.
1: Tell us about things that need to go and get stuffed. All people.
3: Yeah. Whatever
1: you've got.
3: People would be fun.
1: Yeah.
3: Joel of Browns Plains, what is it?
4: Oatsy, mate, me and you, we got the same problem. I've done those metal arm legs on my bed and I keep slicing my website. And
1: oh. They can go and get stuff.
2: Go and get stuff, though. Yeah. The legs.
3: Or the hard corners of wooden beds. You know how the frames around the outside and you take your knees out as you walk past?
1: Or they're right at shin height.
3: Oh,
2: the toe ball.
3: Terrible.
2: The toe ball. Go and get stuffed.
3: Hey, Carol out of Beenleigh, what would you like to go and get stuffed?
5: The rain to begin with, because when the rain comes, he brings another thing that can go and get stuffed, potholes.
1: Potholes.
5: Everywhere.
1: Yeah, yep.
3: And your tyres.
1: They can go and get stuffed.
3: Yeah, it's
2: not good. Potholes.
5: Thank you.
3: No worries, Carol. And Hannah out of Cleveland, who would you or what would you like to go and get stuffed?
6: Morning, team. I would like to tell my boss to go and get stuffed.
1: Okay.
3: Why?
2: Why?
1: Context.
6: Because he's a horrible human being.
1: Oh.
3: I mean,
1: go and get stuffed.
3: How would you go if you said that to him, Hannah?
6: Beg your pardon?
3: How would you go if you said that to him?
6: Not too well, I don't think. But seriously, I work with all men. I'm the only female.
1: Oh.
6: And they just constantly get bonuses. They get all this extra stuff, and I just get nothing.
2: Where are you working at?
3: She can't tell us that. Hey, can't tell us that.
1: Hannah, just checking. Can we use your voice for the promo if we ran this across the day or not?
6: I don't mind.
2: Okay. Yes.
1: But maybe. Maybe?
6: I speak the truth.
1: Okay. Fair enough. All right. Well, it'll be back next week. So if you have something through the week that you need to go and get stuff, remember it because we'll do it again next Tuesday.
2: I think Hannah, yeah.
3: We should reward Hannah with the International Boat Show.
1: Yes.
6: Oh, my God.
1: It's about time you were rewarded.
2: Don't give it to your boss.
1: A double pass to the Sanctuary Cove International Boat Show back from the 21st to 24th mail. Tickets on sale now.
6: Thank you so much.
1: No worries, Hannah. And your boss can go and get stuff.
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24: Brisbane traffic.
25: It's Travis looking over Brisbane. Just had two crashes cleared, one on Southern Cross Way through Eagle Farm, another's been cleared on the Port of Brisbane motorway through Murray. Lights on flash, Wellington Road at Shafton up through Kangaroo Point. Two vehicle nose to tail, Hale Street inbound the right lane after the inner city bypass, Kelvin Grove. 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To the Kisscars, cloudy with a top of 24. High chance of rain easing in the Arvo, sitting on 20 with Robin Kipp and Corey Oates in the morning on Kiss.
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28: Morning, I'm Jess Kennedy. A horror multi-vehicle crash south of Brisbane has turned fatal. Cops say a woman was exchanging details with another driver on the side of the M1 at Loganleigh yesterday, arvo, after a minor crash when she was struck by a ute. She died at the scene while the driver of the ute is speaking with police. The SES has been kept busy after parts of southeast Queensland copped more than a month's worth of rain in a single day. There have been 64 requests for help in Brisbane since 5 a.m. yesterday. A showdown between protesters at an Aboriginal tent embassy and tradies could be on the cards ahead of Victoria Park being shut down. It's to make way for construction to start in the coming weeks on Brisbane's Olympic Stadium for the 2032 Games. Those at the camp have been told they'll need to move on. And experts have described claims that changes to negative gearing will only lead to a small rise in rents as ludicrous. Treasury claims the changes announced in the budget will see rents rise by about $2 a week. Economists and property experts say it's likely to be much higher than that. Your sport check in a sec. The Broncos have confirmed Jordan Rickey will undergo foot surgery this week. It's to help relieve plantar fascia discomfort he's been managing in recent weeks. It's unclear how long he'll need off. The club has the bye this week. And Alex Diminor has broken his losing streak. The Aussie winning his round of 32 at the Hamburg Open, beating Francisco Cerundolo in three sets. The Kiss Cast is next.
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28: Rain on the Kisscast reaching a top of 24 degrees, mostly sunny tomorrow hitting 24. Right now it's 20 at Pinkenba, 20 at Woodridge. 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
0: Just by playing, you've got a shot on $1 million. But this is a pretty good
1: pop
0: kicker.
1: Quiz.
0: Yeah, if you can get these 10 questions right in the space of 60 seconds, you grab yourself $1,000 right now. So if you want to have a crack at the KISS $1 million pop quiz, 131065.
1: Is there a reason why it's called pop quiz?
2: Because pop quiz. Culture.
1: Yeah. Okay.
0: Didn't quickly? They used to do that? Didn't quickly? They do that at school? They go, "Hey, pop quiz!"
2: Oh yeah, I hated it.
1: Do you reckon I went, "Woo!" Yes. Do you reckon I was one of those kids? Do you?
0: What about the? Do you remember
1: sports
0: the,
1: quiz? Yep.
0: Remember the movie Speed?
1: Oh,
0: Speed
1: yeah.
0: with the bus?
1: Yeah.
0: That's what the bad guy would say. Pop quiz, hot shot.
1: Oh yeah.
0: Yeah. See, just bring out a quiz out of nowhere.
1: Wow, you watch too many movies.
0: Yeah, I do. Again, that's a memory that should be saved for something important.
2: And yet
0: it's there. All right, if you want to play
1: your daughter's birthday.
0: 131065. We don't have time because the words are starting.

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0: All right, we're about to give 10 questions in 60 seconds for a chance at $1,000 right here. But win, lose or draw, you are in with the chance of $1 million just by playing right now.
2: Hey, Millie of Cannon Hill.
3: Hey.
0: Hey, Millie.
2: You sound a little nervous. What do you need this money for?
3: I'm so nervous. I need this money so that me and my family can buy a house.
0: Yeah, $1 million. That'd just change everything. I mean, imagine being able to buy just without a loan.
2: I know.
0: Just cash.
3: Yeah. Life-changing.
0: Yeah.
2: Yeah. How good are you at pop quizzes?
3: I'm terrible.
0: Okay.
3: Absolutely terrible.
0: Okay, so the bonus $1,000 may not work out, but let's see. You never know. You might just get that perfect run of questions like Slumdog Millionaire. So what we're going to do is we've got a 60-second clock. Pass if you want. We can try and come back to it, but just give us as many answers as you can, all right?
3: Yeah.
2: Good luck.
0: Here we go.
2: Time starts now. Which member of the Kardashian Jenner clan has released Kylie's cosmetics?
3: Kylie Jenner.
2: The character Olaf is in which Disney movie?
3: Frozen.
2: Albo is the leader of which political party?
3: Labour.
2: Which reality show asks, will you accept this rose?
3: The Bachelor.
2: Name any of the Queensland Game 1 State of Origin team.
3: Broncos.
2: Which Eurovision star has bought a Brisbane Southside mansion?
3: Pass.
2: Which Origin alumni did Corey Oates interview yesterday?
3: Pass.
2: How many albums did Drake drop in the last week?
3: One.
2: Which Australian comedian hosts Taskmaster Australia with Tom Cashman?
3: Pass.
2: Which actress plays Rue in Euphoria?
3: Pass.
0: I tell you what, for someone who's terrible at quizzes, Millie, you kicked off so well. You got the first four, bang, straight up, and then the wheels fell off.
4: Yeah.
0: But so the Queensland, name any Queensland Game 1 State of Origin player. You could have gone Kalen Ponga or... Monster.
4: Any
0: of them.
4: There's many.
0: You went with the Broncos, a different team.
4: That's okay.
0: The Eurovision.
3: I'm new to Australia, so don't understand the state of origin stuff yet. But
0: you'll get into it. Next Wednesday. The Eurovision star who brought the Brisbane Southside mansion, Delta Goodrum.
4: Delta Goodrum.
0: Yes. I didn't know that.
2: Mm-hmm.
0: Drake dropped 3 albums.
3: Wow.
0: This week.
2: Insanity.
0: Billy Slater was the person that Corey spoke to yesterday, the State of Origin alumni. What else?
4: Tommy Gleeson. Was the comedian that hosts.
0: With Taskmaster. And Rue and Euphoria, Zendaya. Yeah.
2: There you go, mate. But you're still in the running
4: for $1 million.
3: Yeah, thank you so much, guys.
0: No worries, Millie. Okay. We're going to play plenty of times throughout the day as well. So your next chance coming up after 10 o'clock this morning with Georgie on KISS 97.3.
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6: It's Travis looking over Brisbane with a two-vehicle nose-to-tail. Should be wrapped up shortly. It's Hale Street inbound the right lane after the inner-city bypass Kelvin Grove. Traffic's back to Hurston. Look out for a large pothole, Milton Road, inbound left lane at Weinhold Street through Auchenflower. Lights on flash, Wellington Road at Shafton Ave, Kangaroo Point. Whether you're moving, decluttering your home or office, or heading overseas, let Storage King help you start your new chapter. 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Search Storage King today. To the Kids Cast, cloudy with a top of 24. High chance of rain, but easing in the Arvo, sitting on 20 with Robin, Kip and Corey Oates in the morning on KISS.
0: By the way, Cash or Crash is still running. We're going to play that after 8 o'clock this morning. Your chance to win $1,000. This is Brisbane's easiest cash game. It's only 3 questions and we're going to give you question 1 half an hour from now. Now, we mentioned just a second ago that Corey was talking with Billy Slater yesterday at the Queensland Origin team and outs.
4: Yeah, he would have been a busy man yesterday. A lot of press conferences, interviews, talking with people.
0: Yep.
4: And I thought I'd just go there and light the mood a bit, you know.
2: Well, it wasn't quite that simple.
4: No.
2: Because you weren't sure. And this is the first time you've stood on the journalist's side of any kind of football chat, and that's weird in itself.
4: Yeah.
2: But I want to know what happened behind the scenes, because you were asking for people's advice and then you were eyeballing people you didn't like.
0: Yeah, you got fired up. So let's talk about that in just a second. And these boys will be playing at the Swamp tonight in Boondall. The wetlands.
4: Entertainment centre.
0: The wetlands have never been wetter.
4: Great wetlands there.
2: I think it's tomorrow night.
0: Oh, tomorrow night, is it? Thank you.
4: Well done, Kip.

0: 5, keep on moving. Yeah, tomorrow night they're playing at Boondall Entertainment Centre. That'll be a fun show. Georgie, who's on after 10 o'clock, was saying it was one of the funnest shows she's been to in a long time.
1: She flew down to Sydney to go with her girlfriend. I was just checking on the website. There are some tickets left, but only 2%.
0: Okay.
1: So the five gangs are out in force.
0: Yes. Now, yesterday the State of Origin teams were announced. Yes. And there was a press conference at about 9:30. So we sent Corey, because it was just down the road from our studios here. So we sent Corey to go and be part of – was that the first time you've been on the other side of a press conference?
2: Well, I went to the Bronx one last year, remember?
0: Oh, yeah, yeah.
2: And a similar situation happened. I don't know if you remember. But Jack Jeske was getting interviewed and – He had a pretty tough season the year before, but he could, because he came halfway through.
0: Yeah.
2: Never had a training season, blah, blah, blah. And they asked him a question, oh, you know, do you feel like you're under pressure? And I was like, how does it feel having a full preseason under your belt? You know, like, because I'm like, well, he just had a full preseason. He
0: so
2: you
0: just
2: great.
0: Reworded the question.
2: Yeah, because I didn't like it. I'm like, it wasn't a question that was, I thought that should have been allowed to be asked.
0: So. What's in the room? So is it like, how many journos are there?
2: Well, yesterday when I rocked up, I was actually...
1: And it was opposite Suncorp.
2: QRL there, right across the road from Suncorp, and I went to get in there and the door's locked at the start. So I'm like, I was like trying to get the QRL media fellas, like, just
1: attention.
2: Let me in.
0: Yeah.
2: And anyway, Mick came over, let me in, because I've known him for a long time. And
0: would a normal person been able to do that? No.
2: I don't know.
0: If he didn't recognise him, I wonder what happens. Like, if I've gone down there, what happens?
2: It's a good question. But it just started. And I walked in thinking, oh, this is going to be fun. You know, how cool is this? And I walked in, I'm like, okay. Oh, it's been a bit tense in here. It was really serious. Like, seriously, it was tense.
1: Why was it tense? Was it Billy was nervous? Was it that the journos were trying to jostle to get a kind of scoop?
2: I feel like now, because, you know, journos are always, you know, I'm trying to say this in a nice way. They're trying to find the headline. They're trying to, it doesn't matter if it's true or false. They're trying to find what they're going to get the most clicks on and the most, you know, most views on. And that doesn't matter. I don't think they care. So I feel like now press conferences, you're like, as a person that I used to go into them and I'd honestly walk up to the microphone and say, righto, no stupid questions.
0: Right.
2: If you ask a stupid question, you're going to get a stupid answer. And you know what? They'd all laugh.
0: Yeah, right.
2: And then I'm like, this relaxes the whole situation.
1: But Billy would have gone in knowing that Reece Walsh wasn't named.
2: Yeah.
1: That was a big conversation you guys were having yesterday in the studio and how that was going to be a big deal. So he's probably a little bit off kilter anyway, thinking, how am I going to answer these questions?
2: Yeah.
1: And then journos are ready to pounce. And then Corey Oates walks in.
3: Hey, Bill, with the bench.
4: Hey, there he is.
3: Hello, mate. There you go. It's a bit different,
4: isn't
3: it?
4: Corey Oates. Asking questions. This will be good.
0: He should have seen the smile on his face.
1: Yes. Yeah. Like, I think you changed the whole dynamic of this. And my question is, before we get to the last thing about Cameron Munster, which was what we're leading up to, is do the players see the results of these press conferences? Like, do they see the headlines and do they care?
2: Well, it depends. Like, some read into it, some don't. It's pretty hard not to see it now, you know, with everything, you know.
0: Because it'll go up on your phone
2: digital,
0: or wherever you're looking,
2: You know, news, it'll be headlines, it'll be you're walking around and billboards, I don't know. It just you've got no idea where it's going to pop up. But I remember I got caught into that where I never used to read it, and then I started questioning my performances and I started believing a little bit. And that was only about 6-month period. So I was really lucky and thankful that I pulled myself out of it. And, you know, after that I just went, yeah, you're wrong.
1: But that makes it even more important than what you ended up doing yesterday in this press conference, because clearly someone was going for a click to make Cameron Munster feel bad and you weren't having a bar of it.
5: How much pressure is Munster under, given what happened to DCE last year and his form at the moment?
6: He's the Queensland 5'8", and he's the Queensland skipper.
3: Is it good to see Munster back in form, coming into Origin?
6: Yeah, look, it's good to see all our players in form, but we know what Munster's capable of.
1: You changed that narrative straight off, because otherwise that headline could have been, you know, Billy Slater, coach of Queensland, unsure about Munster's ability to coach and play.
2: And that's the thing. I don't reckon he would have had in the back of his mind that he was going to get asked that, to be honest, because he's played good footy the last few weeks and he's in form, back in form. Like, he's shown that Munster's the Munster we all want.
0: Yes.
2: You know, so I got proper pinged off. Like, I was really pissed.
1: It's good.
2: When I heard it, I'm like, that question shouldn't have been asked. So,
1: but you stopped it straight away. Like, you just shut it down and changed the narrative. Yeah.
2: Mm. And I don't know if I'm allowed to, but I don't care. Like, I'm glad I can do it.
0: Yeah.
2: Because it just, I don't know. Prescott, I don't think they should be like that. I feel like it should be a happy moment.
0: Do you feel
2: the Queensland team's just been announced?
0: Do you feel like next time round, if Mick sees you through the locked door, he's going to let you in?
2: Oh, bloody hell.
0: Okay, good.
2: I'll have a key.
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24: Brisbane traffic.
25: It's Travis looking over Brisbane, and we just had a two-vehicle nose-to-tail cleared on Hale Street heading inbound towards the city. Delays are back to the inner-city bypass. Got a pothole Milton Road inbound left lane at Weinhold Street through Auchenflower. Lights on flash Wellington Road at Shafton Ave, Kangaroo Point, to break down the Bruce Highway southbound through Limba. Anytime Fitness is celebrating their 18th birthday, so it's time to hit the club. 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To the Kiss Cars, cloudy with a top of 24. High chance of rain easing in the Arvo, sitting on 20 with Robin Kipp and Corey Oates in the morning on Kiss.
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0: Morning, I'm Jess Kennedy. Cops are investigating after a fatal multi-vehicle crash south of Brisbane in bad weather. It's understood a woman suffered critical injuries after being struck by a ute on the M1 between Beenleigh and Loganleigh yesterday afternoon. Flood warnings remain in place on the Gold Coast after a downpour sparking multiple rescues. It's after some parts of southeast Queensland copped more than a month's worth of rain in a single day. Widespread falls of around 70 millimetres were recorded in Brizzy, with the SES responding to 64 calls for help, most of that for tarping and sandbagging. Meantime, there's a few road closures in place in Brisbane due to flash flooding. That includes King Avenue in Durack and Gardner Road in Rochedale. Motorists are being reminded not to drive through flood water. If it's flooded, forget it. Police in the US say there's no ongoing threat following a shooting at an Islamic centre in San Diego. At least one person believed to be a security guard was shot and killed in the incident. Officials say the threat has been neutralised. And we're being urged to roll up our sleeves and donate blood with supplies running low. Australian Red Cross Lifeblood need 13,000 A and O donations in the next 7 days. Your sport check in a sec.
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0: Maroons coach Billy Slater says he has every confidence in Sam Walker. Walker will make his Origin debut at halfback next week. Slater telling Nine he deserves his chance.
4: You know, we just feel that Sammy Walker is ready for this challenge. You know, he's been developing down there at the Roosters, has done a great job.
0: The Kiss cast is next.
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0: Rain on the Kiss cast reaching a top of 24 degrees, mostly sunny tomorrow hitting 24. Right now it's 20 at Inala, 20 at Arunna Hills. And we play Kiss's Million Dollar Pop Quiz every morning at 7 and all day while you work on Kiss 97.3.
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9: New day, new chance, new start. 7:32, we have tickets to Game 1, State of Origin in Sydney. So we're taking care of flights, accommodation, and of course, double pass to the game.
10: You heard that right.
9: Yeah.
10: Yes, we do.
9: Yes. So you're listening out for a magic moment of Origin past. As soon as you hear that, get on the phone, 131065, and that gives you a 1 in 5 shot. Once you get through. And Corey's going to be knocking on someone's door Friday morning.
24: It'll be an explosive game. They really build it up a lot now, which I love.
9: Yeah. If we can win that one in Sydney.
10: Oh, we are away.
24: It's game over.
9: Yeah. So if you want to be there for it, make sure you listen out. It's going to happen before 9 o'clock this morning. A magic moment from Origin. 131065 when you hear it. I want to talk about moving house because we've just had that weekend that continues forever as we moved house on Friday morning.
10: And have you unpacked? Like, where's our certain rooms? There are so many questions I have about moving because, like, people go room to room. People, like, try and do the top line and then spend their life out of boxes.
9: Yeah.
10: Like, I want to know you with your speaker placement kind of mind.
9: Yes.
10: How do you actually move house?
9: Well, the speaker placement had a role in yesterday's proceedings, so we'll get to that.
24: When in doubt,
10: go back to the mothership.
9: Exactly. So we'll do it right after this. Disco Lines, Tinashe, No Broke Boys. It's Robin, Kip and Corey Oates on Kiss 97.3.

0: 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It's Robin Kipp and Corey Oates on KISS 97.3, 7.40. We're going to give you question one for Cash or Crash in 10 minutes from now. That'll guarantee you $250 if you want to walk away. And if you want to go double or nothing a couple of times, it's worth $1,000 when we play after 8 o'clock this morning. So I'm going through, did you say it was one of the top three most stressful moments in people's lives,
1: Yeah,
0: Robin?
1: It is. Yeah. A death of a family member is number one.
0: Yep.
1: Number two is the breakdown of a family.
0: Yeah, or like marriage and stuff.
1: Marriage,
0: yeah,
1: divorce, yep. That sort of thing.
2: Yep. Moving.
1: And number three is moving house.
0: Yeah.
2: What?
0: Yeah.
1: It's so bad. Well, it's coupled with building, moving, which you've done both.
0: Yes, we're moving into a newly built house where I'm doing the landscaping and have not finished. Oh. So the front of the house is a mud pit at the moment. So it's just so like.
1: Did you have one job?
0: No, I've got 1,000 jobs,
1: okay.
0: Honestly.
1: Okay.
0: I've got 1,000 jobs.
2: What?
0: Everywhere I look, I've got a job. That's the worst thing in the moment. I can't. So everywhere I go.
2: What? Friday, you said you moved. Saturday, you said. But Friday, you were working and took your time to get home, I remember.
0: Mm-hmm.
2: Saturday, you're at the footy.
0: Yeah, we had magic round.
2: And Sunday
1: was,
2: I imagine,
1: Pearl's birthday. Good, so, Nanny Pearl's birthday.
0: Nanny Pearl's birthday. But yeah, we did a lot on Sunday.
2: How much moving have you done compared to Naomi?
0: Oh, she's done a lot.
2: Maybe you are right, Rob.
0: She's done a lot more. But the other thing, like when you're in a new house, you're realizing all these things. Like, for example, we got external shutters for our bedroom. So we didn't need like a curtain. We got those shutters because the windows face west. So you just hit a button and brrr, down they go.
2: That's fancy.
0: Yeah.
1: Ain't it?
0: However,
2: how much cash you
0: however,
2: got?
0: The person who installed the shutters never plugged them in. So there's just a cable in the roof somewhere. So now I've got to get the Sparky to come back and plug them in. So we've got no curtains in our bedroom.
2: So there's a plug up there, though.
0: Right. There's a plug up. Well, I don't know if there's a plug or a cable.
2: Go on, then.
0: Nobody knows.
2: Up you get.
0: It's up behind the plaster. So we've got no curtains. So thank goodness I have to wake up in the dark anyway.
1: Mm-hmm.
0: But it's not ideal for Naomi. And we've also discovered that the placement of the cot in Sienna, our little two-year-old's room, is underneath the window and the Roman blind or whatever that she's got there just sort of swings out with the fan. So in the morning, she's just vroom, into full light. And so she's waking up when I wake up, which is terrific for the household. So that's a new.
2: So you run out the door.
0: Yeah. Oh, yeah, I hear commotion on my way out. There's Corey came and helped me build the bunk bed on Friday for Raffy's bunk bed. So that was good. Our bed, however, arrived and we didn't realize it was in a box. They missed a whole box, with the delivery. So we don't have a frame. So it's just, we're sleeping on the floor, mattress on the floor.
2: Yeah, good.
0: Yeah.
2: And it takes you back to the day, our good old days.
1: So
2: on the floor.
1: Where is the relevant of the speaker placement?
2: Yeah.
1: This whole build, which has been going on in here, you know, during songs and stuff we hear about for like over 9 months. And the only thing, the first thing you did was sort out speaker placement.
0: I was very concerned about, I'm an audio guy and I'm very concerned about speakers. And I've spent too much time and too much effort on the speakers. I will admit to that now because the TVs we bought actually have really good sound. And this whole thing was superfluous. Anyway, I'm going forward with it. And yesterday I had so much unpacking to do. I had like just boxes there. I still don't know where my underpants are. I'm just I'm washing day to day, right? But I just was desperate to set up my speakers. So I ended up cutting into the plaster, which is just like sending dust everywhere.
1: You cut into the plaster of a wall on a new build?
0: Yeah, well, that's where the speakers go. They're in wall, you know, so they had to be cut in.
2: Yeah, you slide them in.
0: Yeah, ideally I would have done it before the furniture was
1: in there.
0: Oh, okay,
1: I thought it was in and you were trying to find them or something.
0: No. But unfortunately I did cut on both sides of the TV in the wrong place. So I've hit a stud on the right and I've hit an electrical cable on the left.
1: No one can find their undies.
0: No one knows where. This morning I got a bit of electrical cable on the left.
1: No one can find their undies.
0: No one knows where. This morning I

0: is that I need some hooks for bikes. I want to drill some more holes.
1: You just sound like it's carnage on legs.
0: It's chaos.
1: Wherever you go, you leave absolute, you know, devastation behind you.
0: I know. I haven't picked up a tool without something going wrong.
2: Since we've started.
1: 131065. Is there anyone worse than Kip Whiteman?
0: Yes. Tell us about your moving house.
1: Oh, my goodness. That's awful.
0: I know. There's nothing like cutting into freshly laid plaster and that's been beautifully painted and just to screw it up royally.
1: Are you the guy that sees a box, opens it, take two things out and then thinks, oh, there's another box. I'll open that one.
0: Oh, yeah. I haven't finished a box yet.
1: Oh, my goodness.
0: Why would you?
1: Well, if you have a horror story, we have got some tickets to the Sanctuary Cove boat show.
0: Yeah, that's right.
1: So you can leave the horror human in the house sorting out the crap they've created.
0: Yep.
1: And you can go to the Sanctuary Cove boat show.
0: Dream of buying a boat instead. 131065.
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4: It's Travis looking over Brisbane. Look out for debris on Compton Road westbound before the Gateway Motorway through Karawatha. Breakdown on the Bruce Highway southbound before Palmerstone Road, Alimba. Lights on flash, Wellington Road at Shafton Ave through Kangaroo Point and a large pothole, Milton Road inbound the left lane at Wineholt Street through Auchenflower. 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People first. To the Giscast, cloudy with a top of 24. High chance of rain easing in the Arvo. Sitting on 20 with Robin, Kip and Corey Oates in the morning on Kiss.
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7: 7:51, question one for Cash or Crash when we play after 8 o'clock this morning. This will guarantee you $250, which you can walk away with or go double or nothing a couple of times for the 1,000.
8: How many teeth does the average adult human have?
7: Average.
8: The okay. Average teeth.
7: Yes.
8: That's with wisdoms and all.
9: Yes. That was what caught us up yesterday.
7: Yeah, because someone guessed 28.
8: It's not 28.
7: Need to add a few there.
8: Yeah. It's not 33 either.
7: No. So we're going to play after 8 o'clock this morning for Cash or Crash. Right now, though, we want to talk about moving house, your nightmares, because I've had one.
9: Oh, you've just had multiple.
7: I mean, it just is a nightmare, the whole thing. That was the thing we were like, why are we doing this? Why are we doing this to ourselves?
8: Because you create your own nightmares, I realise.
7: Yes. So, but there's plenty of others that are in the same boat, which is good to see. And if you're one of them, 131065, we'll come back with them after this. Sabrina Carpenter on KISS 97.3.

0: 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You're listening out for a magical Origin moment from the past. As soon as you hear it, get on the phone, 131065, and then Friday morning, Corey could be knocking on your door with double pass, flights, accommodation, everything for game one. Right now, though, we're talking about moving house because I'm in the middle of it. We started moving on Friday. I don't know when the boxes are going to be gone. It could be months.
1: But are you systematically working through them?
0: I don't have a system.
2: He wouldn't have a clue.
1: So are you the guy that goes into a room and does it until it's finished, or do you just keep opening things and start putting things away and then get frustrated and move on to something else?
0: Yeah, I often start doing something and I think, okay, I'll get this bit done. I got all my shorts in the drawer.
1: Right.
0: But then I was coming back to do the pants and I got distracted by the speakers and then I started doing them instead.
1: Yeah, you put two holes in a wall and got it wrong.
2: And got it wrong.
1: Tracy of Moorumba Downs, what happened when you moved?
3: Hi. I was moving into an area that had a body corp, and about 2 weeks before I moved, I'd actually dislocated my shoulder and broken my arm.
1: Oh.
3: And then I moved and my brother was helping me and we parked his ute on the area outside the house on the grass there. And within about 2 minutes in parking there, someone came down and said, you're not allowed to park the car there. So we then had to walk further. And then when we got inside the house, I hadn't even unpacked like drawers in the kitchen or anything. It was just like, and only having one arm, it was awful.
0: Oh. Unpacking with one arm.
2: One arm.
0: That's the worst.
1: Yeah. Oh, Claudia, what happened when you moved?
4: Well, this all started in around April the 20th. I rang the removalist here on the Sunshine Coast. I booked them in. I get a text message in saying, yes, we're booked in for the 14th at 8 a.m. The boys will be there, blah, blah, blah, blah. And go on, yep. Uh-huh. Well, the Wednesday comes along. 8 o'clock comes along. No guys. So just after 8, I ring. Yep, they'll be there just after around 10. Yep, 10 comes. I ring them.
2: No.
4: They'll be there around 1. 1 comes. I ring. Yeah. I'll get back to you. Never did.
1: What?
4: Oh, they'll be there at 4. And I went, no. They're not coming at 4. All right, let's do it tomorrow morning at 8. And I went, no probs. Tomorrow morning, 8 o'clock. Well, 8 o'clock comes.
0: Oh, no.
4: So,
2: oh, no. Oh.
4: The same thing happened as the day before.
1: Guess what time they
4: did turn up?
1: When?
4: 4:30 p.m.
1: 2 days late.
0: Yeah.
4: 2 days late, I go down to my brother's property, which is on the house, which is on the same property. My son was there.
0: Yeah.
4: And they come with me, and I looked at the guys, and I went, see that gate you came through? I said, yeah. Said, beep, beep, beep. Reverse out. Beep, beep, beep. Don't come back. And they just looked at me and I said, I don't give a beep, beep.
2: Beep, beep.
1: Poor Claudia, that is just brutal.
0: I will say, I've got to give a shout out to All Purpose Removals. I used them and they were excellent. And
1: they did their job. You just now can't do yours.
0: They were not the problem for me. No.
1: Jackie of Homeview, what happened?
5: Okay, so we moved to Queensland in 97 and we had a removalist truck, and just as they got to Brisbane, the truck broke down and we couldn't use the tailgate to open the back of the truck. And the truck, they couldn't get the truck going for about a week. So we had nothing. We knew nobody.
2: Oh, no.
5: The only thing that we had was what we brought up in the car was like the bedding and the clothes. So, Kip, you think you've got a problem?
1: Oh, my goodness.
0: Not in the least.
1: Imagine having to go to a truck stuck on the side of the road to find your bra and undies.
0: And I can't open the back.
2: At least you've got your stuff, mate. So, you know what? Suck it up.
0: Sanctuary Cove International Boat Show tickets for you, well, Jackie.
5: Thank you so much.
0: Enjoy. It's back from the 21st to the 24th of May. Tickets are on sale now. We've got to get to news, then Cash or Crash on KISS.
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25: It's Travis looking over Brisbane. Got a large tree down Compton Road, westbound left lane before the Gateway Motorway, Currumbee. Breakdown on the Bruce Highway, southbound on the shoulder before Palmerstone Road, Alimburn. A breakdown the M1, southbound the shoulder after Computer Road exit through Yatala. Look out for a large pothole, Milton Road, inbound left lane at Weinhold Street through Auchenflower. 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To the KISS cast, cloudy with a top of 24, high chance of rain easing in the Arvo sitting on 20, with Robin Kipp and Corey Oates in the morning on KISS.
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1: Morning, I'm Jess Kennedy. A woman has died after a horror crash in Logan. It's understood she was speaking with another driver on the shoulder of the M1 at Logan Lee yesterday when she was struck by a passing ute, suffering critical injuries. The incident sparking another crash and road closures.
0: The SES has been kept busy after parts of southeast Queensland copped more than a month's worth of rain in a single day. There have been 64 requests for help in Brisbane since 5 a.m. yesterday. Donald Trump says he's postponed an attack on Iran that was due to go ahead tomorrow. The US president revealing he was asked by Gulf state leaders to hold off due to negotiations. Two men have been arrested in Japan after one of them allegedly broke into internet-famous Punch the Monkeys enclosure while the other filmed. And a Gold Coast toddler who spent weeks in an induced coma after inhaling cake decorating powder has now been released from hospital. It comes as the consumer watchdog issues a recall for the Creative Cake Decorating branded powders, warning they may contain toxic copper and zinc. Your sport check in a sec. The Blues and Maroons will head to their respective camps today as they begin preparations for Origin 1 next week. The Blues will set up base on the Central Coast while the Maroons will settle on the Sunshine Coast. And the Broncos' horror injury run continues with Jordan Rickey set to undergo surgery in coming days. Rickey's been carrying a plantar fasciitis problem in his foot. He'll be the 11th Broncos player sidelined through injury. The KissCast is next.
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0: Rain on the KissCast reaching a top of 24 degrees. Mostly sunny tomorrow, hitting 24. Right now it's 20 at Callanvale, 20 at Camp Hill. 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
6: Robin's Entertainment News.
1: This is huge news, and 8 years in the making, Shakira has been acquitted of tax fraud. She has been in and out of court for, as I said, 8 years because Spain was claiming that she owed them 15.7 million Australian dollars, paying tax between 2012 and 2014. However, the way the law works in Spain is that you must live in the country for 183 days to pay the tax.
3: Right.
1: She has proven, finally, going to the High Court, that she wasn't. She was on tour. So, therefore, they are not entitled to the money that she made.
3: Wow.
1: She's not only been reimbursed for the 124.6 million Australian fine that was imposed on her in 2021.
3: What?
1: She's now getting an additional $11.5 million to cover additional fines and interest on that money, and she is walking away with a total of $136.1 million.
3: You go, Shakira.
1: Wow. Yeah. Her statement to Insta was, after more than 8 years of enduring brutal public targeting, orchestrated campaigns to destroy my reputation, and sleepless nights that ultimately impacted my health and my family's well-being, the National High Court has finally set the record straight.
3: And she's single and ready to mingle again.
1: Oh,
3: Shakira.
1: Yeah.
3: Yeah.
1: She's loaded like too. Mountains.
3: Hey?
1: Aren't her boobs like mountains?
3: No, they're not like mountains.
1: No,
3: they're
1: not.
3: They're tiny
1: like
3: mountains.
1: That's right. Saying
3: you
1: song?
3: Won't you won't confuse them for mountains because they're so okay. They're small and nimble. I think that's
4: is that the song?
3: Or humble?
4: No,
1: they're small and humble.
3: Yes, so
1: you won't
3: confuse them
1: with
3: mountains.
1: Yes, maybe don't put that on your dating profile.
3: No. I interviewed her years ago, and I was like, "Now I know English is your second language, but you know what you said there, right?"
1: And what did she say?
3: She's laughing. She goes, "Yes, well, they're very small." She's funny. Hey, Cash or Crash, we need to play. We need you, 131065. We've got $1,000 to be won. All you got to do is answer three questions. It's Brisbane's easiest cash game. 131065, we'll do it next.

0: 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It's Robin, Kip and Corey Oates on KISS 97.3. Any day now, we're going into hiding somewhere in Brisbane. First person to find us wins $20,000. It's Brisbane's biggest game of hide and seek, and it's coming soon.
1: Robin, Kip and Corey Oates. Cash or crash. 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
0: All right, let's see if we can give away $1,000 here. Just three questions away.
2: Hugo of Dutton Park, hi.
3: Good morning, all.
2: Ooh, hey, are you Hugo, a gambling man, Hugo?
3: Yeah, yes and no, but it all depends. I mean, yeah, we'll see where you go.
0: What do you need the cash for, anything?
3: Well, to be honest, with all this rain, for some reason I got all this water in my floor pan of my car, and I'm just trying to find this leak, but I think it's something to do with the engine bay, because I've been doing some Googling, so...
0: Yeah,
4: okay.
3: Yeah, so I need to fix that. Car needs a service.
2: I don't have any idea what you just said.
4: Yeah, look, the car's taking in water, that's all you need.
0: Somehow it's getting through the engine.
4: We don't know.
0: Through the engine into the floor.
2: Okay.
3: Yeah, I'm thinking that, yeah.
2: Okay.
4: Righto.
2: Let's just get on with this before I get even more confused.
0: Did you hear the question from yesterday and 10 minutes ago?
3: Yeah, got that right.
0: Beautiful. Okay, so 5 second timer. Once you hear the buzzer, it's too late. Get in before that. All right, Hugo?
3: Yeah.
0: Here we go.
4: How many teeth does the average adult human have?
3: That's 32.
0: Yes,
2: they do.
4: Done.
0: Okay.
2: You are away, Hugo. That's $250 right there.
3: Are the next ones, did you use them? Are they easy or?
2: I did. Yeah, I did.
4: I got the next one.
0: I think you should be able to get it.
3: All right, let's do it.
4: It's up to you, though.
2: Okay.
0: Yeah, you're going to play on. Playing on.
2: Yeah. Question two. Excellent. For $500, 5 seconds on the clock. How many continents are there on Earth?
3: On Earth, 7.
0: Yes!
3: Wow!
4: Wow. Was that a guess?
0: You took your sweet time, Hugo, but you got there. 7. Nicely done.
2: Okay, that means that you now have $500 and some Kenny thinking music.
0: Yes, so you're going to walk away with the 500, go double or nothing for 1,000.
4: Let's go.

0: Dealing's done.
1: And did you see any of Magic Round, Hugo?
2: Oh, wasn't that great?
1: Yeah, unbelievable. And I saw in the Broncos Warriors game with about 2 minutes to go, they cranked that up in the stadium.
3: Oh, did they?
2: Yeah,
3: they
2: went off, I was actually singing it.
1: Oh, yeah.
2: There you go. I was there. That was, oh.
1: What a moment.
2: The atmosphere, like those New Zealanders, they really made that night. That was huge.
1: It was unreal.
3: How many under 10s being dropped off to primary school knew the words while watching Magic Round thanks to listening to us?
1: Exactly.
2: Oh, yeah.
1: Okay, so there's $500. You can walk away or you can risk it. One more question, $1,000.
2: Oh. Did you know this one?
4: I definitely did not.
3: Oh, I did.
2: Okay.
1: Yeah.
2: Okay, you're pretty cluey there, Corey. So, you know what? I'll take your advice then, mate. We'll jump to 400.
4: Thanks. All right. Thanks, mate. Well done.
3: Did you know it, Kip?
1: I read it before, I'm sure, but I think I would have. I'm not 100%.
3: Okay, so the question was, you now have the 500 that is not in jeopardy, but yep. I want to know if you knew it. Which country is famous for inventing Lego?
2: Oh, I think that's, Denmark, maybe.
3: Yes!
2: Denmark.
4: It was Denmark!
1: It was Denmark!
4: Sorry, mate, I had no idea.
1: Now, you were after the buzzer by the time you got it, so you would have been wrong.
2: My son's right into it, you know. Oh, wow.
3: There you go.
1: Yeah.
3: Well, the 500 is all yours, and I hope whatever that leaking thing is in that truck you drive, you sort out.
2: Thank you so much.
1: Hey, guess what, Hugo? Bonus round today. You also grab, just for playing today, a double pass to see Robbie Williams.
2: No way.
1: Yes, yes way.
3: Yes, way.
1: Yes, way.
2: That is dead set. Wife is like one of her favourite art. What? No way.
1: Yes, way.
4: Yeah, mate.
2: Oh, my. When's that?
1: Yeah, it's in November. You're back at Suncorp.
2: What? Oh, you guys. Seriously?
3: Hey, Hugo, what's your wife doing now?
2: Oh, she'd be actually still asleep, believe it or not.
3: Oh. I was going to say, we could ring her and you could tell her and surprise her.
4: Stay in the good
2: she'd
4: books.
2: She'd be well and truly asleep.
1: Yeah. Plus, then you'd have to tell her about the $500 as well.
2: For sure.
1: Well done, Hugo.
4: You're
1: enjoy
4: awesome,
1: mate.
2: Thank you.
1: That's question one for tomorrow, the Lego question. Robbie Williams back, bringing his Britpop tour to Australia in November. Tickets are on sale right now at frontiertouring.com.
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6: It's Travis looking over Brisbane. Got a large tree down Compton Road, westbound left lane before the Gateway Motorway through Currabee. A large pothole, Milton Road, inbound left lane at Weinhold Street through Auchenflower. Very heavy on the inner city bypass, inbound to the turn off to Hale Street and the Centenary Highway out of Crawl, northbound from Sumner up to the Jindalee Bridge. Don't get your truck stuck. Too many trucks are hitting Queensland rail bridges. Know your height, know your load, and know your route. 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To the Kisscast, cloudy with a top of 24, high chance of rain easing in the Arvo sitting on 20 with Robin Kip and Corey Oates in the morning on Kiss.
1: Yesterday we set a challenge to Corey Oates to go to the Queensland press conference. Billy Slater was hosting to talk about the team that had been announced yesterday, and we asked Corey to give all Corey Oates related questions.
4: I became a real journo. Oh.
1: Yeah.
3: I mean, it was potentially verging on pest.
1: Yes. But, a little pesty.
3: But, you know, Billy knew you.
1: So we'll
4: makes it better, does it?
1: Did he go through with it? Did he get to the moment and sort of check it out? We'll find out right after this from Phil Collins. It's Robin Kip and Corey Oates on KISS 97.3.

0: Phil Collins, Another Day in Paradise. It's Robin, Kip and Corey Oates on KISS 97.3. Not quite the case for Brisbane today. We've got more showers on the way, top of 24. We're probably pretty close to that now at 21 and hopefully finding up toward the end of the week at least.
1: Yeah, I hope so. Red Hot Summer Tour's on this Saturday at Sandstone Point.
2: Ooh.
1: Imagine if it had happened last weekend.
0: Yes.
1: You would have just floated down the hill towards the stage and then out into Palmerstone Passage.
2: It'd be a really cool slip inside there.
1: True. I'm not sure Paul Kelly would appreciate it.
2: I think he would, actually.
0: Like a festival, there's something about a festival in mud that's special and gross.
1: When you've got to wear your gumboots.
0: Yeah.
2: Imagine someone just getting involved, going down the hill, Paul Kelly singing and playing
0: yes.
2: guitar.
0: Who's going to make the gravy? Just find out. I'm making gravy. Now, yesterday we had a challenge for you, Corey, because the Queensland team got announced.
2: Yes.
0: And it was very serious for a lot of people, and Billy Slater was holding a press conference. You weren't prepared for how serious it was when you got to the QRL.
2: Well, no, because I'm like, it's a good moment. I thought, we've named our teams, happy, let's ask some good questions.
0: Yeah.
2: How excited are we all?
0: Well, and Billy Slater was very happy to see you at the press conference. As soon as you started asking a question, his face just lit up with joy, just like a bit of comic relief, I think.
3: Hey, Bill, with the bench.
4: There
3: you go. It's a bit different,
4: isn't it? Corey Oates. Asking questions. This will be good.
2: Well, he didn't see me. I was there for about 5 minutes on the side and he was answering the questions on the other side. So I'm like, I've got to ask something, so he looks at me.
0: Yeah.
1: That's very cool. Was Gene Miles, who is your father-in-law, like Tex's dad? Because he's the head of selectors.
2: He's the chairman, yeah.
0: Mm.
1: So doesn't he have to go to all that stuff?
2: No, he doesn't go to any of that stuff. He hides in the background.
1: Oh, yeah, he's made his decision.
2: If he was there to drag me out by the collar, get out.
0: That's funny. It's good for Gene. Gene can call Billy and go, oh, by the way, Reese Walsh didn't make it. All right, see you later, mate. Good luck with the conference. Bye. He's gone.
2: Oh.
0: That's Billy's problem.
2: He could probably do that, yes.
0: But we did set you a challenge. We said we want you to ask Corey Oates related questions, and we want you to do it in third person. And you did it.
3: Is the rumours true? I heard you were going to call Corey Oates and ask him if he had five in him. Can you just clear those rumours up?
4: I have done that before, Oatsy, and you were on the end of a phone call. I think you had a beer in your hand hanging over the fence just after you mowed the lawn, and only a few days before an Origin, you come in and did a great job. Was that question just so you can get a bit of a rap?
3: No, I was just wondering if it's going to happen again. That's all. I'll hold the beers back. That's all. So.
4: I'd love to see you in camp, Oatsy.
0: In camp. Yes.
1: Yeah, not doing anything. You can just turn up and be there.
0: Yeah.
1: What happened when that phone call? Because I can, from knowing you so well, see you have gotten off the mower, you would have been in your shorts and you would have been hot, beer in hand.
0: Yeah.
1: You see it's Billy Slater calling you. What did you think?
2: I actually wasn't going to answer.
0: What, did you think he was calling to say, sorry, you didn't make it?
2: No, I thought he was calling just to say, can you come in for the session tomorrow? And I was planning on having a lot of beers that night. So I didn't want it. I wanted to have a good – I just got flogged all week. We had a bye that weekend.
0: How many beers were you in?
2: Six.
1: Oh, my goodness.
0: Okay,
2: so Tegan had to drive me down, so she was even more filthy because I couldn't drive.
1: So he said, you need to come now.
2: Yeah.
0: Yeah.
2: And he goes, how many you got? I'm like, just a couple. He said, we'll drop it now. I'm like, okay.
1: What had happened that they called you up?
2: It was the second year when COVID was around, and Munster got sick with COVID, and you couldn't play. You were gone for 2 weeks. Murray Tuolunga got COVID, and Tommy Dearden made his debut that game and killed it. And his Origin career probably started from that game.
1: And you were probably a safe bet to not get COVID because you were completely pickled.
2: Yeah. Yes, I had everything in my body that was going to fight it.
0: No virus could survive.
2: It was going to get beaten.
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7: A big oval diamond. 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
6: Okay, great.
9: It's good. 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
6: So now we have to think outside the box. Or
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23: Brisbane traffic.
24: It's Travis looking over Brisbane with a broken down truck on the Logan Motorway eastbound the left shoulder after Logan Lee Road, Meadowbrook. There's a broken down car, the Gateway Motorway northbound left shoulder before Old Cleveland Road off ramp through Belmont. Speeds are down to 80 km/h. And look out for a large tree, Compton Road westbound left lane before the Gateway Motorway through Currabee. 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To the Kiss Cast, cloudy with a top of 24, high chance of rain easing in the Arvo sitting on 20. With Robin, Kip and Corey Oates in the morning on Kiss.
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28: Now.
27: Morning, I'm Jess Kennedy. A busy 24 hours for SES crews who've had to respond to 320 calls for help across the state's southeast amid all the rain. 64 of those have been in Brizzy, mostly for tarping and sandbagging. The bomb's Sarah Scully says we didn't cop as much rain as other areas.
29: The heaviest rainfall really being confined closer towards the Gold Coast and the southern border area. The Brisbane area itself, their rainfall totals were generally sort of in between 30 to 60 millimetres.
27: Meantime, almost 50 students from a school north of Brisbane have had to be rescued from a national park in the Gold Coast hinterland. The group became stranded by flood water before rescue crews managed to bring them back to safety last night. Authorities in the US say two men believed to be responsible for a shooting at an Islamic center in San Diego have been found dead. And experts have rubbished claims that changes to negative gearing will only lead to small rise in rents. Treasury estimates that rent may only rise by about $2 a week, but economists say it'll be much higher than that. Here's Sport Check in a sec.
2: For thousands of Australian families facing hardship and homelessness, you can be the hope. 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
27: The Broncos have confirmed Jordan Rickey will undergo foot surgery this week. It's to help relieve plantar fascia discomfort he's been managing in recent weeks. It's unclear how long he'll need off. The club has the bye this week. And Alex Diminor has broken his losing streak. The Aussie winning his round of 32 at the Hamburg Open, beating Francisco Cerundolo in three sets. The Kiss cast is next.
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27: Rain on the Kiss cast reaching a top of 24 degrees, mostly sunny tomorrow, hitting 24. Right now it's 21 at Nunda, 21 at Brendale. And we play Kiss's Million Dollar Pop Quiz every morning at 7 and all day while you work on Kiss 97.3.
3: Robin, Kip and Corey Oates in the morning.
1: Coming up.
0: Oh, sorry, Robin, 8:37. You want to do a bit of this?
1: Yeah.
4: Robin's Entertainment News.
1: I'm going to tell you how some very famous actresses are making money on OnlyFans. But first, both these actresses you will know, and how much money they're making is insane.
0: Right.
1: Kendall Jenner and Jacob Elordi are definitely a thing. They've been spotted in Hawaii canoodling together.
0: Now he's the Brisbane guy, right? Jacob?
1: Yeah, and he's with a Jenner.
0: Yeah,
1: wow. Found a Kardashian.
0: What?
1: Oh, I know.
0: Absurd. That's
1: they seem good. Very happy together. Okay. Benny Blanco is not allowed to discuss his intimate cuddles with Selena Gomez. Now, this is the man that has a podcast called Friends Keep Secrets, where he literally tells anyone he'll share every part of his life.
0: Right.
1: And expects other people to do the same.
0: Okay.
1: Except when it comes to his own relationship.
5: Tell us about you and Selena's sex life.
6: I'm not allowed to talk about that publicly.
5: Oh, wow. She made you sign one?
6: No, I'm just like a gentleman. Kind of just like a thing I do. I'm like a gentleman or something. I don't know. Don't worry. Open up your Explore page real quick.
0: Okay.
5: Right.
1: He's being polite and respectful.
0: Okay.
1: I mean, everyone wants to know about Selena Gomez, but there you go.
0: Hmm.
1: Now, if I said the name Shannon Elizabeth, would you know who I was talking about?
0: Yes, I...
1: Famous actress from 2000 in the movie American Pie.
7: Oh, yeah.
0: Yes. Brunette. She's gorgeous.
1: Nadia.
0: Yes.
1: Yeah. She was in that. Remember that webcam scene?
7: Oh, yeah.
0: Yes.
1: Right. Yep. So
0: she's the exchange student.
1: Yes. Yeah. She's been working in Hollywood for a really long time, and only last week decided to get on OnlyFans.
0: Wow.
1: Guess how much she's made.
7: In a week?
1: In 1 week.
7: I don't know. Don't say a couple hundred grand.
1: $1.2 million.
7: Oh,
0: wow.
7: My God.
1: It gets better.
7: What?
1: Jamie Presley, who was an Emmy Award winner for My Name is Earl.
0: She's the blonde?
7: Yes.
0: Yeah.
1: Has been on OnlyFans for 12 months. Guess how much she's made.
0: $10 million. I don't know.
1: $55 million.
0: Wow.
7: What are they doing on there?
0: Maybe don't. Google it on the work computer.
1: Both of them, and this is interesting and kind of cool, both of them are in their 50s.
0: Yeah.
1: And have decided that they wanted to take back the narrative of their careers and that Hollywood doesn't like older women.
0: Yep.
1: Put themselves up, control their content and make an absolute killing.
0: Yes, indeed.
7: Well done.
0: Yep. Meanwhile, we're bringing back Sizzler over here. That's our thing.
7: Yeah.
0: Actually, we've got someone who wants to, who's got a question about, because remember we did the pop-up, was last year, but Ruby has a question about, a Sizzler-related question for us.
7: Okay.
0: That we'll get to right after this. Haven and Caitlin Aragon, this is our run. It's Robin, Kip and Corey Oates on Kiss 97.3.

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0: keep on surviving. Destiny's Child, Survivor. It's Robin, Kip and Corey Oates on KISS 97.3. Now, we promised these State of Origin tickets before 9 o'clock, so there's 14 minutes. It's going to happen sometime between now and 9. You're going to hear a classic moment from State of Origin when you do get on the phone, 131065. And that'll get you a 1 in 5 chance of us flying you down to Sydney, flights, accommodation, and tickets to Game 1 State of Origin. So it's coming up very soon. Right now, though, Sizzler. Remember, was it nearly 2 years ago now that we talked about Sizzler?
1: Definitely. Yeah. It started off as a Facebook post of saying, what do you want to bring back?
0: Yes.
1: And then it just escalated because I didn't realise how big Sizzler was in Queensland compared to the rest of the country. We had the majority of the stores and we kept it going through the first one opened in Annerley in 1985 and then we kept it going through the 90s and into the 2000s.
0: We loved it. And on the back of talking about the cheese toast, we found a place in Brisbane that had one of the old machines, Fritzenberg's, that had they did cheese toast, and we ended up giving away cheesy toast on the streets.
2: Good morning. Yes, we're down at Brendale Bunnings and it is pumping. There's been people lining up from, I think, 20 to 7, they were saying. So everyone's been waiting for them, don't worry. And we've got people driving from everywhere to come here and obviously meet me, but...
3: obviously meet you, mate. Could we, like, think about doing more Sizzler stuff? Like a one-off pop-up Sizzler extravaganza. Could you imagine Brisbane if we like had for one night only?
2: Oh my God.
3: Sizzler is back! Big news, we're bringing Sizzler back.
4: I'm bringing Sizzler back.
5: Sizzler. We have the venue. We have worked hard on all of the top 10 recipes. We've got a couple of exciting additions that we're going to throw in as well. And we're super excited about it. Can't wait to see you all on the 16th of July.
0: And then we had that pop-up restaurant, which was amazing. We even sent a couple to Thailand.
1: Yeah, because Coffee Club then were now part of the whole new Sizzler franchise.
0: Yeah.
1: And you know, things are still bubbling away. Mm. And Ruby of Caboolture wanted to talk to us about Sizzler. Hello, Ruby.
6: Hi, how are you guys going?
0: Great, good.
1: What did you see or hear?
0: Yeah.
6: I love Sizzler, and I saw an article. They are apparently reopening a few stores after 6 years of surviving without their iconic Stag Bowl. I'm very excited about it.
0: So is it Brisbane? Where are they opening?
6: I believe so. I think... I can't remember exactly where it is. I did see that there was some.
0: Hang on, we've been given the article. That's good.
1: Yeah, the first one that's going to open is the Minor Hotel Group will open in the NH Collection Hotel at Sydney Airport.
0: Oh.
1: So they're doing it first, opening the doors in 2027. But they are looking to then expand throughout the whole of, you know, Australia. And as I said, Queensland kept Sizzler going for a really long time. So,
0: Ruby, if the first one opens at the Sydney airport, if we were to organise a trip where we just fly to Sydney.
1: Or drive a bus. Let's have a Sizzler bus.
0: I'm just thinking if it's at the airport, we can fly in, fly home.
6: I would walk to Sydney. But it would be so much more fun
1: to have a coach.
0: Yeah, it would be fun.
1: With
0: the
1: Sizzler bus.
0: Yeah.
1: The cheesy toast bus.
0: Yes.
1: And that we drive down with a whole pile of Sizzler fanatics like us.
0: And then we drive back and everyone's feeling bloated for about 4 hours. Until Newcastle.
7: Have you been in a bus for that long before?
1: Yes.
7: I'm just going to ask.
1: Yes, back in the day.
7: Yeah.
1: Come on, remember school trips? We all went to the snow.
6: Year 7 trip.
0: All right, we'll see you there.
1: I know.
6: I think we owe you guys a big thank you because clearly you single-handedly bullied them into bringing it back.
0: I think so. Yeah, they mentioned it in the article, which is pretty cool.
1: This was in the Courier Mail. The article we're talking about, it says back in 2024, Brisbane radio host Robin Bailey and Kip Whiteman launched a Sizzler pop-up for one night only at the Coffee Club at Charlotte Street.
0: Yeah. Well, if we do the bus trip, Ruby, we'll make sure we save your spot.
6: Thank you. I really appreciate that.
0: No worries.
7: Yes.
0: And I'm still angling towards flying.
7: I'm still flying. You can bus it, Rob.
1: And that is the one reason alone that I want you to be on my bus.
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9: It's Travis looking over Brisbane. Got a single vehicle crash in the Centenary Highway on-ramp northbound from Augusta Parkway, Augustine Heights. No delays. I broke in on truck and

0: Logan Motorway, eastbound left shoulder after Logan Lee Road, Meadowbrook. Still very heavy on the inner city bypass, Hale Street and Ipswich Road, inbound through Annerley. 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To the Kisscast, cloudy with a top of 24, high chance of rain easing in the Arvo, sitting on 21 with Rob and Kip and Corey Oates in the morning on Kiss.
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21: Jonathan Thurston calls for the footy. He's going for the one.
22: There's the shot. It's come off a block.
21: It's gone over.
22: He's got the kick.
21: It's gone over.
22: He's got the shot in.
21: It's ricocheted off a blue and gone over the sticks.
22: It is level at 20 points all now. He will play the ball back for Dan Badiris. It's gone on to Kamali. Intercept for Bowen. That's the end of it. Bowen has his hand in the air. Matt Bowen scores off an intercept. And Queensland have won. State of Origin won.
23: They say the holy water's watered down. And this town's lost its faith.
0: our colors will fade eventually. So if our time is running out, day after day, we'll make the mundane a masterpiece. Oh my, my, oh my, my love, I take one look at you, you're taking me out.

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0: And right throughout this week, when you're listening to the show, if you hear a magic moment of Origin just pop up in the middle of nowhere, get on the phone, 131065, and you could be flying down to Sydney. Flights, accommodation, tickets to Game 1, State of Origin.
3: Good.
4: And I do love it, but Kylie of Wynnum, hello.
5: Good morning.
3: Hey,
4: you were so quick.
5: I've had my dial pad open the whole entire morning waiting to hear it.
3: Oh, wow. Oh,
4: nice. Why, cool. Mate? Why do you need these tickets?
5: Oh, look, my husband's a huge fan of NRL in general, but obviously the Origin is one of those experiences that everyone should try to get to. So I'd really love to be able to tell him that he's won on Friday, so we'll keep everything crossed.
0: What's your hubby's name?
5: Corey.
0: Oh, you got a Corey.
3: Oh, what a name.
0: There's something... What's the deal with Corey? You got two Corey. Oh yeah,
5: yes,
0: who's the other one?
5: My son's Corey and my Corey.
4: Oh my goodness!
0: It's the most. It's one of the most rugby league names
4: it's
0: in the world.
4: So
0: Corey.
4: Is.
0: Why? I don't think there's ever been a Broncos team without a Corey in it.
3: Well, it's special breed. See?
0: Special.
3: That's why.
4: Hey, Kylie, we've got your hubby Corey up on the other line. Do you want to tell him what's now happened? Because he's such a step closer. Hey, Corey.
6: Hello.
0: Hey, Corey.
5: Hey, mate.
6: Hello.
5: How are you?
6: Yeah, good, good.
5: That's good. I just wanted to let you know I've got you in the draw to go to Sydney for the first State of Origin next week.
6: How good is that?
3: There'll only be four others, five
0: people. You're a 1 in 5 chance, and Friday morning, Corey's going to knock on your door if you win and let you know that you've got those tickets.
6: Oh, how good's that?
0: Yeah.
3: How many Corys in one place?
0: There's so many Corys. Yeah, have your son there. We'll make it a Coryathon.
6: Corey squared.
0: Yes. All right. Well done, Corey. Good on you, Kylie.
6: All right.
5: Thanks, guys.
6: Thank you.
0: Yes, we'll do it again tomorrow sometime on the show. Listen out for that great moment. This year it was from 2005, a big win for Queensland again. So a magic moment from Origin. And as soon as you hear it, get on the phone, 131065.
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23: It's Travis looking over Brisbane. Got a single vehicle crash. The Centenary Highway on-ramp northbound from Augusta Parkway, Augustine Heights. Broken down truck in the Logan Motorway eastbound left shoulder after Logan Lee Road through Meadowbrook. Still about a 10-minute delay inbound the Intercity Bypass to Hale Street down to Coronation Drive. And slowing up southbound from Tarragindi right through to Woolloongabba on the Pacific Motorway. It's about 10 to 15. 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People first. To the Kiss Cars, cloudy with a top of 24. High chance of rain easing in the Arvo, sitting on 21 with Robin Kip and Corey Oates in the morning on Kiss.
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0: Yes, we do this every day around this time. We head back in time in the old time machine. Well, we're going back to last year very soon, which is when we were last in hide and seek.
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4: Oh, this is really fun. 1999, when Nokia mobile phones dominated the world.
0: Oh, yes.
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4: 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When MSN Messenger and online chat boomed in 1999.
0: Yes, and what about this song from 1999?
4: Oh. Ricky Martin.
0: Oh, Ricky.
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0: You're in Robin Kip and Corey's time machine, taking you back to
1: 1999.
0: When these were the biggest songs on the planet. 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

0: TLC, No Scrubs. It's Robin Kipp and Corey Oates on Kiss 97.3. We're in the time machine back in 1999.
1: I think I might have been in kindergarten.
2: Well, the Broncos won a premiership in 99.
0: Oh, yep. Was that 98, 99? Got the double?
1: Played my first game of football in 99.
0: What, like professional or as a child?
1: As a child.
0: As a child. Well, it would have been, actually, did you love this guy?
3: To infinity and beyond.
0: Toy Story 2, that was Buzz Lightyear.
1: American Pie.
0: Oh, yes. We were just talking about the actress.
2: Shannon Elizabeth.
0: So from 1999, she was in American Pie, and now she's just started OnlyFans.
2: And in one week made $1.2 million.
0: Yep.
1: What was more worth it?
2: I would suggest she's going to make more money in a week than she's made in her entire career.
0: Probably. It was a big Aussie song from 1999 coming up in a second. As well as this one, Sugar Ray. Every morning it's Robin Kipp and Corey Oates on Kiss 97.3.

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0: Post Malone, Morgan Wallen, I Had Some Help. It's Robin Kipp and Corey Oates on KISS 97.3. 9.37, we are going into hiding somewhere in Brisbane. And I think we can say this, it will happen within the next 2 weeks.
1: It's really interesting though. Like, I had someone contact me wanting to drop something off to me at the radio station, and he's saying, oh, can we do next Wednesday? Can we do this Thursday? I'm like, I don't know.
0: Yeah.
1: And I'm not trying to be difficult.
0: Yeah. Oh, no, someone invited me to a wine tasting, and I've gone, that sounds delightful. I'm not sure.
1: Yeah, I'm not sure, not because I don't like your wine, but I may not be allowed to leave.
0: Yeah.
2: Surely after Origin. It's only fair.
1: I don't know.
0: Yeah.
2: Well, it's only fair.
1: I don't know that they're fair because they gave you magic round, and I feel like you've used your fairness.
0: Yeah, that's true.
2: I'd trade that for Origin. Didn't ask.
0: By the way, if you never
1: being in lockdown with you two for Origin.
0: If you didn't hear it last time, we went into hiding. The first person to finds us wins $20,000. That's it's not a negotiable. You don't go in the draw. You win, and that's your money. And all you got to do is be the first person to knock on the door when we go into hiding. So it's coming up within the next couple of weeks. I think we will do some wine tasting in there, though, just quietly.
2: Oh, yeah.
0: We'll just be sampling all the wine.
1: So if we're missing the wine tasting, we'll require someone to bring.
0: Yeah.
1: Oh, Emporium, could we have your best wine from your cellar, please? We can't tell you where to deliver it.
0: No, but please bring wine.
2: Yeah.
0: Yeah.
2: Can we have it now?
0: Yeah.
2: Just in case.
0: I'm just going to need to try one more of those before we go to bed.
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0: Ed Sheeran a little more. It's Robin Kipp and Corey Oates on Kiss 97.3. Almost time for us to head out the door. Georgie's ready to take the reins.
1: Hello, team.
0: Hello.
1: Hey, when you were talking about Sizzler earlier this morning coming back, made me think we used to do eating competitions there.
0: Oh, yeah.
1: Did you do that?
2: Oh, yeah.
1: So good.
2: Oh, so
1: the bolognese.
0: Do you remember the, you know, the pour your own soft serve?
1: We used
0: to, our challenge was who could come back with the tallest tower.
3: Oh, yeah.
0: But you had to still use the little bowl. It was, and they had no structural integrity. It was just so tall.
1: No.
2: Ours was food mixing, like food combination. You know, it goes sweet and sour or salty and sweet and, the most disgusting. Like cheesy. To take your cheesy toast and to put it under the ice cream.
0: Oh, no.
2: I don't know about that.
0: That's revolting.
3: Anything with ice cream is delicious.
1: I know.
3: If I'm honest.
0: Even cheesy toast? Come on.
3: Try it.
2: Put some caramel sauce on the top and it's a bit like a French toast.
1: All right. Yeah, good point.
0: It's cheese. If we do the road trip to Sydney when they open the first one, then maybe I'll try it then. But I'm sure it's going to be revolting. You got more of the $1 million pop quiz today?
1: So coming up next, I'm going to give you the answer to question number one.
3: Okay.
0: Ooh.
1: But before we get to that, make sure you've jumped onto kiss.com.au, register your details there.
0: Okay.
1: And then it's Quizmaster Gordy during the day. He's my sidekick.
0: They don't trust you, do they? I get it.
3: Fair
1: Excuse
3: call.
1: Me? She struggles to read questions. Get the other guy to do it. No, it's just the fun of the game, guys.
3: Okay,
1: so he will ask you the questions, but I give you some answers.
0: Oh, gee, it's nice to just turn that spotlight back on you.
1: Whatever.
0: Just every now and then,
1: I'll
0: Georgie.
1: Think of something tomorrow to get you.
2: No, it's all right, babe. We do it all the time.
0: Deal or No Deal and Millionaire Hot Seat weeknights from 6:30 on Channel 10. 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
23: 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Good morning. It is Georgie. Another wet, dreary day in Brizzy, but that won't matter if you're $1 million richer. Imagine going to buy your morning coffee before work, being like, I'll just check my bank account on my phone. Can I afford this? Oh, yeah. There's $1 million sitting there. It could happen with our $1 million pop quiz. All you need to do is jump on the kiss.com.au. You register. Then Quizmaster Gordy, he's ready to roll. He could call you. He's got 10 questions, 60 seconds. Answer all 10 correct. An instant $1,000 in your hand. And just for having a go, you're in the running to win $1 million. Now, I'd really like you to get the 1,000. So I'm going to give you the answer to question number one, which is 7. All right, so remember that. 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And now let's get into all the hits, all the variety, all day. 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